Gotta send another big shout out to my good friend, Ace Hardware Family, Dolores, the whole crew, Steve, Cody, Neffy, everybody, man. Thanks for the love show. Shout out to Keisha, to Zena, Esther, Laurie, Inga, the whole Jumbo family, man. Love you guys to death. Shout out CO Entertainment. What's up, Daryl? I got all of you covered, man. 103.5 The Beat with more just music. We here giving you the, what? Huh? What she do?

DJ D, big up yourself. 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Mr. Backford, shout out to you and your whole family, man. 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I see you holding it down while I was away. Keep up the good work, brother. 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

Love you too, sister. The reason I got into radio is for one particular reason. I got tired of hearing the songs only play the first verse and the first chorus. I'm here to make sure you hear the whole song. Come next week, Saturday, that's what we're doing. We're playing it right out. No chopping up, no cutting up, no slicing and dicing. We want the whole song played.

0: What this one name?
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If you want some bearish vibes and some Taurus vibes and some Jacura vibes, just come to Stronger Than Before.

No 3-5 the beat. They're more than just music, giving you some vibes on a Sunday evening. Make sure you're looking out and looking across the street to make sure no one's crossing. Make sure we're driving safe with caution on this great Sunday evening. Giving God all the praises. Come on, if you know the words, sing it with me. Oh, oh, oh. If you miss those days, oh, then you could have gotten a great party with great music. Sing it now. Sing it. Remember.

0: 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I'm telling you, music has to play until you're satisfied. No chopping, no slicing.
1: I'm so tired.
0: I just tired of that.
1: I'm so tired. What a confrontation this will be. Now look at me at a quarter to two.

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With who?

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I promise. I promise. 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

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Shout out Mike Zuma family, Black Point, big up yourself, the whole crew. 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

103.5 The Beaver, one just music, little technical, but I got this. Now, after Bob Marley, there was Barris Hammond, and then after Barris Hammond, there was Taurus Riley. I think I made a mistake with the order. Let me see if you agree. The next one should have been this guy.

1035 The Beat. 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

0: Shout out my family. 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
0: Love you, Michelle Knowles. 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

0: let me apologize. 103.5 The Beat. I'm going to apologize because guess what? I'm going to pull that song up live on radio. Let's go. Let's do it again. Let's do it again. Let's do it again. Next week, Saturday, the National Stadium. Yeah. Only one place to be. Yeah. Stronger.
1: And then here comes Cure again.
0: I love you all for the support. I thank you. I thank you.

103.5 The Beat, more than just music. I can tell you now, if you on the live, you could see the tears flowing. I can't even hold them back, bro. God has been so good. Thank you so much to everybody that's showing love and support. Next week, Saturday, just bring your towel. Just bring your towel. Gotta send a big shout out to my wife. She's the real MVP, Miss Nikkel Major. 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Thank you for being there for me. 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

0: my brothers in the hood, in the high rises, on the mansions with the maids. 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Come on. Case.
1: This one for all the fellas out there, man. Just do your best to be the best man you could ever be.

103.5 The Beat, more than just music. You heard the switch. You heard the switch. We giving you the best in some old school, some great music. Big shout out to Tanya, Mrs. Tanya Colbrook. I appreciate you so much. But we got to give you some more jams, some more music with a lot of meaning, and some vibes right here on the station that rocks you out each and every day. Let me see if y'all ready for it. Let me see if y'all ready for the new one. Come on, let's go.

103.5 The Beat with more than just music. You heard the jam. You heard the man, Luther Vandross, in your eardrum. And that's how we're doing it for the next few minutes. Going to give you some vibe.

103.5 The Beatmore, just music. Now I'm going to tell you who's going to be on the show. Stronger than before. Stronger than before. We got Shine. We're going to kick some Bahamian for you to end the show tonight.

0: Shine 242. It's gonna be on the billing, giving you some of his hits. Follow me. I did it on my own. Right now, you feel like whining. Shout out to my Bahamian family, man. Gotta do it for them. Gotta do it for them. Making sure we give you the hits one after the next. Shine 242, stronger than before. We're gonna kick off the Independence Week early in June and give you a tap of what to expect when you see we hit the stage at Stronger Than Before over there at the National Stadium. This is what's gonna be taking place. Shine 242, Fanshawe, Johnny Cake, D-Mac. Listen, the lineup is crazy. It's crazy. I'm telling you. 103.5 to be more than just music.
1: Hey, Ricky.
2: Yeah, I'm Johnny Cake.
1: Why are you always spending?
0: We're more than just music. Somebody tag Johnny Cake.
1: I love it. I want to spend all my money on them because every time I spend this corn, when I spend this guac, you know what it got?
0: Johnny Cake, hottest thing right now.

I gotta send out a big shout. Big shout to my brother, Dr. Daniil Cargo. Stronger than before, brother. We got this. The whole marketing team over there at Bahamas Air. The finance team, Althea Charles. Rush. Elika, Angelo, the whole crew, man, Bridget, Koya, Bess, the whole family gonna be there. Shout out my Bahamas Air family, Shakira Dean, Wilfred, everybody, man, I know you got me. Don't forget, y'all, next week, Saturday night, it goes down at the Sports Center, the National Stadium. We're gonna be on the outside. On the outside doing it. We gotta do it. Here's another artist all the way from Freeport flying in. Yes! I'm a boy.

Let me just give the man his props. One of the best Bahamian storytelling artists of all time. Catalog bigger than many. Should I say many or all? I think KB got the biggest Bahamian artist catalog there is. Someone could correct me on the live if you have to. 25 years later, I've been playing music later. 25 years, and the song's still hitting. He's still making number one hits. You tell me that ain't some good storytelling?

0: man. Thank you for giving me the opportunities back in the day. The man who brought you Barris Hammond so many times, Torres Riley, Buju Banton, and more, and many, many more. Hey, Javi. Orlando. Javi all the way in Orlando sending me video.
1: Get out, open a chapter 12.
0: Javi say, Roach time, Roach time. Let's go.
1: Yeah. Oh, Lord, I'll be back. Man, what is this in here, boy?
0: Go smooth time, Javi.
1: Hey, Inagua.
0: Blame it on the water.
1: Listen, let me
0: all the way from Inagua. Big up my Inagua family. Jen, let's go.
1: Jack and

Michelle, I can do my research. I think he got more hits than Ronnie Butler. 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Check it. Check it for me. Check the fact. We all love Ronnie now. 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

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Once again, big shout out to everybody, man. All the love shown, all the support, all the thank yous, all the donations. I am truly humble and grateful that so many people took the time to say thank you. To say get well. And share great sentiments, man. I really appreciate it.

0: 1035 to be with more than just music right here, rocking y'all. Soon get out of here. We got one or two more. We got one or two more we got to drop before we go. We can't leave out one of the great icons in the music industry. He was a producer, songwriter, singer, everything. Hey, hey, hey,
1: hey!
0: Yeah! He brought you the Garland song. He brought you Stop Digging in the What?
1: Y'all ready for this?
0: Let's go, let's go.

0: I gotta send a big shout out to Gio, Teo, Naya, El Pauly, Kyle, Rashad, Forbes, the whole Pawn Band, man. Thank you so much for the support over the years.
1: Wine, wine, wine, wine, wine, wine, wine. Shake it, shake it, shake it, shake it, shake it, shake it.
0: Extra large, DJ Extreme, DJ Cello, Selector Ty, DJ Rev, EJ. All of you, man. Much love. Flex in the complex. King Barry the Pusher. Mighty Pencil. Big shout out to the lady who's going to stand up on stage and give you those fancy glasses. Look, she goes by the name of Kenny. The beautiful host, Junker Newis. I think I pronounced that right. Junker Newis. Newer, older, younger, older, whatever you want to call it.
1: Yeah.
0: She bad.
1: Oh, yeah.
0: Hosted by DJ Tang the War Tanker alongside Kenny, Ken Denique.
1: Bow, bow, bow, bow, bow, bow.
0: Love you guys.
1: Port, port, port, port.
0: Be coming to make this one history.
1: Now stop it, stop it, stop it, stop it, stop it, stop it. 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Now bow, bow, bow, bow, bow.
0: Thank you, LaToya.
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2: 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It gets better, and it gets better, and it gets better. But I'm telling you, man, I had a ball tonight. I had a true ball tonight, and it was amazing. On the night shift, thank you so much for all the love shown, all the people that came through to remind me how grateful they are for what I've done in the industry, what I've done for people, what I've tried to do my best is just simply be kind. Just simply be kind. And it follows you. So thank you so much for the people who's been watching my journey, the people who's been donating, praying, sending love, showing me love, doing everything they could possibly do to make things better. Prayers changes things. God is a healer. He is the source, and he will get you through the hardest. One day a day will start without each and every one of us. Just remember to live, even if no one is there. Cry if you feel like crying. Scream if you feel like screaming. I'm telling you, whoever feeds you controls you. So remember, be careful who you eat from. But in all things, God is the greatest. He is the greatest and truly the best at healing, at miracles. And we have so much people out there. And I'm going to turn the bad music down on this. We have so many people out there that need blood, that need help, that need better hospitals, that need beds, that need to be able to get in a wheelchair. There's so many sick people that need help. Insurance rates are so high, people can't necessarily afford them.
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1: Tonight, clear and a low in the upper 70s. Tomorrow, rain with a high in the low 80s. Currently, 79 in Nassau. 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
1: Late at night. 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

0: 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Here's what's trending in the Bahamas right now.
1: Tonight, clear and a low in the upper 70s. Tomorrow, rain and a high in the low 80s. Currently, 79 in Nassau. Here's Duddy Wine by Tony Matterhorn.
2: I tip you

Yeah. 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I like the playoffs. 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

0: but the rap. No doubt. Yeah. 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Yeah.
1: Black Street Productions.
0: We out, ride. 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

0: tons of me. 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

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Why?

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0: Got Wham, you got Billy in this, you know what I'm saying?
1: 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While they watching us win, another anthem upon the
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1: Tonight, clear, a low in the upper 70s. Tomorrow, rain, a high in the low 80s. Currently, 79 in Nassau. 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

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Ayy, big booty, big booty. 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
1: Today, sunny and a high in the mid-80s. Tonight, partly cloudy and a low in the upper 70s. Tomorrow, mostly sunny and a high in the low 80s. Currently, 83 in Nassau. 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
1: Today, sunny with a high in the mid-80s. Tonight, partly cloudy with a low in the upper 70s. Tomorrow, mostly sunny and a high in the low 80s. Currently, 83 in Nassau. Here's On Site by Coco Jones.

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2: Today, sunny and a high in the mid-80s. Tonight, partly cloudy, a low in the upper 70s. Tomorrow, mostly sunny and a high in the low 80s. Currently, 83 in Nassau. Here's Can't Hide It by Lil Durk, FT, Jenny Aiko.

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0: 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Here's what's trending in the Bahamas right now.
1: Today, sunny with a high in the mid-80s. Tonight, partly cloudy with a low in the upper 70s. Tomorrow, mostly sunny with a high in the low 80s. Currently, 83 in Nassau. Here's Folded by Kehlani.
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tryna cover it up like a quilt. Rari go skirt on a boy like a kilt. Kept it 100 on paper like Will. 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That's just how I do the sauce and the spill.

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1: Today, sunny and a high in the mid-80s. Tonight, partly cloudy and a low in the upper 70s. Tomorrow, mostly sunny with a high in the low 80s. Currently, 83 in Nassau. Here's Deep Reverence by Big Sean.
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0: 103.5, The Beat keeps you up to date on all the news around you, even at night. Here's what's trending in the Bahamas right now.
1: Today, sunny and a high in the mid-80s. Tonight, partly cloudy and a low in the upper 70s. Tomorrow, mostly sunny, a high in the low 80s. Currently, 83 in Nassau. Here's Ever Since You Left Me by French Montana and Max B.
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0: Shabdan, YGR, them know who we are.
1: Yeah, yeah. Man in zeal. 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
2: Love fever. 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

0: 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Somebody tell them people Mr. Hem is here.
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0: 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Somebody tell them people Mr. Hem is here.
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0: 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Somebody tell them people Mr. Hem is here.
1: Whoa, whoa, whoa, whoa, whoa, whoa.
0: Mr. Hem is here.
1: Whoa, whoa, whoa, whoa, whoa, whoa.
0: Mr. Hem.
2: Motherfucker talking crazy, yeah. 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I'm feeling like the greatest. Woo. On the beat, whoever did it. Mike Will, the one who made it. It's

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0: sleep. 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
3: This is your Eyewitness News Headlines. Welcome for Monday, June 8th. Good day, Bahamas. I'm Natari McKenzie. Here's what's topping news. Police in the capital investigating the country's latest homicide after one man was killed and two others injured in a shooting on Constitution Drive in Chippingham on Sunday. Two gunmen reportedly opened fire with high-powered weapons while the victims were at a makeshift garage next to a residence. Now for more on that story, log on to ewnews.com. Meantime, police in Eleuther are investigating a traffic fatality after an unidentified man was found dead along Queens Highway in Gregory Town early Sunday morning. Investigators believe he was struck by a vehicle whose driver left the scene. Police are continuing their investigation and working to identify both the victim and the drive involved. And the Ministry of Foreign Affairs is advising Bahamians to avoid non-essential travel to Cuba due to ongoing challenges with electricity, transportation, and access to basic goods and services. Travelers are urged to carry cash as international banking services remain limited. Well, that does it for your news headlines. A check on weather is next. In the general situation, deep layer troughing along with rich tropical moisture will maintain an unsettled weather pattern across the southeast Bahamas. Elsewhere, a drier air mass and weak ridging will keep weather conditions rather stable, though isolated shower activity is expected in the afternoon. Troughing and tropical moisture will persist over the southeast through midweek, maintaining an elevated chance for showers and thunderstorms across that region. The daytime high is expected to get up to 90 degrees Fahrenheit or 32 degrees Celsius. 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For more details of today's top stories, log on to our website, ewnews.com. 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Once again, I'm Natario McKenzie. Have a great day, everyone.

Okay. Here we go on the Morning Grind Show. Top of the morning once again, each and all lock and loaded. 10 minutes past the 7 o'clock hour on the AM side. Eighth day. Is it the eighth day? Yeah, it is the eighth day. Eighth day, 6 month, 2026, all right? And yours truly, I'm in the building, all right? I got the war tanker with me. We're going to tag team round up at 7:30 and 8:30 and let it do what it do still, all right? But y'all take your time out there. I don't know if you're still on a school run, doing a little drop-off or whatever it is you got going on. I know you're going to the mine job if you're up this early. And if you BSing on this road, I am going to encourage you to turn around and get off the dime road. We don't need that. We don't need that this morning still, all right? Coming fresh off a dime holiday, we ain't want no foolishness on no Monday, okay? All right, that's what's up. Top of the morning, everybody headed to McDonald's to get their Mickey D's on, breakfast, lunch, or dinner. It doesn't matter. Go ahead and get your McDonald's on. You know I'm focused on breakfast, so I got a lot to say about that still. Stop on in and get yourself the Joe Cool Special, a.k.a. hash browns and jelly. And you may frown your face if you haven't tasted it as yet, but go ahead and give it a shot today. Hash browns and jelly. Trust me, you're going to love it. They go together. They like twins. Okay, did you get it? All right, anyway, let's kick it off. Mad Monday, Joe Cool's in the building. Top of the morning.

0: Side. Where are we going? Out to the side. Hey, shout out to the Cardi B on that one right there. I told you we outside this morning kicking it off. It's another one. Yes, another weekend. This is slated to be a full week. Ain't no more holidays. All right. So if you're looking for a way out, you're going to have to get yourself a doctor slip. I'm just saying. Top of the morning, each and all lock and loaded. 18 minutes past the 7 o'clock hour on the AM side. Yours truly, Joe Cools. I'm in the building. And speaking of in the building, let me give a shout out to the man, someone I ran into yesterday. It's so funny. I was actually at McDonald's. Yes, I can't make this stuff up. Shout out to the downtown location. I was at McDonald's, and actually, I was on the inside because I can be honest, I love playing with the kiosk. I love the fact that, you know what I'm saying, I could do my own thing on my own thing. Anyway, walking out, headed to my car. White car pulls up, a white note. Now, you know what it is, right on Japanese guy, it's got to get a little scared every now and again. So I was kind of a little nervous when the car pulled up, but he rolled the window down. He had his girlfriend in the car, and he was like, "Cools." And I was like, "What's happening?" And he was like, "Man, I know you don't know me over there, but McDonald's." Yeah. And like I said, we met in McDonald's parking lot. So I don't want y'all to think Cools is beyond your pump faking, but trust me, I'm in love with Mickey D's. And big shout out to everybody else in love with Mickey D's. Guess what? More reasons to be in love with Mickey D's because the FIFA. Yeah, soccer has officially kicked off. And guess what? They got cups up in there to just represent the FIFA, all right? So you definitely want to stop on in the Mickey D's, a.k.a. McDonald's, and collect all six of the legendary cups that they have. Yes, they have six legendary cups. And football slash we call it soccer is definitely in the air, all right? It's about to kick off. I actually just left the 305, and they got it all set up over there because it is going to go down right there at the Hard Rock. So shout out to everybody who love themselves some slash football, a.k.a. soccer. Yeah, stop on into McDonald's so you can get the legendary cups, okay? All right. Good morning going out to everybody gearing up for this weekend. This weekend is going to be oh so beautiful. Shout out to the Alpha Sounds. Yes, I said it. Alpha Sounds is in the building. And I got to call King Alpha and see if I can give away a couple tickets, all right? Because trust me, Reggae Rewind is going to be off the chain. 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Like I said, big up to Alpha Sounds making it all possible. I got more information on that and how you can go about getting in it to win it if you want to upgrade or just be like, you know, yeah, you could do all of that good stuff. So log on until I get all the rest of the information, BahamasETickets.com. Log on right now. 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
14: 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The

0: on top, top. All right, there we go. Big X the plug on that one right there, for real, for real. And before that, I had the Buster Barrington Levy. Why? Because I wanted to still. Yeah, for real, for real. I'm just letting you know, Alpha Signs is doing it real big and beautiful, all right? Got more information on that still, all right? So stick around. Yours truly, Joe Cool, is more Tango in the building. So we're going to let it do what it do, and we're going to just, you know, kick off a Mad Monday the way, you know, the week's supposed to be kicked off still. How was your weekend? For real. I guess I didn't ask that. How was your weekend? Did you, hopefully you behave your damn self and you wasn't out here fighting women. Yeah, I will say though, I think y'all done kind of slow down on the fighting women. Yeah, just want y'all to know who I'm talking to in particular. I'm just throwing this in the atmosphere. I'm talking to women. Yeah, all right, now that we done, can we talk just a little bit of basketball? Just a little bit, like in the Spanish, poquito. Boy, what the hell the San Antonio Spurs did with that damn game too, boy? Like, what the sick dread? I ain't gonna lie. I know Wemby is not feeling all that good, because in game one, down to the end, he kind of made like a oops. And then in game two, down to the end, he kind of made another like they were questionable plays, all right? But at the same time, you know, it is a young team. That's what everyone is gonna say. But then on the other hand, they're going to say, well, they made it to the finals. Yeah, they made it to the finals. And that's all that counts at this point in time. So as much as I don't like to say it, I got to say big shout out to all the New York fans right now. New York Knickerbockers are trending right now to, like, honestly, not only win the finals, but, like, etch their name into the record books because of what they're doing. You ain't know what they're doing? Well, I know Knicks fan, I can tell you. Ask the Knicks fans. I'm just saying. But for real, though, they're doing it real big. So shout out to all the New York Knickerbockers. Hopefully y'all get the next two games that y'all need.
1: 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What about you? This is not that prank. You're listening to DJ Tank and Tyrus Riley.

All right, we're kicking it off right now, for real, for real. Shout out to McDonald's, always holding us down. And can I big up the Ocean Spray Cranberry? They got the sparkling cranberry, all right? That's BWA, making sure it is on shelves available to you, all right? So that's Bahamas Wholesale Agency doing it real big. They got the Ocean Spray Cranberry, all right? For real, for real. Go check it out still, all right? And in the meantime, between time, tell a friend, text a friend. Mickey D is AK McDonald's. They ain't going nowhere yet, all right? Stop on in. Make sure that you get one of the FIFA. Yeah, the legendary cups. Yeah, FIFA is going down. Soccer, a.k.a. football. And it's going to go down in a beautiful way, all right? I wonder if the bomb. No, I don't think we get no Bahamian team up in there. But either or, though, shout out to all the Caribbean teams. No disrespect, still, all right? Now, when the Caribbean teams get kicked out, then I'll figure out who the hell I can pull for from there on in. But for right now, I got Jamaica all day, and I got Haiti all day. Haiti is began on bad, boy. Anyway, in the meantime, we ain't running on with all that right now. We got too much to run on with. The war tank can let it do what it do, and I'm going to let it

0: morning. 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Going on to Lil Frankie, a.k.a. Sonic. Top of the morning, Sonic. Make it a beautiful day, all right? What the hell? Shout out to Request. 323-777-5. Let's go. I say let's go. Or you could hit me on my personal cool line. That's 44KOOLZ.
1: She got her own house. She got her own car. 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
0: Hey, all my independent ladies headed to the J-O-B this morning.
1: I-N-D-E-P-E-N-D-E-N-T. 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
0: And if you making a school drop-off, baby,

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1: All right, we can reach this one out to all the New York Knicks fans this morning. If you're a New York Knicks fan, you got to be feeling real good about the finals right now.

0: Where you find that Master P from, buddy?
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2: Oh, we got beef?
0: Hey, it's a Mad Monday in full effect. Joe Cool's in the War Tiger. Let's go!
2: Get ready, Roddy! Body, body! What is it? With the two dogs!
0: Hey, let me say top of the morning to Abby and the best car wash crew in the check. And Saga.

All right. Let me be real. Let me start the week off fresh, right? I need something brand new in my life, all right? Yeah.

But then again, you know, I'm the leader. Good morning going on to all my aunties, a.k.a. my TTs. Hey, it's a Mad Monday on the radio. Hold on. You can't sneak in 50 cents like that, sir. Mr. Curtis Jackson, let's go. Hey, what is this?

there's only one Pope of DJ Affairs. Looking to book DJ Tang for your event? You can find him on Instagram, Facebook, or Snapchat at DJ Tang 242.

0: ain't bigger than McDonald's, but I ain't gonna lie, making it all possible, all right? Stop on in, get your Mickey D's on, all right? Trust me, everything down there is savory. Yeah, that's the word of the day, savory. Stop on in at McDonald's and just do it and let it do what it do, all right? And don't forget, they got the cups up in there, yeah? They got 6 legendary FIFA cups that you would definitely want to be collecting, all right? So the next time you stop on in, ask the question on how you can go ahead and get your football, a.k.a. soccer cup, and then you can get the whole collection, all right? Big up to Ocean Spray, a.k.a. 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And good morning going out to all the Alive crew. 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Short commercial break, I'll be back.
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6: 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The Bahamas is moving to the beat. Feel the beat. 103.5

let him know. T.I., let him know. Oh, the song over? My bad. Top of the morning, once again, each and all lock and loaded. Yours truly, Joe Cools. I'm in the building. I got the war tanker as well. I'm going to unleash him again around about 8:30, all right? So stick around for that. And yeah, FYI, I know. Yeah, you got to go fix your radio. All that static, that's your radio. Only joking. I appreciate, and we do appreciate y'all for riding with us through all of that. Yeah, we soon get that sorted out, all right? So just hold firm. I know I actually slipped off the island for the weekend, right? But I was back on Saturday. It was a short trip. But I didn't really see too much Carnival pictures. I mean, someone said that Carnival was supposed to be going on like last weekend, right? I mean, let me see something. Let me see some feathers or something. Like, what's going on? Y'all ain't touched the road? Did y'all? I know y'all touched the road. I mean, what's going on? Can I, please? Oh, I ain't in that loop yet. That's what it is. I get kicked out of the loop because I don't like Carnival. Well, not to say I don't like Carnival music. That's too harsh, but I'm just saying. Anyway, as we move forward, yours truly, Joe Cools. I'm in the building. Along with Carnival, other stuff went on this weekend. Shout out to everybody who went out and about and had a good time and represented the Bahamas in a beautiful way, because you didn't go out there and fight and knock the fool. All right? That's a beautiful thing right there in itself. Couple things are trending. Oh, speaking of trending, I saw more damn pictures of our PM birthday. A lot of folks were posting, see, this is how out the loop I am. Obviously, our prime minister was celebrating his birthday yesterday, so let me pull the music down, because everybody who took a damn picture with our prime minister, they damn near posted it, all right? And I was almost getting sick of y'all, but then I was like, no, Cools, you can't be like the security lady. Just be happy. I was only getting mad because I didn't have a picture. But other than that, you know what I'm saying? Shout out to our very own PM yesterday. I think it was officially his birthday, all right? If I'm wrong, I am wrong. But whenever you were celebrating your birthday, sir, happy birthday to you. All right? That's our command in chief. Always due respect. In the meantime, it's been time. What else was trending over the damn weekend? No, for real, though. I still ain't see the Labor Day parade. But anyway, let me get the pictures first, and then I could figure out if the Carnival and the Labor Day parade should have joined. Who had the biggest parade, Labor Day or, you know what, I'm not going to be trapsy on this Monday. There's too much good stuff going on this Monday, for real. And speaking of for real, have the gas prices hit you as yet? Like, I mean, like, has it hit you to the point where I was like, you weren't paying attention to it before, but now I'm actually paying attention now? Like, for real, went to the gas station yesterday. Now, I can tell my truth. Y'all can get mad at me still. All right. And normally, I'm a guy, anyone who knows me, I'm either full or empty. You know what I mean? That's just me. When I stop at the gas station, I got a set amount that I'm going to put in the vehicle. That's going to fill me up, and I'm going to be good to go. All right. That set number, I noticed from ever since things to kick off, you know what I mean? Basically was going down and down and down. And now I'm to the point where I'm actually putting $80 in the car. And I ain't even getting 3/4 pitch at no point in time. Like before, $80 never used to get me full. It used to get me close to full. You know what I'm saying? But I was really happy with being close to full. And then gas went up, and then I was getting further away from full, but I was still in the block of full. You know when you got them little blocks and you see the blocks? Them blocks just make you look good. You know what I mean? And now you know what it is to go to the gas station and give me 80, and then you look at the thing and you ain't even in the full vicinity no more? Boy. I almost was hurted. Anyway, big up the Caribbean Wines and Spirits all in the stand. It's the morning grind. Yours truly, Joe Cools. On a mad Monday.

0: get him up. Hey, I ain't gonna lie, but I would have never thought it was that many people feeling the same situation that I was feeling. For real, babe, it was like, someone said they went from $50 filling up to now they at $75 and they still ain't hitting the half mark. Someone sent me a picture just now with $100 worth of gas and still ain't hit the half mark. But I mean, it's not the fact that I didn't hit the half mark. It was the fact that I was supposed to hit the half mark. You know what I'm saying? Like, it normally hits the F mark. Now I gotta bump everything down up. I have a confession too for it too. I used to be a $5 guy. Give me $5 on pump 10. And then it was like, you know, it just gives you a certain feeling on the inside to be like, authorize pump 10. It makes you feel some kind of way. Now, I don't want to rise the pump because I only got $80. If you go over $80, that's on you, soldier. But it feels good to say $80 on pump, whatever it is. But now I'm saying that, and that's like a regular $20 right now because the new $5 for gas is $20. Do not pull up to the gas station for $5. I can be honest with you. If you pull up to the gas station for $5 and cools at the station, I'm going to record your license plate number, and I'm going to actually come on this radio, and I can put you out there. You have no business going for $5. That ain't even close to a gallon. Behave yourself. Anyway, Caribbean Wines and Spirits, they letting you know that you can log on. You ain't even got to drive. They will drop it to you. CWSBahamas.com. Place your order. Get to know the whole family, all right? They got the Hard Truth, Angostura, all that good stuff. And Abacasis is the ish, all right? So log on, tap in, and let them drop it off for you the very next day. That's how Caribbean Wines and Spirits roll. It's a beautiful thing. Got some more DJ Khaled on the way with Future and Lil Baby. And you know for sure the War Tank is in the building, all right? And should we talk about some stuff that's trending actually other than foolishness? Like, you know, I'll keep... Anyways, stick around.
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11: Grosky, you know what I'm saying? 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

0: best music. It's the Morning Grind Morning Show. DJ Khaled, Future, Lil Baby, that's some brand new ones right there, still all right. And in the meantime, between time, I told you, do not be scared. Do not, I repeat, do not be scared to log on CWSBombers.com, place your order, and they will definitely hook you up and drop it off the very next day. This Saturday at the National Stadium, it's all about our brother, yeah, Super Mario. We'll be doing it and doing it and doing it real big and beautiful, all right? And if you know, you know, so I ain't got to run on with all of that there, but I will say this, it is going to be a P-A-R-T-Y. Meet me at the National Stadium this Saturday as we toast up and give thanks for Stronger Than Before. Yeah, big shout out to once again our very own Super Mario. We'll be doing it at the National Stadium, okay? I got more information on that. Just hold firm. I'm at 9 o'clock hour. I'll give you that. And I'll let you know how you probably could possibly win some passes to get in. I'm just saying, all right? Even if I buy some, because I got to show some love to my boy Super Mario. So even if he ain't getting the giveaway, Cools is going to give some away before the week out, all right? Because that's how I got to show some love and support. And FYI 242, I ain't saying this for, because I was just saying that. This just dropped in my spirit. A lot of Bahamians believe that support is showing up. No, boo-boo. I'm just saying. I can leave that one right there still. Because I will mix this and that. And then y'all, you know, our Bahamians like to confuse things and this. All right, then. It's the Morning Grind, Morning Show.
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2: Yo, what you know, version represent for DJ Tank. I mean, I say Joe Cool. I say rough them up in the morning grind. You know the thing of version represent. I mean, I say I'm mad something done. Them sewing a boss swear. I got me enough set. Quiff them.
0: It's a Monday on the morning grind. It's a Monday on the morning grind. There we go. Everybody just blow your horn, blow your horn, blow your horn, blow your horn. All right, next one, next one. If your wipe is working, turn the wipe on, turn the wipe on, turn the wipe. You know your wipe ain't working. Everything cool, all right? Shout out to everybody on this road. I told you, it's a mad Monday. This is what we do on the morning grind. What's I got but to let it do what it do, all right? And FYI, shouts out to everybody lock and loaded. Log on CWSBombers.com. I said it earlier, and I'll say it again. They make your life super simple and super easy, all right? And we want to say thank you very much for rolling with us through the static. Rolling with us through the up and the down still. We appreciate that, okay? We're getting it sorted out ASAP, so just hold firm. It's the Morning Grind, Morning Show. But in the meantime, between time, I guess I'll do shout out to requests. 44 Cools, you can hit me on my personal line, 44 K O O O L Z. What we doing?

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1: You already know what it is. 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All my government workers who've been to the Labor Day parade, big up yourself. 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
0: Hey, you know it's a Monday, right? 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
1: I tell you, we're doing it a little different this morning, right? 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

out my message to you. 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But what you don't know, I'm gonna tell you right now that the stutter and the scat is the same thing. 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

0: told you, Lock and Loaded on a Mad Monday. 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Everybody gonna pull out the
1: stick. 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
0: Hey, one time, Machida's family.
1: You already know I'ma pull out the stick. 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
0: Hey, tell him, Cousin Josh.

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Looking to book DJ Tang for your event? 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

0: Hey, I ain't gonna lie, but I had to wipe the sweat off my face, boy. Thank God, but listen to me, Soulja. The eye that must be just doing, but the eye is do the most sometime, boy. But that's what it's all about, doing the most. Shouts out to everybody locked and loaded. Yeah, it's your morning grind, morning show. That's about the size of it, you know. Oh, man, yeah. Anyway, we got to wrap things up. Big up to Caribbean Wines and Spirits, always making it possible, all right, holding us down. And FYI, you definitely want to tap in, log on, CWSBahamas.com, place your order, all right. I'm just saying, take your time as you check out everything on the, everything that you can purchase, and then go from there. Love yourself, all right. And with that said, I also want to remind you that this Saturday, National Stadium, it's going to be a beautiful thing, all right? Our brother Super Mario, stronger than before. I got more information on that in my 9 o'clock hour. Ooh, we are ready there. Stick around.
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9: This is your Eyewitness News headlines. The weather for Monday, June 8th, could be Bahamas. I'm Natario McKenzie. Here's what's topping news. Police in the capital investigating the country's latest homicide after one man was killed and two others injured in a shooting on Constitution Drive in Chippingham on Sunday. Two gunmen reportedly opened fire with high-powered weapons while the victims were at a makeshift garage next to a residence. Now for more on that story, log on to ewnews.com. Meantime, police in Eleuther are investigating a traffic fatality after an unidentified man was found dead along Queens Highway in Gregory Town early Sunday morning. Investigators believe he was struck by a vehicle whose driver left the scene. Police are continuing their investigation and working to identify both the victim and the drive involved. And the Ministry of Foreign Affairs is advising Bahamians to avoid non-essential travel to Cuba due to ongoing challenges with electricity, transportation, and access to basic goods and services. Travelers are urged to carry cash as international banking services remain limited. Well, that does it for your news headlines. A check on weather is next. In the general situation, deep layer troughing along with rich tropical moisture will maintain an unsettled weather pattern across the southeast Bahamas. Elsewhere, a drier air mass and weak ridging will keep weather conditions rather stable, though isolated shower activity is expected in the afternoon. Troughing and tropical moisture will persist over the southeast through midweek, maintaining an elevated chance for showers and thunderstorms across that region. The daytime high is expected to get up to 90 degrees Fahrenheit or 32 degrees Celsius. 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For more details of today's top stories, log on to our website, ewnews.com. 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Once again, I'm Natario McKenzie. Have a great day, everyone. 103.

But she thinks she me when she driving this truck. Real over everything, on the first. Lit up the city when I got a church. I went and got it, I didn't have a choice. I'm from the dirty, we took this shit north. Step on the second, show no remorse. Straight in the streets when I jump out the porch. Yeah, just chance to settle, whatever she do, they bite. I like

0: they bite. 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
1: Top of the morning once again, little baby on the track. Yeah, Miss Trendsetter. That's what's up. All right, in the meantime. Speaking of what's up, I was supposed to give a big shout out to my boy a long time ago. Shouts out to all the Royal Bahamas Defense Force crew, baby. Especially my boy Ian on their 27th anniversary. Yeah. I like this little logo y'all got going on, yeah. 1999 to 2026. 19 Hardcore 99. All right, I guess that's the name. But either or, they 27 years strong. Real men stay hard. What? I'm not making this up. I'm reading this 242. I'm reading this. This is on the badge. Honor, courage, commitment. That's what's up. I wonder if y'all walk around with badges like that. I see why the women like y'all in y'all white outfits, but real men stay. 27th anniversary. Big of all my Royal Bombers Defense Force crew, especially my boy Ian. Yeah, you already know what it is, bro. Long time still. All right, in the meantime, happy birthday to anybody celebrating anything today, especially if it is your birthday. You are celebrating with some porn stars, YouTubers, and Instagram thotties. I ain't gonna lie, but I just want to ask so many questions and crack this joke one more time. Shout out to all my Royal Bombers Defense Force crew. Remember, real men stay hard. Y'all some petty officers, mate. What the sick? I see why they have y'all as petty. Y'all have these subliminal jokes. I love that. Anyway, guess who is celebrating a birthday today? Guess who is celebrating a birthday today? Y'all old friend, I'll tell you. Let me get with some of the C-listers, and then I'll get to the A-listers, okay? Movie actor Griffin Dunne, see? 70 years old. You asking who he is? Me too. I'm asking who he is. He's best known for portraying Jack Goodman all the way back in 1981. Okay, yeah. I guess that's why he's 70 years old today. As we keep it moving, also, oh, wow. Look at this. Jerry Stiller is celebrating his, well, I'm sorry, it's an honorable mention. Now, he was a TV/movie actor. Now, I say that and I did the oob in front of it because if you know Kools, you know Kools is a very, very big Jerry Seinfeld fan. All right. That's my comedy, Jerry Seinfeld. And he is actually George Costanza's dad. Yeah. If you remember Seinfeld, George Costanza's dad. Yeah. He would have been celebrating a birthday, but he passed away in 2020. One of our black superstars, I would say superheroes, whose name does not get called enough. And maybe in this day and time, that's a really damn good thing, because once your name get called nowadays, they trying to bring it down. They don't try to take it up. But Keenan Ivory Wayans, Mr. In Living Color, celebrating his 67th birthday today. Shout out to the Keenan Ivory Wayans, still doing it, and really heavily respected in the game. And you know what I love about him? He stays the hell out of the way. You don't never hear his name. It's a beautiful thing. Joan Rivers would have been celebrating a birthday, but she passed away in 2014. TV talk show host. If you know the name, Joan Rivers, everybody knows she was doing a thing when she was doing a thing. Country singer Nancy Sotaro, 85 years old today. Also, as I wrap up the list, Gianna Daddio is 31 years old. She is a wrestler. Yeah. And I guess our double shot artist is going to go to the birthday boy, celebrating his 48th birthday today. Mr. Ye, Mr. West, Mr. Kanye West, celebrating his birthday today. You already know, that's the double shot artist. Local celebrity, as I got your shout out next, hit me up.

0: This season, busy signal on that one right there. Once again, blessed or strong to each and all celebrating a birthday today. Happy birthday to you. I got Tina Francis on my list. Happy birthday, Tina, celebrating a birthday. Mark Cena on the list as well, celebrating a birthday. Who is this? Avriana Delancey. Hope I didn't mess your name up, but happy birthday going out to you. Lakeisha Higgins on my list as well. Selecta Smooth, big up on herself when you're eight strong. And I got LaFornia Roll on my list, celebrating a birthday. Suzanne Butler. Am I still in the same? Okay, Suzanne Butler. Dana Ramming, happy birthday to you. Lathora. Oh, okay, I got her twice on my list. That's what's up. And I am City Lock Mr. Reed. Big up on herself, everybody celebrating her birthday still. All right, I think I can get a halfway little trapsy. Not say trapsy, but you know what I'm saying, little. Anyways, word on the street, Labor Day parade had more people and a better turnout than the carnival. And they ain't even had no feathers on. They just had on a regular t-shirt. I mean, to tell me y'all could, that, let that sink in. Let that sink in. Any joking. But for real though, I was doing a little fact checking, and the facts are saying that So for all those who actually did attend the carnival and actually did go all out, put on a costume, put your feathers on, and you gone out there and shook your rump up and down in that hot sun, we appreciate you for keeping whatever culture it is y'all got going on alive. Thank you very much to you and your two friends, baby.
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Max B, boy. Yeah, it's the morning grind. Morning show, 30 minutes past the 9 o'clock hour. I mean, it's 30 minutes to the 10 o'clock hour. That time was brought to you by nobody. Sponsored by nobody, but we could use somebody. Called my favorite sales agent, Tamika, and let her hook you up with a little package. Still. Good morning to all my Dunkin' Donuts locations. All of them. Every last single one of y'all. Good morning. Get your Dunkin' Donuts on this morning. Stop on in. And let it do what it do. Let the scents and the aroma lead you to get whatever it is. And if you're a regular type person like me, you know what I mean? Because I'm every day I'm going to get the same thing. Two old-fashioned donuts and some iced tea. Now, you got some folks who kind of adventurous. So if you're that person, go ahead and go in there and close your eyes and be like, ah, gimme. Yeah. You know what I mean? Ain't nothing wrong with that. That's just you. Do your thing. Dunkin' Donuts allow you to be you. Making my Dunkin' Donuts fine for real, though. And I guess it is a Monday. Yeah, won't get too dirty. Get your hands too dirty on the job. So we can just, you know, let it do what it do still. And once again, it was a long weekend. I could say this and I could say that. But shout out to everybody who showed up and showed out for support of the Labor Day Parade. Someone fully explained to me what the Labor Day Parade all about. Is it another extension of a rally? Or, I mean, I really want to know, because I remember the Labor Day Parade always being like a show of colors. Like you rocking the colors, whatever, you know, political party that you roll with. Is that labor? I'm not, and I'm genuinely asking. I'm not cracking a joke. I'm trying to figure out, is Labor Day a political motivated parade, or is it like what motivates the labor in the day? I don't know. Anyway, also want y'all to take your time out there on the streets. The month of June coming in a little too hot right now, and we need that peace on the streets again. All right, so once again, just be safe and be cautious out there while you're doing what you're doing. All right, and remember 242, you always got to keep it locked right here to the 103.5 the beat. Union split Labor Day parades amid political row. Right? Anyways, like I say, I ain't coming for all of that. It's a Monday. I got Kanye West as our double shot artist up and coming. After I bust this one, I'll tell you what day it is. Why? Because you need to know what day it is, buddy. I'm just saying. Yours truly, Joe Cool, is in the building. It's your morning grind, morning show. Kalani on deck. This one, Folded. Watch everybody start singing.

0: Already falling there for you. That's what's up right there. OMG. That song still is hit. Still is hit. Still is hit. Still is hit. Already folding them for you. In the meantime, between time, ladies and gentlemen, today is National Best Friend Day. Big ups to all the besties, boy, for real. Because there ain't nothing like a real bestie, boy. Like a real ride or die. Like a real boy. All right, then. For real. For real. For real. So if you know that you are, or you have one, you already know what time it is. Hit them up right now and say, Wagwan bestie, what we doing today? What we doing today? What we doing today, Squatty? today is also World Oceans Day. Yeah, World Oceans Day. I should throw a trivia out there and ask, what ocean are we connected to? Yeah, you know? Do you know? You ain't know. Well, I catch you off guard. I didn't give you enough time to Google, right? So you should know now. It ain't fun no more when y'all got this Googling and chat GPT. Y'all just go straight to the answer. No research anymore. Today is also National Name Your Poison Day. Now, only real drinkers know, when someone say name your poison, that means, what are you drinking, sir? So today is the day when you go inside the bar or your favorite watering hole and you go to them and you say, hey, bartender, can I have my favorite poison?
1: What the hell is the world

Alrighty then, that's about the size of it. Gotta get the heck up out of you. I enjoyed my time. Hope you did as well, all right? And in the meantime, between time, FYI, yeah, we just kicking off another week still, all right? It's gonna be a good one because you gotta speak it and believe it, all right? I got Kanye all lined up. He is definitely going to be our double shot artist. Why? Because he's celebrating a birthday today. Come on, man. Come on, woman. Yeah, you gotta bust a little bit of Kanye. And I'm gonna go old school Kanye, all right? So for all those who are looking for that new stuff, nah, that's not happening here. All right, that new Kanye is a different Kanye. We celebrating the original Kanye today, all right? And hopefully we can get the original Kanye back. He actually seems to be making, like, you know, slowly progressions to getting back to the old Kanye, but that's neither here nor there. I got to get the hell up out of here, so keep a smile on your face and whatever it is that you're trying to get into today, all right? Always remember it is nice to be important, but more important to be nice. Yours truly, Joe Cool's War Tanker. It's officially a wrap on the Morning Grind, Morning Show, and True Job. We will be in the building doing it all over again. Until then, take your time and keep it locked to 103.5 The Beat. Guess what? Old school Kanye. Boom, boom, boom, boom, yeah. Boom, boom, boom, boom.

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2: Da da da da da da da da da da da da da da da da da da da da da da da da da da da da da da da da da da da da da da da da da da da da da da da da da da da da da da da da da da da da da da da da da da da da da da da da da da da da da da da da da da da da da da da da da da da da da da da da da da da da da da da da da da da da da da da da da da da da da da da da da da da da da da da da da da da da da da da da da da da da da da da da da da da da da da da da da da da da da da da da da da da da da da da da da da da da da da da da da da da da da da da da da da da da da da da da da da da da da da da da da da da da da da da da da da da da da da da da da da da da da da da da da da da da da da da da da da da da da da da da da da da da da da da da da da da da da da da da da da da da da da da da da da da da da da da da da da da da da da da da da da da da da da da da da da da da da da da da da da da da da da da da da da da da da da da da da da da da da da da da da da da da da da da da da da da da da da da da da da da da da da da da da da da da da da da da da da da da da da da da da da da da da da da da da da da da da da da da da

The blackcurrant superfruit in Ribena is bursting with vitamin C, making every drop all the more precious. Ribena is worth a little extra for your privilege.

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2: Boy, I gotcha. 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

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But I was only 16, I was like my first time. 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And my youngest don't fight, always keep one night right by my side.

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3: Good morning, good morning, good morning. More just music, folks. It's 103.5 The Beat. What's really good with your happy Monday? We back. We doing it. Y'all had a good long weekend, I do hope. They really be messing me up with these Friday holidays, but I really do like a Monday holiday. But anyway, it's fine. We here. I do like Mondays with y'all, though, because y'all know at this point, it's Motivational Monday, all right? You're locked into Unfiltered. Big shout out to the sponsors, of course, who keep us here with y'all each and every week. That's our Atos fam, Wendy's, Popeyes, Marcos. Y'all know how the thing go. Keeping you locked in. And, of course, we can't forget our Ace Hardware Nassau fam. Big shout out to them for all your hardware supply needs. Big ups to them on their 2-year anniversary, too, also, as well. Big shout out to our Ashore Wind fam. Of course, we can't forget our Liquid Courage fam, too, also, as well. Co-workers, go ahead and clock in for me, all right? 323-7775 is the WhatsApp number. Of course, we live on the Book of Faces. So go on over there. And, of course, you can hit us up and be a part of the conversation in the Unfiltered group or message me individually, too, also, as well. Daddy Links, I'd go. What's really good with you? Ellie, good morning, my love. Day, hi, honey. Just saying, girl. Hope all is well.
4: Let me take the camera off the camera. That's the way it is. Like, looking at yourself. Looking at yourself. Looking at yourself. That's crazy.
3: Anyway, good morning to you. Hope y'all are having a great one. Y'all know it's a Motivational Money Monday. Oh, let's put the money in there, too. It's a Money Monday. It's a Manifestation Monday. Y'all will be starting the week off now with our mantras, with our little wins, all these good things. So we definitely going to get in to what's going on. Shout out to Ellie, say morning. Ain't no more holidays left, eh? Not this month, darling. They start us off at the top of the month, and then we got to wait till Independence next month. So get it together, you know. Hold tight. Hold firm. Hold the fourth till the fifth, all right? But yeah, it's a Motivational Monday. Y'all know what we start the week off with now. We get into our small wins, the victories of the last week, and of course our manifestations for the week ahead. I also want to see who would have actually followed through on the manifestations that they had for the week, or, you know, got their whatever in. So if you've never done this with us, we encourage you to play along, because we, you know, this is how you start the week off right, all right? What was your win for last week? Small win. Doesn't matter what it was. Maybe you paid all your bills off to zero. Maybe you finally bought that car. Maybe you finally got rid of that Ninja. Boy. Spicy. I'm going to say the wrong thing. It's too early. All right. Maybe you finally got that promotion. Actually, that's a big win. But anyway, whatever's in your win column. Maybe you finally folded that laundry that was sleeping on the side of you all week. This is a judgment-free zone. Okay. All right. Whatever your small win was, we're going to go over our small wins of last week. And then we're going to go into what we're trying to achieve this week. Right? Your small win, I was supposed to say, my any win that I ain't cuss out the people on my job is a win. You're correct. Yes, you're correct. Applause for you, because you're right. Because, you know, if you think about, like, what the workforce is in general, right? Like, this idea of having to go into a space with complete strangers, people from all different walks of life, different family backgrounds, different upbringings. You don't even know the little skeletons in their closet. You don't know the crimes that they've committed. You don't know the sins that they battle. You don't know nothing. And they put us in confined space, and they make us all clock in, and they make us work together. And we must get along under company policy, because otherwise you could get fired, right? Because there's certain rules and regulations to conduct and things like that. If you think about really how truly advanced it is that we don't have more incidents on the job, if you made it through the week and you don't curse nobody out in your place of employment, that's a good week. That's a win. That's a win, babes. So yeah, no, you're correct. You are correct. Charles Person says, those laundry on my bed are my emotional support laundry, and they will not be folded. Hey, baby, I didn't tell you this is a safe zone. You safe with me. That's fine. You leave that laundry right there, girl. You curl your leg around a sock or towel or whatever else, and it'll just give you that little extra, you know? And that's okay. Shout out to D's, a small win. I did not yield to temptation. Might not work this week, though. I love that for you, baby. I love that for you. That's a big win. That's a big win. Don't put that in the smoke, but that's a big win. I love that. Shout out to Ellie, who says, I got something off my chest that I've been holding in for a long time. I'm not tripping off the fallout it may cause, because at least I had the courage to let it out. Yes, ma'am. Applause for that. Applause for that. That's another thing. We started the year with that. We ain't carrying nobody else weight on us. Other people's feelings, that's for them to tote. At the end of the day, disrespect is not a laughing matter. And the things that we kind of been swallowing and holding down because we don't want to seem, we ain't doing that. We're not going to do that. The way you would like for me to handle you is how you should handle me. And if you can't understand it through what is common sense, then I'm going to show you what you do to me so you could feel it back. Because maybe you don't feel it. Maybe you don't think there's anything wrong with what you're doing. So then, reciprocity will have you understand where we at, and that's okay. But I love that for you, because I'm not losing sleep for nobody, and neither should anybody under the sound of my voice. So anything that you've been holding back, keep it on your chest, swallowing, pushing down for somebody else's comfort, we ain't getting uncomfortable for nobody else to be comfortable. We ain't doing that. From 2026 moving forward, we done survived COVID, eh? Big hurricanes and thing, eh? And I must worry about you being uncomfortable with how I feel about how you treating me? You crazy. No, baby. Mm-mm. No. This could have to be a two-way street. You know, one-way cul-de-sac thing going on right here. This could be that. Shout out to Dave, says, goal, hang up and fold them clothes in the basket before Thursday. I love it. I'm going to check in with you Thursday morning. Thursday morning, I'm going to ask you if you did that. And she's also backing up... Ellie saying, good for you, babes. Cuss them out. No need to hold that in. I'm just saying. Get it off your chest. All right? We ain't doing that. Life is hard enough. We making our way through. Everybody working to pay bills. Everybody trying to get through. Everybody trying to take that next step and do the next good thing. And, like, I just don't think there's any space or room for anybody to need to mash corns or get on toes or get in somebody's way. If you unhappy with your life, address your life. But don't deflect, don't project, don't put that into my lane, because I'm gonna kindly sweep that back in your yard and then announce to the neighbors the date that is there. Because don't play in my face. Don't do that. I over here just chilling. I over here just trying to get my electrolytes and creatine in, you know what I mean? Trying to just sweat a little something in the gym, trying to eat a little decent, you know? I just trying to, you know, focus on yourself, and I'ma do me, and we gonna be good. Shade said the world ending, gas is $7. Might as well live your life authentically. Oh, Shade, that's the word. That's the word right now for the. That's the word for the week. That's what we doing. The world is ending. We still at war. It's been nobody would talk about how the world's been at war for like 5 years. There you go. Gas is $7. Might as well live an authentic life. Cheapus. Just saying. All right. Shout out to this person who says, morning, Mo. My small win for last week was finally having a conversation with my baby's father. I see what you did there. Yeah, I'm correct. Mm-hmm. With the donor, yes. With my baby's father and making sure that we are doing what needs to be done for our child. Trust me, that took a lot, but so far, it was the right decision. You know what? I've given you a round of applause for that. I have to. Shout out to my Eleuther family. I ain't getting into no details. But yes, sometimes you just gotta, you know? Sometimes you just gotta do what needs to be done. Let me say that. All right? So, yes. Congratulations for you on that. We going into the small wins, the big wins, the whatever else. I took on a task this week. My small win that to me I will also say is a big win. Shout out to my Lutra fam. Shout out to my Daddy Joe's fam. Hold on now. I can't forget the people, because people don't tell me I don't be doing the things I need to do. But yes, I have to say big shout out to Maya Lutra Farm. I was over at Daddy Joe's for the weekend. We did Pineapple Fest. Big shout out to everybody who was over there for Pine Fest. I saw a lot of the, I saw some familiar faces. I saw some people I haven't seen in a minute. Shout out to everybody who made it over. Shout out to Ty. Shout out to Miss Mutton, who was in the place doing what they do best. It was a great time to be had by all. But yeah, I took on a task with them. We ran a restaurant and we ran a Pineapple Fest site. Hadn't done that before. That was a lot of moving parts. People ordering, moving up and down and shuttling and shuffling. But when you have a good team, when you have people who see the ultimate dream, the goal or whatever, I mean, you see people ready to pitch in and just do what has to get done. Sweat now, sleep later, type vibes, type energy. Listen to me. There's something so special about a well-oiled machine. About people when they love what they're doing and they just see the purpose. Nobody complaining. Everybody's waking up, showing up. Yeah, we working 12-hour days. Yes, we are. Yes, we are. And that's okay. We can get paid for that too. Yeah. You know what I mean? But it was something I hadn't done before. It was something that we did successfully. And I was a little anxious about it, but we got it done. That's my small but big win for last week. And so big up to my Daddy Joe's fam. And of course, shout out to the whole Northern Lutra because, you know, a dandy a time was had. But, you know, I took on a task that, you know, we didn't know it was going to work. But we made it work and made it crack. So shout out to the whole kitchen staff, Ray, Alex, shout out to Chef Ken, shout out to Kiki, shout out to Gina, shout out to, did I say Ray? I said Ray. Sandy, shout out to Tiff. Oscar even, can't forget, Lisa. Listen, everybody, shout out to Yana. It was a great weekend as usual. It made me more confident about doing this type of event and situation again. Like I said, a lot of moving parts, very little sleep, body tired, but we here. And it was successful, and that's all that matters. So big ups to that. That was my win for the week. Whew, my goal for this week is to get back on track, because my God, what did I do over there? Mind you, I was walking around a lot, right? So I probably still burned some calories. The exercise was hard. Not a workout. Save for the fact that I was literally on my feet for like 12 hours a day. Diet was out the window. My God. What I eat and drink, I know. I calorie count, macros, what they is. What that is. No clue. Not sure. So this week is to get back clean, get back in routine, get back to hydration. I am so dehydrated right now, I can't even explain it. Like, I am borderline sweating bullets in here. That's okay. Also had a couple of libations. Hadn't been doing that in a while. Shout out to Casey. I almost forget Casey. Yeah, we had a last. And Smitty. Raquella, last night was a dandy. I can't do it no more, though. I can't. Don't worry about that. Don't worry about that. All right? But that's my goal for the week, is to get back to where I need to be. Thank God for life and be here. You know that kind of way? So that's the thing. Nika, where you been, girl? I was worried about you. I even go hold you. I didn't know what to do. I lost your number. I'm just glad to see you back. Good morning. Good morning. Good morning. Hail mommy for me too, please. It's been more than a minute. I like it. Don't make it a habit. But I hope all is well. We can talk on the side. Message me because I remember your number. I even go hold you. I know what it was. Thought about you the other day. All right. I don't want to ramble no more, but again, it's Monday. Get them manifestations in. Get that. Get them goals set for the day. Get them goals set for the week. And we're going to make it the best of it, because that's what we do. All right? The energy is high. I feel good. I feel great. I have life. I don't know. I don't know what else to say. All right? So let's just start the week off in that place. Motorcycle. Also, big shout out to my sister and brother. Shout out to Mel. Shout out to Theo. They were also a big part of the team. I forget them. Anyway, we had breakfast this morning. They know I love them bad. But yeah, big shout out to absolutely everybody who came through and enjoyed as well. We got to do more with festivals. I need to talk to somebody in tourism. We got to figure out a better way to brand and monetize and engage people to travel to the out islands more and really take in what there is to offer. I'm not kidding. Beyond just the relaxation of like less traffic and like sleeping well and the fresh breeze and air and we have to find a way to make it more affordable, make it more convenient for us as a people to go and see other islands and take part in other islands. Cause yeah. Yeah, buddy, I know. Anyway. Anywho, let's take a break. Let's pay some bills. We're going to come back. But happy Monday to you. It's great to be here. Wishing y'all all a great week. We're going to just put that into the universe and we're just going to stay positive. We're going to stay locked in. Y'all going to clock in with me. I'm going to be clocked in with y'all. I'm going to help y'all get through the day like y'all helped me get through the day. And that's what it's going to be. All right. All right. Y'all keep it locked in. We're taking a break. We'll be back. More than just music. It's 103.5 The Beat.
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And right about now, it is time for our Bahamas Is Not a Real Place news. Well, Free National Movement leader Michael Pintard and Chairman Dr. Dwayne Sands have renewed calls for Finance Minister Michael Halkidis to resign amid growing controversy surrounding his former leadership role with top-notch builders. The opposition's demand follows the arrest of the company's president, Jonathan Eric Gardner, in the United States on Election Day. Gardner is a convicted drug trafficker who was reportedly wanted in connection with similar offenses. Pintard and Sands argue that the circumstances warrant Halkidis is stepping down as questions continue to mount over his association with the company. Resign today, they say. Yeah, that's what they're calling for. And in further other same set way news, I suppose you we could say, no comment. West Grand Bahama MP Kingsley Smith declined to comment on opposition calls for his resignation as questions continue surrounding a chartered flight on election day that crash landed and led to the arrest of same said convicted trafficker. Mr. Gardner. Gardner was reportedly found with $30,000 in cash contained in an envelope bearing the name of a politician. That name has since been redacted as the matter proceeds through the U.S. court system. Smith has dismissed local reports identifying him as politician one. However, questions remain about why a convicted drug trafficker was allegedly traveling with $30,000 aboard a plane reportedly chartered to assist voters in reaching polling stations on election day. Child, it's sticky. Anyway, I know what to say. We already knew the crazy that was leading up to the elections, and we always know that there's a little something that has trickled down after the elections. But of course, we in a particular kind of place with this situation, with this politician one and the money and the convicted drug trafficker. Oh boy. Thanks. Tunes, good morning, good day, hello. Okay, stay abreast, thank you. Anyway, another Bahamas Not a Real Place news. First of all, busy weekend, and not in a good way. You know, holiday weekends always bring out a little bit too much in y'all. And that's whether it's alcohol-related, driving-related, crime-related, I don't know. But y'all really... y'all really be doing for more when it comes to us trying to get more holidays. Y'all doing the things that make the people want to take the holidays away, man. Why y'all can't behave? Name. Just behave, man. My God. Anyhow, here we go. Fatal shooting. Police have launched an investigation into a shooting incident that occurred on Constitution Drive in Chippingham on Sunday, June 7, 2026, which resulted in the death of a 21-year-old man and left two other men, ages 25 and 33, hospitalized, according to preliminary reports, shortly after 1:45 p.m. Big broad daylight, you know. Boy. Police received info that a man had been shot on Constitution Drive. Officers were dispatched to the scene and upon arrival discovered an adult male suffering from apparent gunshot injuries to the body. Emergency medical services personnel responded, examined the victim, and confirmed that he showed no vital signs of life. The initial investigation indicates that the deceased and the two other men were under a makeshift garage adjacent to a residence when two masked men armed with high-powered weapons approached the entrance gate. The suspects fled the scene in an unknown direction. The injured men were transported to hospital by private vehicle. Investigators later visited the hospital and interviewed both victims, who stated that they were performing mechanical work on a motorcycle when the shooting occurred. One victim sustained injury to his right leg, the other in his left leg. Their current conditions are unknown. If you have any information, please contact 911-919. Or, of course, anonymous tips can go to 328-TIPS. That's 328-8477. Abaco and Arson. Sunday, June 7th, in the Seven Hills subdivision, police have launched an investigation into a suspected arson incident. According to preliminary reports, at approximately 11:25 a.m., an anonymous caller contacted the Marsh Harbor Police Station to report that a trailer was on fire. Officers responded to the scene and discovered a 30-foot trailer fully engulfed in flames. Volunteer fire services were called in to assist. However, despite their efforts, the blaze destroyed the trailer. Police have received information indicating that a blue Japanese vehicle displaying a rental license plate was seen in the area around the time of the incident.
Why can't I just read something that's like, oh, the largest conch ever found in Meguana, or like, you know, conch salad at an all-time low in price and cost. Get your $10 salad. I know, but boy, y'all have some heavy things to come back to after all the day, boy. Oh boy. Anyway, insurer held liable for $10,000 in litigation and costs. CG Atlantic General Insurance Limited has been ordered to pay $10,000 in non-party costs after Supreme Court found that the insurer effectively controlled key aspects of litigation that led to wasted legal expenses. before withdrawing from proceedings when coverage issues were later discovered. This ruling was delivered on June 4th, 2026 by Registrar Ronaldo Toot. Arose from a motor vehicle negligence claim filed by Eckroly Limited and Godfrey Bethel against Carl McDonald and Tyrese Chisholm. The court was required to determine whether an insurer, though not a named party, should bear costs arising from a failed application to set aside default judgment, etc., etc. I don't even know if I want to read this. Anyway, the court rejected the argument that a separate formal application the court rejected the argument that a separate formal application was required, finding that procedural fairness was satisfied because the issue was raised at hearing. Blah, blah, blah. The claimants had sought $20,000, but the court found the recoverable cost should be confined to the specific interlocutory steps caused by the insurer's involvement. Taking a broad assessment approach, it fixed the final figure at $10,000. The court therefore ordered CG Atlantic General Insurance to pay $10,000 as a non-party in respect of wasted costs arising from the set-aside application withdrawal and related proceedings. I feel like that was the tamest thing I could have read, because I can't keep reading. I can't keep reading all these. It's a lot of murder kill happening. And then here's this. This actually I was very present for. Police in Eleuther are investigating a fatal traffic collision after the body of an unidentified man, now identified, was discovered along Queens Highway in Gregorytown early Sunday morning. Officers responded to reports of an unresponsive male lying on the roadside, found the victim with visible injuries. Medical personnel later confirmed that he had died. Traffic investigators determined that the man was struck by a vehicle. Police are now searching for the driver who left the scene, but are appealing to the public for information. Public for information.

0: play and act like we know their roads the way they do. I don't know if the rum is hit different when you're on another island drinking and hand and partying and whatever else, but holiday weekends, it's like everybody, holiday weekends, every island could get touched with something, you know, and it's always something, unfortunately, very tragic. But please, if anybody knows anything, turn yourself in. Give that family some peace. I think they're still trying to figure out the logistics of what exactly would have happened, but either way, a life was lost, and whoever would have been responsible left the scene and left a lot of questions for the family, you know, in light of their loss. It's just all around just a sad situation. Anyhow, that's wrapping it up. Let's go. Let's get into some music. Let's start the week off right. Let's try to get into some better spirits. Again, shout out to each and every one of you as we make our way through the week on this Motivational Monday, Manifestational Monday, Money Monday. Call it what you like, but it's a Monday of movement and positive movement at that. All right. Y'all keep it locked in. Can't forget our sponsors, of course. Big shout out to the Ace Hardware fam for all your hardware supply needs. Congratulations to them on their 2 years of serving in the Bahamas. And of course, you can check them out on St. Albans Drive right there. Monday through Saturday from 7 a.m. to 6 p.m. Give them a call, 605-247-0102. And of course, we can't forget our Atos fam. That's our Wendy's, Popeyes, Marco's crew. Check them out too, also as well. All right. All right, folks, y'all keep it locked in. We got the news coming up. And of course, we got DJ Melody on the ones and twos. More than just music. It's a Monday, baby. And it's 103.5 The Beat.
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7: This is your Eyewitness News headlines. The weather for Monday, June 8th, could be Bahamas. I'm Natari McKenzie. Here's what's topping news. Police in the capital investigating the country's latest homicide after one man was killed and two others injured in a shooting on Constitution Drive in Chippingham on Sunday. Two gunmen reportedly opened fire with high-powered weapons while the victims were at a makeshift garage next to a residence. Now for more on that story, log on to ewnews.com. Meantime, police in Eleuther are investigating a traffic fatality after an unidentified man was found dead along Queens Highway in Gregory Town early Sunday morning. Investigators believe he was struck by a vehicle whose driver left the scene. Police are continuing their investigation and working to identify both the victim and the drive involved. And the Ministry of Foreign Affairs is advising Bahamians to avoid non-essential travel to Cuba due to ongoing challenges with electricity, transportation, and access to basic goods and services. Travelers are urged to carry cash as international banking services remain limited. Well, that does it for your news headlines. A check on weather is next. In the general situation, deep layer troughing along with rich tropical moisture will maintain an unsettled weather pattern across the southeast Bahamas. Elsewhere, a drier air mass and weak ridging will keep weather conditions rather stable, though isolated shower activity is expected in the afternoon. Troughing and tropical moisture will persist over the southeast through midweek, maintaining an elevated chance for showers and thunderstorms across that region. The daytime high is expected to get up to 90 degrees Fahrenheit or 32 degrees Celsius. 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For more details of today's top stories, log on to our website, ewnews.com. 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Once again, I'm Natario McKenzie. Have a great day, everyone.
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0: 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Yeah, we run the thing. Me tell you calm. When me tell you calm, you calm.
1: Well, right now, we have a young lady in the studio. What are you about? What are you all about? Let me hear what you have.
2: That's right, Morning's Music, folks. It's 103.5 The Beat. Good morning. Happy Monday, baby. We are back. That's right. One holiday out the way, and it's a month unchanged till the next one. So we got to lock on in. We're going to take it one day at a time. Starting right here, DJ Melly doing a thing, getting you through on a motivational Monday. Keep it locked in. Morning's Music. It's 103.5
3: The Beat. A gal man, I run it down. Take him. You know, business man, 48, 14, Macabre. All girls, pick up man, you're not afraid of me to watch this, come on.

right, yeah, doing the thing. And of course, you can't forget, it's also all about Paradise Games, baby. Two Times Tuesday coming up tomorrow. And last but certainly not least, it's all about Buck Hardy. Yeah, man, big ups to all the sponsors keeping it right here flowing, all right? We got to pay some bills. We coming back in short order. So definitely keep it locked right here where it is at. And also, don't forget, man, it's about to go down June 13th at the Carnival Grounds. It's all about Alpha Sound. Showtime is going to be 9 p.m. Gates open at 7. Barrington Levy, name of the game. And of course, Serrani, no games. All right.

0: Lexi Cameron, DJ Fresh. They're going to be there doing their thing. Y'all keep it locked. We got to pay some bills. We'll be back. More just music. It's 1035 The Beat.
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2: Me's a girl, me no fight over manna. From a little bit of just some matana.

Bay, baby, that's right. I know who works with me on Melody. Carrying on Dan Bite right here for you on a Motivational Monday, man. That's right. Big shout out to the sponsors. That's our Paradise Games fam. Of course, our Nassau Cruise Sport fam. And we can't forget our Bacardi fam holding it down for you as we do. All right, we're going to slide back into our regularly scheduled program in a bit. We got a special guest coming to join us in a second. You worse than me, because me and you, hey, we just going. Okay, yeah, we just going, all right? Definitely keep it locked in. Like I said, we got to pay some bills, so we coming right back into it, all right? On a Motivational Monday, more than just music.

0: Definitely 103.5 of the Beat, baby. Keep it locked right here where it is at. We'll be back.
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0: Mortgage Music Folks, 103.5 The Beat Baby, and we are back just like that, as promised, on a Monday. Hope you all are having a fantastic start to the week. Coming off that holiday weekend, I know how it can be. Big up the sponsors, always holding us down. That's our Atos fam, Wendy's, Popeyes, Marcos, can't forget. Our Ace Hardware Nassau fam, also big ups to our Liquid Courage fam, too, also as well. All right. And big up to each and every one of you that is locked in. Yeah, I appreciate you being here, clocked in, locked in with me. Can't really do it without you. You know what I mean? It's really what it is. All right. But like I said, you're locked into Unfiltered with Mo and Drew in the midday. It's still just me. I hope that's okay. Don't worry. Soon come. All right. So I guess I have a basic question. And let me go straight to the parents right now. Particularly parents of like the teens, the tweens, the, I guess, any children in that age where they could go out on their own. What age do you let your kids go out on their own at this point? Like 13, 14, 15? I know. Where they's like be in groups places, like where the movies or whatever. Anyhow, are we just not teaching kids to say excuse me or good afternoon or good morning or any of that anymore? Are we just, like, when they see adults coming, they don't move out the way, they don't hold doors. When you say good afternoon, they don't say good afternoon back. Like, did we just stop? Like, is that just not being encouraged or taught, or is that that important? I'm genuinely curious, because I've had multiple instances now where I've come across a group of young folks, you know, and I'll just say good afternoon, and if they answer me, I could fly, because silence, and to the point where, like, it's not even like, it's almost like they're looking at you like, why are you talking? Y'all know why. You know, so I'm trying to figure out, are we officially now beyond the Caribbean style of, you know, we greet because that's who we are. We say good day to our neighbors, to our people in the bank, to wherever we go into a space, a building. Because the only place I seem to get them good mornings back is when you're in the terminal, waiting in the airport. When you walk into the little small, shout out to Weston. When you walk into the little small trailer type vibe, you morning, everybody in the morning, like, you know. But like, I don't, the youth, I don't know. They're so unbothered. Like they just, mine has just gone out the door. Are those days gone? Because there was a time, y'all know, there was a time when if an adult said good afternoon or good morning to you, you was likely to get your hair tear off if you didn't respond. You crazy? And don't let your parents couldn't be around for you to not do it. And that's the other thing, like, I've seen it happen in spaces where kids are with their parents and there's no correction, there's no, some of the parents just as rude too. I don't know. And you know what? Maybe I'm wrong. Maybe I'm old school with it. Maybe that time is over. Maybe we so caught up in our own lives and situations. People just feel like they don't owe you no good morning, good afternoon. It's God's breath. I don't know. Maybe I'm wrong. Let me know how y'all feel about it. 323-7775. Like I said, hit me up on the Facebook Live feed. You can message me in WhatsApp, message me individually. Are the days over where, you know, you walk into a space, you give the public greeting, and you should be getting it back? Because if the kids ain't doing it now, they're not going to know to teach it to their kids. Like, this will just be the end. And granted, I've noticed even with, like, adults, right? Like, I've noticed you walk into certain spaces now, and certain adults don't even answer you. They don't say it. And it's like, okay, sure. All right, then. But I'm noticing, like, the kids almost don't know that a response is expected, if that makes sense. Like, the kids are genuinely kind of like, who's she talking to y'all? Yeah, who's she? That's if they even acknowledge you, like they see you. Because sometimes I feel like if you're not an adult, they know, they don't see you at all. Right down to over the weekend, we had a situation where, like, you know, some kids was leaning all over one of my friend's car. And, you know, my brother was kind of like, this ain't no lean up, hold up area. This ain't no whatever. Move. You know what I mean? And, like, they was looking at them like, he talking to, he want us move? Yes, off the car that ain't your own. Yes, we would like, move your narrow behinds. Just go elsewhere, you know? But there's just a disconnect there. I don't know. Again, I could be wrong. Maybe the old school manners in me just needs to be laid to rest. Maybe it's time. Maybe that's just where we are. Maybe I'm trying to hang on to the things that nobody else, you know, even deems important. But where are y'all with that? Are y'all teaching y'all kids still to, like, say good afternoon when they walk into spaces, to respond to people when they say it, to hold doors? Or is that just... or is that just gone? Like, I don't understand. Shout out this person who says, no lie, I know it starts from home, but this generation is like they grew up in the bush. Even some of the adults too, no lie. That, you're right. That's what I'm saying. I can't even say it's just them, but clearly if they aren't, if from what I'm seeing, the kids aren't doing it, that already tells me it's not being passed down. Because we know it because we were taught to do it. So now I'm just like... psh, boy, I don't know. Shuttlesford says, grown adults don't speak, so I can't expect their children to be better. But truthfully, young people speak more than grown-ups that I encountered. Okay, all right. So maybe it was just in the situations that I unfortunately, you know, kind of picked up on these things. Shuttlesford says, good afternoon. Coming from a teenager herself, it's not that some of us can't speak. It's not that some of us can't speak for all still do have manners. It's also some of the adults who don't like answer back, which makes people feel disrespected. And so I guess it is a bit of a pull and a push too, because I can imagine. So I have a double side to that. First of all, thank you as a teenager. Appreciate you responding. Cause I do want to hear it. I don't want it to be one side. I want to hear from your perspective on it. See, back in my time, I felt like whether an adult answered you or not, it didn't matter, right? Because you're a child. You do the respectful thing. You say whatever to the person. But I also understand if I say good afternoon, I expect adults to answer me as well, because that's, you know, adults taught me to be mannerly. So I feel like that should also be reciprocated. So I can understand if you also feel like, well, my mommy teaching me this thing and I saying it, but like nobody saying it back. So maybe it isn't just this generation. In fact, it sounds like maybe it's not the teenagers now, but maybe like their parents, like maybe that gap right there was kind of where it ended as far as them saying it and then them passing it on and teaching it. But I don't know. It kind of makes me sad. I love that about our culture. Like, I love the way we could just walk into space. Morning, morning, morning. Just saying, morning. Everybody getting morning, morning. You know, it's something so simple, but it was just one of those things that is so uniquely us, because I know a Bahamian when I travel, because they gonna speak, right? They can say a little something. They can say something like the morning. They can, simple as going in the lobby, you know, when they have the breakfast included at the hotel, and you walk downstairs and somebody on the line, you'd be like, oh, morning. Like, that's such a Bahamian. You don't expect foreigners to speak. You don't expect to, you know, you know your own, though. We can always speak. We can always say something. We're friendly that way. We're neighborly that way. At least we used to be. I don't know, but it seems like, I guess, you know, maybe that time is past. Maybe I'm holding on to old things, and that's gonna have to die hard with me, because I just don't know. I just don't know how to not do it. That's ingrained in me at this point, you know. But child, my little feelings get hurt and offended when I don't get a response. Not so much by the adults, I guess, at this point, because some of y'all just stink anyhow. But I definitely feel like I put in my time. Let me, this is what it is. As a child, I waited for the day to where children had to do the same things that I had to do to adults. You know what I mean? On a level. Like we always had to say the yes moms and the no moms and the whatever. Like, we, that was ingrained in us. And so now I feel like it's my time. And I ain't getting it. And so I feel like, well, this isn't balanced playing field. This isn't right. I'm not getting what I was given. And I was told there'd be respect and manners on this side of the numbers. And it just ain't so. It just ain't happening like I expected, I guess. I know. Old habits. I know. Shout out Nisha, says, I work in the school more when I could tell you the times are different. There's no more respect for authoritative figures, their elders, or anyone else, period. One time ago, we said manners and respect carries you throughout the world. Child, now they ain't going nowhere fast. The main problem is the parents who are raising this new age generation. It's sickening and sad out here at the same time. Say, moving around in the Bahamas sometimes now makes me feel like I'm in the U.S. Plenty of millennials are the problem too. See, and that's what I'm saying. It might be here. Like, it might be our generational block, because the teenagers are our kids. So that sounds like we the ones who dropped the ball on passing this forward, because they sprung from our loins. And I know we knew better. I know Grammy and Mommy them are still teaching it to us. So I'm trying to figure out at what point we decided, you know what, though, we are also the generation that kind of decided respect shouldn't be an age thing only. I feel like we were also that generation that decided, listen, you gonna have to know how to talk to me as well, though. As we got older, right? Not so much as children. As children, we still stay in a child's place, you know? But I think as adults now, we kind of like, miss, you could be 60, but you can talk to me with sense. So I don't know. Shout out to Onisha says that embedded in you, love. Don't ever change who you are, because it definitely makes you stand out from the rest. That behavior now is rare. Yeah, I don't know that I could. Like, as much as I just be like, the child, if I ain't gonna be in here speaking off air, you only have me out here saying good morning. And then I walk into another space and it's the same thing, afternoon. It's like a knee-jerk reaction. I can't even help it. Like, if I wanted to be stink about it or be mad about it, I couldn't even do it because it's so innate. But I'm just realizing it just ain't what it used to be. Just ain't where it used to be. Shout out to this person who says, but when I walk in the bank, I speak loud enough. I speak loudly enough for all to hear. And when I don't hear the response, it matches the smoking of people. I repeat and say good morning. Oh, this is a funeral. Hey, bring in the smoke. The smoke is free. You know what I mean? But I get it. You know, I feel like sometimes, and I know we're a little checked out too, right? Because we always on our phones. We always doing something. So sometimes people can walk in and say good morning. You might genuinely not even really hear them because you're so busy otherwise engaged. You know, we also used to be standing in bikes, eyes ahead or looking around or waiting. So you would hear things. You would see things because you didn't have nothing else to do but look around. But now we in our phones. We playing the games. We watching the TikTok videos. We're there, but we're not present. Like, we're not in that moment. I know. I like it, though. I really don't. But for all of y'all who's still out there, like me, saying good morning, good afternoon, good evening, good night, keep the fires burning, all right? Let's keep hope alive. We gotta carry the torch and get... Wow, that's a lot of red reference. Okay. Promise you that was not intentional, but a lot was going on just now. But no, we the last of the Mohicans, you know? And don't change. Let whatever your mommy and your grammy put in you to be who you are, stay right there. I can still say my good morning, my good afternoon. Like they say, that's God's breath. And until he take it, I'm going to bless y'all every morning, afternoon, and evening if I see you. Because that's how I do. Because that's how I was taught. That's the only way I know. And my great-grandmother rolled in her grave if she believed that just because I'm following y'all up, who won't be no manners? You know what I mean? No, we ain't doing that. So to your point, Onisha, yeah, I'm going to be right here still seeing a girl because I don't know nothing else. I just don't. All right, we got to take a break. We'll be back in a little bit. We got a special guest coming in the building. Got some new music for you too, also as well. All right, big ups to Marcos. Don't forget, man, get yourself some pizza. I feel like doing like a... Maybe I'll do a pizza tonight. Pizza sounds good. Pizza and wings. Shout out to Marcos. I make cauliflower crust pizza, meatza, all the meats. Meat extravaganza. I remember what it called. Old world pepperoni and sausage. I'm sure. But cauliflower crust, that's what I know. That's what we're going to do. All right, y'all, keep it locked in. We coming back in a bit. More than just music. It's 103.5 The Beat.
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1: Keep it right where it is. 1035. The beat. More than just music. Pop that thing.

0: Mortgage Music Folks, 103.5 The Beat, and we are back as promised. We got some greatness in the building. We got family in the building, because, you know, no stranger to the show. We got the man, the moment, the movement, Jay Shepard. And of course, whenever he comes through, if he ain't bringing something more to drop, he come and bringing something more to drop for somebody or with somebody else, because he's always about talent. He's always about movement, motion, and of course, like, just keeping that energy going, making sure each one reach one right. Team, support the thing, support the wife. We got the one, the Bohemian version of the Ron Jovi. We got our version of the Bon Jovi.
1: You know
0: going on in here. All right. And so we got half of the Hearts, the Steppers.
2: It's
0: 242 in the building. Right. So a round of applause to you. Great to have you here. I'm going to let you talk to the people and just say hello. Last time you was here, you was going to do some big things. I just see you come back from doing other big things.
2: Yeah.
0: So plenty of big things going. Yeah. And I want you to introduce yourself to the folks as well.
2: Okay.
0: Tell them a little bit about the Steppers and then tell us more about you since you come in to rep on their behalf.
2: Right.
0: We also have some lovely ladies in here, but they, you know, they off camera doing the, you know what I mean? They just chilling.
2: They're
0: here for emotional and mental support.
2: Yeah.
0: You know what I mean? Yeah, you know what I mean? You know, they just adding the flash to the thing. You know what I'm saying?
2: Man.
0: But how you doing, my guys? Always good to have you, man.
2: 242, bless up yourself.
0: Indeed.
2: We bringing something new to y'all right now. As you know, as an international artist.
0: Yeah, yes.
2: You know, I just do a little pop and reggae and the dance all. But I was inspired by some of my comrades, like Tarnash and Johnny Cake. Them.
0: Shout out the boy, them.
2: Yeah.
0: To try
2: get some of this break and scrape money.
0: Uh-huh. Yeah, Ghanaian.
2: Ghanaian.
0: Big business.
2: So me and my brethren, who I know over 10 years, we decided, because he doing his thing too. He's an artist too.
0: Mm-hmm.
2: So we decided to try getting on this break and scrape thing. And so we was playing around one day. And we remake a song.
0: Okay.
2: Alikitan.
0: We make that into something else, right?
2: We ain't gonna say that, right? We make that into someone else, something else. And because of that, it was like, you know what? I think we could do this, bro.
0: Okay.
2: And so the Steppers was created through that song.
0: I love innovation out of inspiration.
2: Yeah.
0: Right, man?
2: Yeah, so that's
0: also
2: that's
0: Johnny and Thorn, y'all must be doing something right when y'all inspired the international man them to come make that rake and scrape money.
2: Hey,
0: looking good, all right?
2: Looking good.
0: So introduce us to you. Tell us about you. Tell us about the Steppers, 242. Let us know how the sound came about, how y'all came about, and just let us know what's going on.
3: So quick backstory on me.
0: Mm-hmm.
3: I actually went by the name of Ronnie Boy.
0: Okay.
3: And I feel the Bahamas know me, but they don't know me.
0: I got you. Mean? Okay.
3: So now that I done switched it up and
0: allow me
3: somebody
0: to reintroduce
3: else,
0: myself. My name is Jovi.
3: Reintroduce myself. I go by the name of Ron John Jovi.
0: There we go.
3: Oh, Jovi for short.
0: Uh-huh.
3: You know how it go?
0: I love it.
3: So that's just the vibe too. And you know, like you say, we just was putting some things together and we always knew each other and I always supported him from day one. We went to college. He's been doing this thing. Like,
2: yeah, man.
3: I could say he's a mentor. You see what I'm saying?
2: Don't make me sound old now.
3: Come on, you know what I'm saying. They ain't even got to be old. I told people I was younger than you, so that don't necessarily mean
0: you got to there you go. Age and wisdom don't walk on and on.
3: Get inspiration from a lot of things.
0: I know some dumb old people. You know what I mean? Okay.
3: So yeah, you know, little couple of years been doing the thing.
0: Nice.
3: And just trying to push the Bohemian artistry forward.
0: Yeah.
3: You know what I'm saying? Innovate and just try to take it global and help each other as we grow.
0: And I love it. It's a beautiful time for Bohemian music right now. I ain't gonna lie. I'm so impressed. I'm so proud of y'all. This is crazy.
2: Yeah.
0: Like, Judah was in Amsterdam somewhere the other day. They played his music in London. I was like, let's go.
2: Yeah.
0: I was in Provo. Yeah. They playing Johnny Cake in Provo more than, respectfully. You know what I mean? But but I love it, you
2: right,
0: know?
2: Right,
0: I ran into him in Eleuthera, actually, because one thing but them.
2: Stay traveling.
0: This festival money gotta make. You know what I mean?
3: Right.
0: So he was over there for Pine Fest for one day, then something was announced just the next day. Even that is amazing. I love to see how we are really utilizing our young artists and like kind of giving them that love, giving that promotion. Keep it authentic, you know what I mean?
2: Yeah.
0: And for whatever that sounds like.
2: Yeah.
0: If you are Bohemian and you're making music, support the thing.
2: Kudos.
0: You understand?
2: Yeah.
0: So I'm with it. So tell us a little bit about the track we're gonna play. It's called We Outside.
2: The Outside.
0: What Bohemians love to be.
3: Yeah.
0: So this is the summer.
2: This is the summer.
0: It's okay, because that's the feeling I got.
2: I'm telling you. Shout out to Zoltan.
3: He's part of the Steppers. Is really like a, you know, a movement to just
0: like
3: get
0: a
3: the,
0: cooperative
3: the,
0: yeah.
3: right.
0: type vibe.
3: We're getting all the Bohemian talent as we could to try to just push.
0: I love it.
3: If people want to work with come join the team. Like, you know, we open to just trying to build an engine.
0: So, from you say Z on the thing, we
2: Z on the thing. It's the first real single as the Steppers. I mean, we do three singles already, but it's like the We Outside is like the first official single. And then we have another one called Gimme Me.
3: Oh, boy. When I drop, I don't know.
2: When I drop?
3: Can, I know.
0: Y'all come back to drop that one, too?
2: Huh?
0: Y'all can come back and drop that one? Okay, okay.
2: That
0: okay.
2: Bigger than
0: I done excited. We haven't played this one yet. I'm booking
2: that.
0: Come
2: than
0: back.
2: This. This bad, but that bad.
3: Yeah, that's, like, that's something different. Like, I don't know.
2: I even hear
3: pop and
2: like
3: R&B
2: before.
3: And Reagan Scrape, but hip hop and it. Your boy bad.
2: So, because of the Steppers, Z was able to, like, he tell us his idea. He was trying to create this new sound.
0: Okay.
2: Not a Rake and Scrape, but it's like an infuse of Rake and Scrape, John Canoe, and Urban.
0: Yeah. Okay.
2: Right. So it really sound like international.
0: Right.
2: But
0: you.
2: It's Rake and Scrape.
0: I got
2: it's,
0: you.
2: It's Rake and Scrape.
3: And I got John Canoe in it.
2: And it's John Canoe, Rake.
0: Oh, boy.
2: Where.
3: So
2: I
3: it's
2: can't
3: like,
2: explain it.
3: You can feel it all, but it's powerful. Because it's something different.
0: It hits so
3: still
0: many
3: can
0: different.
3: To it. Right. It's hit so much different things. Like if you like John Canoe, you're going to like it. If you like Soca, you may like it. If you like Rake and Scrape, you can like it. If you like
2: hip hop,
0: it's like familiar
3: it
0: to everything that you just love.
3: Some of the best
0: music.
3: Elements from
0: got
3: each
0: you.
3: Category, we put it into one.
2: Because we actually remade a song and turned it into that.
3: Yeah.
0: Okay.
2: We remade one of Diddy them songs. No Diddy, but
0: no Diddy.
2: We remake one of them, and it's a masterpiece.
0: All right. Cool. We're like looking forward to it, but let's not even get ahead of ourselves.
3: Yeah.
0: We gotta talk about this track right here. We Outside.
2: Yeah, man.
0: We so tell us a little bit of the inspiration for this before we play it, then I'm gonna let you introduce it to the folks before we play it for them. And come
2: so the
0: back.
2: Inspiration for it is just humans being outside.
0: Yeah.
2: You know what I mean? And us, our culture, and just is a yo, it's. It's an anthem, bro. I can't even explain it. Help me.
3: Man, I just think you can't. You know, I don't think nobody's be outside more than being man.
0: I swear.
2: Fox.
0: So swear down.
3: We outside
0: and
3: is
0: we
3: the
0: everywhere.
3: Statement that we outside, and then you know the Bahamas, like me and Bahamians, we just like we are proud to be Bahamians. So we outside, and we just making a statement on what we really do every day.
0: I gotcha. So, I gotcha.
3: So, it's
0: all
3: just
0: right.
3: A vibe. It's just a vibe. You know what I mean?
0: We'll introduce the folks to the song. Let them know what it is, and we gonna get right on into it.
2: Yo, 242. That's the Steppers and be outside.
3: You know how it go. Yeah.
0: Let's go.

0: my step was running.
1: We outside. That's the Steppers 242. I mean, I see what you did. I feel like the song, at least it's telling me, is even 2 minutes and 42 seconds long. That was intentional.
2: That was intentional.
1: I was like, you it's sorcery. Oh, yeah, no, you yeah, yeah. I say, okay. Hello. I see what you did there, too. Right, yeah. But listen, that's I'm shout out my boy. He say, outside, like doormat and porch light. Hey, yeah. Shout out to this person over here who said, oh, yeah. Just the summer on top, just getting beat bad. Shout out to this person over there said, original, I love it. Outside, say, yeah, but not bad. Outside, like old mop, but.
3: Wait, that's the
1: listen.
2: So I suppose side, then you ask me to introduce and talk about it, right?
1: Yeah.
2: It's called Why Music.
1: Okay.
2: That's the genre for it. That's what Z say.
1: Okay. Okay. Wide music.
3: Wide music.
1: Yeah. Vibe. Like this a vibe.
2: Yeah.
1: I like that.
2: Vibe music.
1: That's us. I like that. But yeah, man, clearly it's a banger. I love it. The first time I heard it, I was like, this a bop. It's a movement. I like the little ad libs too. Yeah.
2: That was intentional.
1: I love the lips.
2: See what happened is, right? It's saying to turn our lips down.
1: Yeah.
2: But we wanted to turn it up because we want people to hear our
1: the dialect, the vernacular. Really, no, I love it.
2: Wow. Ad libs is a seasoning.
1: Yes.
2: So you
1: I get
2: have
1: it.
2: To turn it up.
1: That's
2: like,
1: a little.
2: Ghosts do that. Yeah. That's
1: you know, the little razzle, you know, the pop on the thing. Yeah, man. But that's a big one. That's the step. 242, we outside. That's the summer anthem. They didn't tell us they got more big things coming.
2: Yeah,
1: but y'all run
2: that.
1: It up. Definitely hit us up. Y'all know we can play that now. It's officially in rotation. So y'all gonna be hearing that all summer. So when we say we outside, to Ellie Point, like old mop. Just know the Steppers is who doing it for us this summer, all right? Anything else we need to look out for? Where can we get the song, download the song, buy the song? Is it on the platforms?
2: Right,
1: is there video? Is there visuals? Everywhere. Let us know.
2: We do a mic check for it.
1: Okay. I did see the mic check.
2: Yeah, we're doing an official video. I trying to do it like around Independence Day.
1: Okay, cool.
2: So we get in for Independence
1: right in time
2: Day.
1: For summer.
2: Anyone more?
3: Be part of that.
2: Mm-hmm. Just stay tuned.
1: Link me.
2: Hey,
1: come right
2: on
1: there.
3: Bring your mops them too.
1: Bring your mops. I swear.
2: Bring
1: that's
2: the
1: new
2: stick,
1: thing.
2: But don't bring them sticks.
1: That only the dirty mops.
2: Yes.
3: Yeah, man.
1: Listen, Jay. Always a pleasure. Thank you. You always bring the fire. You always bring the heat. Talented partnerships. I love the collabs. I love to see the growth. And of course, you know, we can always represent.
2: Because
1: y'all doing y'all thing representing us. We got to hold y'all down.
2: Yeah,
1: that's just what it is.
2: You've been holding us. Y'all been holding us down.
1: That's what I'm listen to me. From this morning when he was like, we still good. I was like, wait, we can make it good. This can happen. We can make this happen. All right. So listen, whenever you're ready with the next one, y'all come back with that too also as well. But like I said, y'all run it up. Support the thing. The step is 242. We outside. Make sure y'all go download the vibe. Still, don't be playing funny around here. Represent your own. All right? That's what we're doing. Any shout-outs before we get out of here, though? For sure,
2: shout out to Z. You know what I mean? Shout out to Jado, very. That's the young homie.
1: Yes, sir. I see you doing your mentor. But listen to me, you doing plenty mentoring? No, you're right there, but it sounds old.
3: Yeah, you old.
1: Yeah, man. You right there. I see you.
2: Come on. Yeah, just shout out there. The
1: I feel like it's supposed to be like some llama cheering at your feet. I know.
3: Anyway. The whole 700.
2: Yeah, shout out to the whole 700. Shout out to everyone doing their thing. Shout out to all the Bahamian artists that are doing their thing.
3: Yeah, but I like to see Bahamian artists doing it. Yeah, y'all keep doing the thing.
1: I agree.
2: Y'all making us one do it.
1: I agree. And I love the collaborations. Y'all keep working together, man. So much stronger together too, like because the different sounds, the vibe is just really that vibe. That's what it is. All right, man. So don't forget, man. Y'all request a song, we gonna play it regardless. Y'all know we got it, and of course, we appreciate y'all being here. We gonna see y'all on the next slide. True step. All right, folks. Y'all keep it locked in. We gonna pay some of these people bills, and then we coming back. Keep it locked. More just music. It's 103.5 The Beat.
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0: 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You're locked into Unfiltered here in the midday. Big up to everybody who got us locked in. Shout out to our good sponsors keeping us here on the air. We appreciate y'all. Big up to Cosmo. Cosmo's here, Bailey. coming off a hectic weekend, but it sounds like a great weekend. Right about now, we can get some overrated versus underrated. We can pick a topic. Let us know how you feel about it. 323-775 is the number. And, of course, you can hit us up on the Facebook Live feed. You can hit us up in the Facebook, in the WhatsApp, in the group, and individually. Let's do our inspirational one today. Today is overrated versus underrated is timing. Timing. Let's just go with that. Because I feel like I've been preaching that to people a lot lately. Like, but timing is a dread thing, but so timing. Because I know for a lot of people, they've been like, yeah, but when is the time? Like, you know, that patience. Patience is a virtue for a reason. So overrated versus underrated. Being patient. Timing.
1: Sometimes it can seem like things never gonna happen the way you want it to, but it ain't supposed to happen the way you want it to.
0: It's supposed to happen
1: the way it's supposed to happen.
0: That part.
1: So it's completely underrated.
0: Yeah.
1: Like this weekend, show me, a lot of things happen this weekend that show me like, just wait.
0: Yeah.
1: Just wait. Do what. Yeah. Keep doing what you're doing.
0: Just keep swimming.
1: Yeah.
0: Yeah.
1: Just keep swimming. You can get there.
0: Yeah.
1: You will get there.
0: Yeah, I think there's something to be said for, like, sometimes it's like time could seem so long and so short at the same time. Because you'd be in a moment like, but how long you can be like this? And then you at a moment where you're like, what a sick, I hair dread. Like when this happened? Like, how did this get here? Like, how did this, you know? Shout out to Ellie who says, underrated, everything works out as it should. That is a mantra for me in everything in its time, everything in its purpose, everything. Like, seasons is a serious thing. And I know how hard it feels sometimes. My dad used to tell us when we were growing up, me and my sister, and we stick by it to this point, like, when you don't know what to do, just keep still. And it's one of those things where it's like, sometimes you almost want to force a thing, like, make yourself feel like, I should be doing more, I should be here, why I'm not here by now, why I ain't further ahead, why I ain't getting booked for this, why I ain't, and it could seem so much like you feel like you're doing all the wrong things, but it really just is a matter of like, maybe you just ain't getting seen yet by the people who's supposed to see you for where you're supposed to be.
1: Or maybe you just ain't ready yet for that.
0: Exactly. Right.
1: That's what I keep looking at. Because I look at it like this. If you were ready to be there, you would be there.
0: Correct.
1: But you're not ready yet. You have to go through certain things in order to prepare yourself to get where you need to go.
0: Mm-hmm.
1: Like, again, this weekend, I don't know what it was in the air, but this was one of the best carnival seasons we have ever.
0: And I'm happy to hear that. Let me give you all a round of applause. Because honestly, I was like, wait, who is keeping carnival alive? But after the videos I saw, clearly, all of you know, y'all is keeping it going. Because the parties look like everything was sell off. Everybody, you telling me.
1: The vibes was crazy on every event.
0: You know what has to be really cool too, though? Is knowing that everybody there with the same energy. Because there's an energy. There's a culture to Soca. Let's be very clear. This ain't like, you're having a reggae concert and people just show up and they hope that like the person sing the one song they know. Like, this is a culture thing.
1: From from the moving juvie that night, Duddy Crew, shout out to Duddy Crew, to Just a Lime the next day.
0: Yeah.
1: Hello Moving, La Vie. La Vie was crazy. Hello Moving, Boat Cruise, CO Entertainment, CO almost sank double.
0: Wow.
1: Next day, Road March was great. It started late, but ended at night. It actually showed the beauty of the costumes, like when the lights hit it.
0: Mm.
1: Like it was just a different vibe. And people,
0: does it usually go into the night? I don't feel like I've ever seen
1: in other countries.
0: No, here. I mean here. I don't feel like here.
1: But because they started late.
0: Okay.
1: And we just took a longer route.
0: Yeah.
1: Yeah. It just ended that way.
0: Okay. All right.
1: Then Sunday. Waves, again, they almost sank that boat.
0: Wow.
1: Shouts out to Fresh, Bravo. It was a good event.
0: Shout out to Ellie.
1: Last Wine and Sausage and Grits was crazy.
0: Shout out to Gio.
1: Crazy.
0: Shout out Shout out to my boy.
1: Shout out to Gio. Shout out to World Class Events. Oh, Last Wine was, that was it. That was the icing on the cake last night. Everybody was there. Puffy, Classic, Tarnash, Jay Shepard. Jay Shepard was there. Everybody was there.
0: Shout out to Jay. Shout out to Ellie, who says, good afternoon, call. Sound like you need honey lime and a night nurse.
1: I do. I definitely do. I am exhausted.
0: Shout out to Ellie, who says, yep, be still and know. Say, but keep your motion going. Timing and motion goes hand in hand. Correct. Say, it was me in the air, Cosmo. Dot, dot, dot. Shout out to Gigi, says, hey, fam, timing is so underrated, but what is for you won't pass you. God won't deliver your mail to someone else's address. Poo. Preach it. That's what I'm talking about. Shout out to Toons, who said, that's why I can't have no boring gal to them events. Say, sausage and grits was crazy. Couldn't make waves, bro. Had to pick my struggle.
1: You miss it.
0: Shout out to Mr. Wilson. Hey, Cam, what you saying? Says, underrated, Mo. When the timing runs its course, the appreciation really does hit, boy. Yeah, I mean...
1: I missed one. Sorry.
0: Go ahead.
1: Roadblock was also a good party. Mm-hmm. It's just that people were too tired from the road.
0: Ah, Lord.
1: But the vibes were still so good.
0: Yeah.
1: That the few people that were there, the few strong folks that were there,
0: they was had carrying a ball. Yeah, I think, sorry, guys. I mean to be yawning like that. Me and Cosmo, trust me, fuels. Yeah. Shout out to person who says, timing is everything. It's needed. Say Last Wine was beyond a movie, by the way. Say perfect ending. And shout out to this person who says, but timing is so underrated. You don't even know you on your way to where you going until you get there. Bruh, it's be crazy. Cause I have full moments. Yeah. I have moments sometimes where I just have to just be grateful, buddy. Cause I'm just like, buddy, how you get here? Like, especially when you don't have a roadmap, right? You just moving. It's just motion. Like, but God, you know, I know. But so everybody out there, under the sound of my voice, if you in a season right now where you feel like, when is it gonna be my time? Just know, God is not the author of chaos. Patience is indeed a virtue, and you just gotta keep it moving. Just keep it moving. And of course, when it is your time will make itself abundantly apparent. Shout out to you, says mainly underrated, but sometimes if you don't jump on some things, you miss out. So rated for me. Yeah, I got you. But again, that's the timing, because if that thing presents itself and it's for you to jump on, you'll get it. Because sometimes you could jump and you could miss. It might not be for you. You know what I mean? But I think it's still the same notion of, like, you know, being able to recognize and seeing when something is for you, to Keisha's point. Because if it's for you, it ain't gonna pass you. All right? So if you out there right now waiting on something, it coming. Trust me, it coming. Just stay focused, stay patient, and stay positive. But a positive mindset is a serious thing, too. Like, you have to, like, almost manifest and know that something for you is on the way.
1: Yeah.
0: Like, you just have to. You know? Yeah. All right. All right, we're going to take a break. We got to pay some bills. We're coming back at you in a bit. But yeah, it's a Monday, man. We make it our way through. Keep it locked. More just music. 1035 to beat.
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0: Gorgeous Music Folks, 103.5 The Beat. We are back. You're locked in. Shout out to Bosh.
1: You going home early?
0: Bosh said, I'm alive.
1: Yeah, because you going home early last night. You sneak out.
0: He say, ah, well. y'all wrap this up yourselves. I'm out of here. You're locked into Unfiltered Folks. Big shout out to everybody got us here on a Monday. Hope y'all are having a fantastic day. Appreciate y'all being here. Big shout out to the sponsors, of course, keeping it right here with us and keeping us percolating. That's our Atos fam, our Wendy's, Popeyes, Marco's crew, our Lord Cosmo. You can't do that to me, man, because I was asleep too. I went laid back too.
1: I am though. I still
0: shout
1: present.
0: Out to the Ace Hardware with Nassau fam. But all I think about right now is like eating with one eye open and another eye closed. Because I'm hungry and I'm sleepy, boy. I can't even. Boy, I don't know. I feel like a nice ramen bowl and some AC in my bed. That's all I want in life right now, Dred.
1: I was falling asleep sitting down eating food, boy.
0: Shout out to Tuesday. That's a tired buddy Monday for true. Dred. Speaking of which, we can get into it. Big up to the sponsor, of course, Ace Hardware and NASA too, also as well. What are some of the things now that we shout out to say everyone do up today? But I know, son. This one holiday weekend would wreak havoc on everybody, it feel like. Cause I know what's going on.
1: It's
0: but
1: a carnival weekend.
0: Whew. Sheesh. Pine Fest, do me, carnival, do you. I know who else get do, but we do. We just do. Speaking of being do, what are some things that you've come to realize at like this point? At this big stage in life, we just can't do no more. Perfect example for me, I can't have them long binge nights of drinking. I just can't do it.
1: I just don't.
0: I just be yawning. So we went out last night. First of all, again, shout out to the Lutra crew. Shout out to KZ. Shout out to Ray. We ended up going to this spot up in Hatchet Bay. Well, just outside of Hatchet Bay, right? They had karaoke last night. This time now, we had to wait till they get off. So we ain't head out there till like 11, 11:30 already. These ain't my hours no more. So the party starting at 11 o'clock at the night for me is already, mother sick.
1: Yeah, that don't make no sense.
0: But here we are, right? So we drive, and we got to drive to Hatchet Bay. Anyway, we go down. We doing the karaoke thing. And I mean, granted, you know, you have a couple of drinks. You start to get a little loose. You're like, okay, bet. You know, and time just passes. He's like, okay, we can be here for an hour. And yeah, we get home at like after two. And
1: after who?
0: Yeah, after two. We get over after two. Time now, I gotta be up 5 o'clock because we got a flight to catch to get back here this morning so I could be on these people. Hell, thanks. Because Toons ain't gonna talk to me about it again.
1: What are you talking about?
0: Toons must cut my checks. That's what I need to know. Because when I hear, he is one raggy me. You know what I mean? So, anyhow, I've come to realize I can't do that back-to-back-to-back-to-back life. I just can't do it no more. Like, I have to plan and plot a night of events. I just can't. I need to know ahead. Like, I go into Juvie at Bahama. That's been on the calendar. I've already been working myself. That's the next time I'm going to drink. Like, that's where I'm at. You know what I mean? Yeah. Shout out Ellie says, looks like I can't dance in unsupportive shoes no more. My ankle is done. It ain't a good look for me to be limping like this. Bruh, these ankles and these knees. Because the next thing I was going to say is jumping down off of things. That's out.
1: I've been jumping all weekend.
0: Jumping in place, even if you're dancing around. Yeah.
1: Different.
0: Jumping down like you had to step up on something or like jumping a fence and then just jumping down. No. For me, no. These knees said, you sure says?
1: You saw what I mean. You saw what I mean with the skit from Precious.
0: Yes, I had that on my status where she was like, I should have beat you up. Yeah, no, can't do it.
1: I let you live.
0: Yeah, boy. In certain things, I just, this body ain't, and I don't care how strong I get the things. By the way, Ellie, my shoulder is probably at like 98%. Thanks, girl. Just had to throw that out there.
1: I can need one of them, but whatever she did for you. Because my neck and my shoulder been hurting me all weekend.
0: Yeah, she gave me some exercises to do. I ain't gonna lie, I rushed the brush a little bit because she was like, start very lightweight and then work your way up. I was like, okay, so 10 pounds, 10 pounds, 40 pounds. Let's get to 40 pounds. And I just started lifting. But it don't hurt no more. Yay. Shout out to Bosh say, can't do bar hopping no more. Pick a spot, good buddy.
1: I got, we, Me and him right there. We right there.
0: First of all, Drew will be happy to know I am no longer a multiple destination location individual. I have two also as well. I'm happy with just one spot. I'm good. Where are we going? And how long are we going to be there?
1: Ah, you understand.
0: Because let's wrap this up.
1: Yeah. The second we jump in our car, the only destination is home.
0: That's it. Shadi X say, you need good health insurance to jump at this age. Yeah, and that hard to find and more impossible to pay for most of the time. So there's that. So I could tell you, shout this person. hold on. Okay. God and time, son. Oh, shout this person. He sent me a video. I have to watch that. Let me take a break. Say, I in bed by 10, baby. That's late. Yeah, listen. I was watching the... When he said it was off at 9:30, and I was like, but then you have to count your float, and then you gotta change, and then you gotta go get ready. So you're gonna be ready to go till like 11. That's late to be driving from Gregory Dunn to watching me to start the party. I was like, I know, this is like, yeah, man. The bar could be ready around that time, and the karaoke is start. I was like, oh, this night getting wilder. I was like, okay, well. Let's see what we can do, good buddy. And a time was hard. But right now, in this moment, I am so sleepy and hungry. Yeah, and my body is... Yeah. And that's, of course, after a full weekend of working 12-hour days on my feet. So, I am tired.
1: I am contemplating right now if I go into the gym. Literally.
0: Shout out to... say another thing. Drinking without eating first or during. Bruh. Yeah. You gotta put that foundation down at this
1: point. You got to.
0: It's a must. Yeah, it don't hit the same. Otherwise. Shout out to this person who says hold on. Say I need the remedy too. Hey, Ellie, I said all kind of people your way, eh? Shout out to this person who says, yeah, Mo. Honestly, at this point, one stop. I got one location in me. Yeah, pick a struggle. After that is a wrap. Shout out to this person who says, I realize that once I'm well-fed, I can do anything. I know one thing. Once I'm well-fed, I'm more tolerant of all things. So there's that. Shout out to this person who says, boom, boom, boom, boom. Say 11:30. Ha! I would have been in pajamas laughing myself to sleep. Yeah, listen, it was rough. But hey, I hadn't done it in a while, and I don't intend to do it for another long while, and that's okay. I remember just two short years ago, picture it, post-pandemic, Sicily. And I remember literally having a thought to myself, like, boy, I don't think I could ever, like, stop wanting to be out and, like, have, like, be at the bar. Like I'm not going to be one of those people who, like, get old and, like, just want to be home and be inside. Samia, I like to be home and inside.
1: I don't think
0: I've ever. I ain't gonna hold you.
1: I can't say that I've ever had that thought. I pay rent for a reason, you know.
0: Say again?
1: I pay rent for a reason.
0: I come and realize that. I like it.
1: You see them four walls right there? I got one thing. I got something in my room that's above my on the wall high.
0: Yeah.
1: And it's blow cold out.
0: Yeah.
1: Nice. Let's keep the room nice and chilly, you know? When I go in there,
0: I believe
1: frosty.
0: It's ductless.
1: The whole carnival ride was sponsored by Lasco. You know, that's all we had on that boat. On the parade.
0: On the float.
1: And I got one of them in my room. Why I gotta go out? Why?
0: Yeah.
1: That don't even make sense. That don't sound good. Even me talking about it now don't sound right.
0: Yeah,
1: me
0: I
1: out
0: know.
1: My house? No.
0: Shut this person who's saying, Mo, eating after 8. Heartburn likes to take me out. I've had to adjust the way that I do my entire life.
1: Bruh, listen to me.
0: All right, here we go. We getting up there.
1: When you see me miss a meal and I gotta go to a certain spot and get some chili, you know what I mean.
0: Uh-huh.
1: Heartburn likes to kill me half hour
0: later. Say, Muddles Mo, I thought it was just me. Bruh, I cannot eat and lay down. Remember when your grandma used to say, you better walk it off, sit up for half hour to hour? Yeah.
1: I walk that off like she
0: There's
1: said.
0: A reason. Shout out to the person who says, by heartburn and indigestion, own me. I stay chewing up tums and think, I know what's going on. Bruh, listen,
1: eat them like
0: we can't eat what we used to eat, it just don't do the same thing. Shout out to the person who says, dairy, buddy. Dairy have me by the throat, and I can't get it out of me, but it is get out of me, if you know what I mean.
1: I cut that off completely.
0: I know what you mean. Listen, I used to love a good fettuccine. God had it so that gluten is my devil. And so I just, you know?
1: I haven't eaten anything with dairy in it in a long time. Yeah. The dude on the truck was asking if we want ice cream. I said, for what?
0: You're like, we on a truck? I don't suggest that.
1: I can't tell you where the Eric bathroom is and you want what?
0: Hello. Shout out to Eric. Say, heartburn is so depressing. Say, I miss pizza after 9 p.m. Yeah, boy. I'm telling you.
1: Pizza.
0: You gotta, decisions gotta get made. Like, you gotta be like, I remember being like, boy, I had like a little craving. I was like, boy, I feel snackish. I went and looked at my fridge, right? I was like, I guess I should eat this yogurt. Because nothing else in there really makes sense. Like, I was trying to think about what's going to be the least painful thing. I was like, let me grab this high-protein yogurt and go back to my room. And that was it. I had a yogurt. That because that was all that I could imagine. A lactose-free, low-sugar, high-protein yogurt. That was the good. That was the decision that was made. If that A44 on the nose, I don't know what to tell you.
1: You just look at yogurt. I just look at the water and be like, you know what? I think this could be enough.
0: Bruh.
1: I
0: drink
1: enough of that. I could be full. I need no more.
0: That's it. And then another night, right before I left, I was like, boy, I feel snackish. I feel like something sweet. You know what I had? Watermelon. Because at that point, I was like, this only thing makes sense. You understand? Just safe.
1: You know what I got? I have some. I go on to the store and I got some Jolly Ranchers and I keep them in my room next to my TV. So when I want something sweet, I pop one of them later on and that's me.
0: Yeah.
1: I good.
0: Shut up and say, Mo, heartburn ain't got nothing on gas. Bruh. Listen, ain't nothing when you wake up and you're like, what's going on? What's all this movement? Why are you talking so slack to me this morning, stomach? Just win. For no reason, just because you're laying on the wrong side. Listen to me. These bodies, where is renew the warranties? Where's the servicing? Like, what is the process?
1: That's what I need to know.
0: What is the process?
1: I pass through for a little service.
0: I could tell you. Y'all better be servicing these bodies. Do your little detox. Do your little fasting every night, intermittent, whatever you can do. But doing a little water fast. Do something. You just need a hard reset, like, every 20 years.
1: My ties,
0: for sure.
1: My ties and these CV joints need to change. You know what I mean? You understand what I'm saying?
0: Listen to me. Check your brackets. Check, see if your check engine oil light is on.
1: That's been on long time.
0: Been wild.
1: That needs to change.
0: I can tell
1: better
0: you.
1: Better mechanic.
0: The shocks. Oh, my shock absorbers ain't absorbing the shock like it used to. I can tell you that. Say, acid reflux is, at this stage of life, is a real killer. Yeah, but acid reflux is, oh my God. First of all, I ended up in the hospital last year off of acid reflux. I also have a heart attack. I literally was in there. They run low on tests. I got a bill to prove it. And they was like, oh, well, yeah, you probably was having a bad bout of acid reflux. I said, pardon? They're like, yeah. So we can give you some antacids and some blah, blah, blah. They're like, yeah, we did your EKG. We did this. We checked your pressure. Blah. Everything looks normal. Did you eat anything of blah, blah, blah, blah lately? It was spicy this. And what time was that? When was your last meal? They're like, yeah, sounds like a bad case of acid reflux. I said, this the bill for acid reflux? It was at that moment I knew I gotta live a healthier life. I have to, because I can't be. False alarms are expensive.
1: You see that same yogurt?
0: Not a time.
1: That works for acid reflux.
0: You're right. You know what always in my fridge now? Yogurt.
1: Yeah.
0: Yeah, it's there. Mm-hmm. It's absolutely there. That, and believe it or not, cottage cheese. Don't get me started. I know there's a lot of. But boy, and yes, gassy it does. But boy, in a pinch.
1: You ought to be in pinch.
0: Gassy. Okay.
1: I'll take gassy.
0: All right, because yogurt is like my first aid kit solution for everything at this point. Hungry? Yogurt. Acid reflux? Feel like a yogurt. Mm-hmm. Snack? Throw some blueberries on it. I know. Okay, want something sweet? Yogurt. That's just it. So here we are. Protein and bad knees. This is the reality of where we at. And one location.
1: I don't like it.
0: That's it.
1: I don't like it.
0: And that's okay. Because you know what? Like I just telling Jay, we here. You know what I mean? Sometimes you just got to be happy for the small things. And they the things victories. Right there. The small victories. That's what Mondays is all about around here. Small victories. Okay, boom. Hey, Mike, how'd go? Say, as I go buy my yogurt today. Facts. Me too also as well. Time to re-up. Say, I think I just started getting acid reflux, but DF is happening. Yeah. Yeah. Say leaving out at 11:30 is criminal and crazy work. Y'all better have 5 hour energy in the car, buddy, or some adrenaline, bro. Say, we need whatever Funky D be up. But I need to know what Funky D taking for them knees. You watch him jump off that stage?
1: What? Who do what?
0: Funky D when he was at the 103 event. Man. Listen to me. That man jumped off that stage and landed with the softness and the elegance of an Impala. Like, I don't even know. I don't know what in his diet, but the way he didn't buckle at all. Like, he jumped, he was like, yeah. Like, he was sure. I lift up one leg to put it in my underwear and have the balance on the other one. I know if I could be on 2 feet by the end of this.
1: I see genuine.
0: I don't.
1: I see genuine step off stage on a speaker and slip down.
0: Okay.
1: All
0: right.
1: I could.
0: Somebody get me Funky D's nutritionist stat. That's what I need to know. Because I know. So I blink and he was. But I remember watching him jump off the stage and be like.
1: When this happened?
0: What are you doing? This is our 103 event. When we did the
1: I wasn't there.
0: The 8 year thing. Bye.
1: Yeah, I had to go to work.
0: I just remember jumping up the stage and me being like, no. And the way he landed, name is a beat. Like, he just kept singing. He was like, boom. The stage high in this. The man just jumped down. I can't jump off this chair.
1: But see, he got serviced.
0: I guess.
1: I need to get serviced.
0: I know. But his shocks waking. Yeah, I can tell you that.
1: Change.
0: Shout out to him.
1: You're rusty, you know.
0: What a time. Anyhow. All right, folks. That's our time. We about to get up on out of here for today.
1: Been rocking ever since they sit down.
0: My knees started cracking at 38. They ain't stopped. It's now a symphony. They just do their own little melody every morning, and we just got to be okay with it. Shout out to DJ Cosmo about to come up and do his thing for you. So keep it locked right here. It's at. Big shout out to our sponsors, of course. We can't forget. It's all about the Popeye's New Club Sandwich. They got it in spicy. They got it in grilled and original. They got it in honey mustard. Sorry, that's what it was. Honey mustard, spicy, and the original. All a fire. Do with that what you will. Of course, big shout out to our Ace Hardware Nassau fam. And of course, we can't forget our Liquid Courage fam too, also as well. All right. All right, y'all keep it locked in. We up out of here, man. Like I said, DJ Cosmo is up next. Y'all stick and stay. And it's all about 103.5 The Beat, baby. Keep it locked.
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2: Orange Music Folks, 103.5 The Beat. That's right. Happy Monday. Yeah, man, we are in the tail end, the last act of the midday. That's right. Right now, it's all about the pickup mix. We got DJ Cosmo doing his thing. School closed yet? Is school closed yet? Or they got this one last week, eh? It's like the last week, yeah? Something like that. I don't know. But anyway, do enjoy your pickup. We got the music for you to keep you motivated while you're in that traffic. Of course, all about our sponsors this hour. Big up to Burger King. And, of course, Balfour Consumer Meat Mart, too, also, as well, holding it down. I got Mama Cash right now answering me, so she could tell me, because she could know if school is in fact. Oh, okay, some of them. School closes Friday. All right, so we got y'all for one more week on them pickups and drop-offs around the 3 o'clock hour. DJ Cosmo, take it away. Y'all keep it locked, more just music. It's 103.5 The Beat.

Gorgeous music, folks. 103.5 The Beat, baby. That's right. DJ Cosmo doing his thing for you right here on a Motivational Monday. Got to take a quick break. Of course, big up to the sponsors. All about Balfour Consumer Meat Mart. 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Pop on in. Get yourself hooked up with something, something to meet your wallet, all right? They got 5 meat packages for every budget, so you definitely want to go see what that is going on, all right? To also, as well, of course, big shout out to Burger King. Burger King has 7 locations right here in Nassau, the Palesia. So make sure you pop on into one and get yourself something delicious. I don't know, maybe a Whopper, just saying. Maybe double it up for $1.50 more. Yeah, that sounds like a plan. Let's get it, all right? It's all about Burger King, where it is grill time all the time. Keep it locked in, folks. We're going to take a quick break, but we got more from Cosmo right after this. Or more than just music, it's 103.5 The Beat.

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Country Music Folks, 103.5 The Beat, and we are back as promised. Yeah, man, time for us to get into the second half. 3:33, lucky numbers around here. Y'all know what it is, man. That means we are right here, smack dab, in the middle of the mix. Got the second half coming up for you. We're going to finish up strong to get you through the rest of that drive. Make sure you keep it locked. Big shout out to Balfour Consumer Meat Mart and, of course, Burger King holding it down this hour. And now it's all about DJ Cosmo. Keeping it right here with you. More than just music, it's 103.5 The Beat.

music, folks. 103.5 The Beat, baby. That's right. DJ Cosmo right there doing it for you on a Monday. Definitely understanding the assignment, starting the week off right. All right. So speaking of starting the week off right, maybe grab yourself something great from Burger King, like a double Whopper combo. Just saying. On the low, for the low, it's like $11. $11. Double it up. And it's delicious, all right? 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It's all about Burger King and any of the 7 locations where it is grill time all the time. And, of course, Balfour Consumer Meat Mart, definitely holding you down. Don't forget to check them out right over yonder. 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You can also give them a call if you want to place your order at 328-4702, or you can WhatsApp them at 544-1515. All right, folks, we up out of here, man. Eye on the Nation is up next. Keep it locked in. I'm going to see you back here tomorrow when we turn you up on a Tuesday. All right, we out of here. More just music. It's 103.5 The Beat. Bye.

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7: Don't do it, Tevin. 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

0: welcome to Eye on the Nation. I'm Levin Miller.
1: And I'm Sani Brown. Welcome to the show. Happy Monday, guys.
0: And I don't know if you've noticed, but I'm very sad.
1: This is where I ask,

0: What's wrong, Levin?
1: My barber saying they can't come off a vacation. I don't know what kind of barber takes a vacation. Where is he making that much money? Why does my barber need so much vacation time?
0: Welcome to Monday, y'all. Did y'all have a good weekend? It was a very eventful holiday weekend. We had a lot of things going on. Did not know Carnival was still a thing and Carnival was going on. But yeah, Spooky Dam was busy. But apparently, Carnival happened this weekend. And I saw a lot of people seemingly they didn't know. I remember when Carnival first was announced, it was like a thing. There would be like the big concerts leading up to, I remember staying up until 3-4 o'clock to watch Marshall perform. And like, it used to be like a big concert the night before. And then you'd have like the breakfast fete. And then like, it'll be so much stuff leading up to, you can't forget that Carnival was happening. They had the song competitions. Mm-hmm. And then someone was like, yo, no Carnival was, and I was like, huh?
1: So this is the part of the sentence where you put a semicolon. Then the Minnis administration happened.
0: Okay, but my thing is, even if they didn't get all of the advertising and stuff that they normally would get or money that they normally get from the government, the groups themselves didn't seem to do a good job of letting people know that this was happening.
1: Unless it was supposed to be.
0: Oh, it's just one group.
1: Right.
0: Oh, okay.
1: But they consider themselves the big band, right? And they're gonna take that approach, then I say they should travel with that. Like, if you are a member of this group, you should be able to like buy some package that takes you throughout the Caribbean and you travel as a
0: Bahamian level up. I'm not one of those, oh my God, Junkanoo is our culture, we can't do Carnival people.
1: I used to be.
0: I'm also not one of those, oh my God, they're naked in the streets kind of people.
1: That's Pastor Moss.
0: If we do it, we do it. If we don't do it, we don't do it. But yeah. I just don't want us to do things halfway.
1: Yeah. So there are many people that believe that I am incapable of adjusting my trim on things, right? And so I want to say, in the first year of Carnival, I protested it. I did. I was one of those people that had bought into the, you know, the it wasn't our culture, et cetera,
0: so et many things on our culture that right. we take on.
1: Then I saw it, right?
0: You saw something.
1: And no, there are many people throughout the history of the world who had been considered lunatics in the early days of their research. So Sigmund Freud, Albert Einstein, et cetera, et cetera, et cetera. But because the world existed long enough, eventually the world all unanimously decided that they were geniuses. And I think that is what Carnival is. Like it.
0: I'm trying to follow. I didn't follow that. I don't know if our listeners followed that path you went on
1: what?
0: Just now.
1: No, so I'm saying. So Christie created, remember, Carnival is Christie's baby, right?
0: He didn't create it, but yes.
1: Well, he created Junkanoo Carnival. That never existed in the world before.
0: Carnival was, anyway, continue.
1: So Christie created Junkanoo Carnival, right? And it was something that he threw a magnanimous amount of money behind, $27 million, right? I believe that his friends and those people he trusted, they poorly managed the $27 million. Notwithstanding that, though, $27 million later, Christie created something magnificent.
0: Okay, all I want to know is what happened to it.
1: Like, I'm trying to tell you.
0: Yeah, but we only have 7 minutes in the front. We have 2 minutes left.
1: And then they defunded it.
0: Okay.
1: The Christian church cursed the people out, tell the woman them stop shaking up in the road. Mm-hmm. And it should have by now been something magnificent. I said all that to say, maybe now the PLP should go and rescue Carnival because it's worth rescuing.
0: I do not think that we should invest any more of our money into it until it seemed to be something that can make money. I do not agree with. I think that we have too many things that are of national importance that need our money for us to be donating or investing the kind of money that the first administration invested in Carnival.
1: It didn't need $27 million. No. I agree with that.
0: So my only thing is I just wanted to know what happened to it. That was
1: but
0: that was
1: it
0: all
1: is designed to cause an injection of foreign direct capital.
0: So is Junkanoo.
1: Yeah, but Junkanoo comes in a Christmas period where that will happen no matter what. Carnival.
0: I don't know if you know what the music means.
1: Is an off-season moneymaker.
0: We'll be back, y'all, right after this.
2: I Am the Nation will be back right after these messages.
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0: Welcome back to Eye on the Nation.
1: Disappointed because the level of meals that they wanted, I think they wanted like 100 and they only got like 40 something. And so he's kind of disappointed in the amount of male recruits that they have this year versus female recruits. I feel some ways about that. We could watch the clip and then leave it and I can dissect it.
2: All right.

0: So
1: I spent, believe this or not, in an incarnation of my life, I spent two years as a recruiter, right?
0: Mm-hmm.
1: Two and a half years, right?
0: Okay.
1: Can I tell you what I found during that phase of my life?
0: Mm-hmm.
1: There are people around here that are brilliant. I hear the commissioner. There are, we would rarely find people that didn't have the criteria in order to be able to at least meet the a very basic entry level.
0: Mm-hmm.
1: They can't pass a piss test. That's the problem with all them around here.
0: Well, I think there.
1: They love the dope.
0: Him specifically, in what he was talking about was the education part, that a lot of the people who are applying don't pass the education mm-hmm. part of it, which I think is very concerning, because isn't it just BJCs, or is it BJCs?
1: Well, I know to join the Defense Force was BJCs. I think there is a
0: BJCs.
1: I think
0: BJCs.
1: The Defense Force, there is a BJC requirement, grade 5. I misspoke. For the Defense Force, there is a 5 BJC requirement, right? Mm-hmm. Of course, the option of BGCSEs permits you to enter with a higher pay scale.
0: Right, but they're not even getting, I think what he's saying is only the females seem to qualify.
1: Yeah.
0: And of the ones that, you know, do sign up. So I think that is a little bit scary, mm-hmm. which is why I think a couple weeks ago, I don't know, time is just go past. So happy when we saw so many of the guys, I think we were congratulating them for graduating and all that stuff. Mm-hmm. And I was like, I love to see men involved with
1: that. Was when we was talking about the Circle of Excellence, but right. It's the Circle of Excellence.
0: Right, and it was a bunch of young men, and, mm-hmm. and it worries me. And then two, I think that the people who, maybe the young men who are qualified, the amount of money that they start paying people to work in the prison is, I don't think that it's enough.
1: Well, going to work in the prison in and of itself is something that requires a different psychology, right? Mm-hmm. But again, I will tell you this, believe this or not, throughout my 2.5 years as a recruiter,
0: mm-hmm.
1: I never met young men. As a matter of fact, funny enough, the people with the grades were the boys. Like, when I think about the Christopher Bandelers and these people got 11 BGCSE. I didn't even know you could get 11, right?
0: Yeah, that wasn't the case when I was in school.
1: But, conversely, while you would have the boys coming out with the 9 BGCSEs with Bs or 10 BGCSEs, they can't make it past the medical. We cannot get them past the medical. And so I hear the commissioner's point.
0: Yeah, but that's...
1: I think the commissioner is being coy in this interview. And if you ask him, I really wish I had an opportunity to ask him offline. How many people did you lose to the medical? Like, we have to figure out a way to take these boys off of dope.
0: I get that, but that's not what he was saying. I feel like that's what you feel. But I think the commissioner would know maybe a little bit more than you in your 2 years. I listened to the longer part of the interview when I was downstairs mm-hmm. in the newsroom, and the majority of it he did say was the education part.
1: Mm-hmm.
0: They just can't get... So, and then there was a conversation about whether the requirements need to be dropped or the age needs to increase, because I think it's like... It's up to 30, isn't it?
1: I think it's 30, but I disagree with all those things.
0: I do disagree. Yeah. I think maybe the age could... Because you should be able to apply after 30.
1: No, what? Why? Because you get to serve for 35 years. I don't want a 70-year-old man keeping prisoners.
0: Yeah, but that also doesn't mean that I'm going to be there for 30 years. Everybody doesn't stay there. But what I'm saying is everybody doesn't stay there what I'm saying. So I don't, if you are having an issue with recruiting people, I don't understand why you wouldn't go past 30. 30 isn't old. I would go up to 40 if you are having an issue recruiting people. I don't think that the education thing needs to be relooked at, because if you don't have BJCs, I don't know what to tell you.
1: Well, there are parities, right? Because, you know, we live in a certificate era, right? Where some people do not have BJCs.
0: Maybe a test. Get rid of the BJCs and have a test.
1: These people may have test problem. So I think what people like Marcus Moxie, left school, no BGCSEs, one of the most prominent bankers in Turks and Caicos right now, right? And he always says he wasn't sure what was happening with his life as a child. He horribly executed the BGCSE, but the boy is almost a genius
0: now.
1: But
0: you keep using people who are, it's not an example, he's an anomaly. That's not the norm.
1: So the point I'm making is, maybe now that the National Youth Development Program exists, that program might necessarily be a feeder program into all of the law enforcement agencies, and you no longer require the national school testing certificate, because... Baltram Bevel said to me mm-hmm. one time that it is always better to use an accumulative grade than the BGCSE. And the reason for that is the BGCSE is a one-shot deal.
0: I don't know. Y'all are going to get me with standardized testing. I don't believe in standardized testing, but that's something completely different. If that is what we're using, that is what we're using. Mm-hmm. So maybe if it's not the BJC or the BGCSE, so maybe they can come up with their own type of exam. And their own type of maybe fitness test or whatever it is. So I don't know. I just know. Oh, and another thing that he said too that's not in his interview. If you want to watch the full interview, you could Eyewitness News tonight at 7 mm-hmm. o'clock. They're dying or in jail.
1: Well, that, but obviously, you know, we kill 100 of them a year for 2 decades.
0: You know, they're either dying or
1: dead.
0: In jail, or they can't, they don't have clean records.
1: Right.
0: You know, which is another thing that people are trying to look towards, trying to clean people's records mm-hmm. who had little small minor infractions maybe when they were younger. But those that we said were the biggest issues. Mm-hmm. They're dead, they're in jail, they are uneducated, or they have a record.
1: Mm. I don't know, it's a tall hill to climb. And of course
0: I also think the pay is an issue.
1: They could always.
0: I mean, the starting salary to work in a prison, it's.
1: I mean, but there's also many other things like security of tenure, medical insurances, life insurance is upon debt. You don't get that at base entry level employment anywhere else. Very few places are prepared to entry level mm-hmm. give you all of these amenities.
0: I'm also not entry level being in somewhere with prisoners that stinks, it's hot, the same environment the prisoners in, the same environment that you are in.
1: Yeah.
0: So we get exactly.
1: Right, but people.
0: And my life getting threatened every day.
1: You don't know who. Prison officers for 100 years.
0: You don't know.
1: They all loved it.
0: I'm just saying. Yeah. I'm just saying. Anyway. Oh, and then, you know, the mental health aspect of it, too.
1: Because everybody needs a hug these days.
0: Everybody does need a hug these days. Anyway, this was something that you specifically wanted to talk about.
1: I thought this was very interesting to see that CG Atlantic, apparently, lost the litigation suit. And the thing about it that I thought was so interesting was, they lost the litigation on the fact that even though they claimed that they had no liability because the person that was driving the vehicle was uninsured, the court ruled that they also...
0: No, I thought it was no license. Was it uninsured or the person didn't have a license?
1: He wasn't authorized to drive the vehicle. So
0: okay.
1: Uninsured, unlicensed. But that somehow the court still ruled that is something that the insurance company had to take on with its client and not with the person that suffered the loss. I spent a lot of time in ground transportation, right? And what?
0: I just feel like every conversation we have, it is, I spent a lot of time doing this.
1: I did 10 years in bus
0: driving. I used to do this.
1: Believe it or not, you were a lawyer.
0: I mean, it was just so much stuff you
1: maybe
0: did.
1: Maybe I'm a baby genius.
0: Anyway, continue.
1: So I've been in ground transportation for 10 years, mm-hmm. and I know that this is something that plagues the ground transportation industry ad nauseum. Mm-hmm. The problem is it's because many times insurance companies walk away from their liability or they spin you around in these little circles knowing mm-hmm. full well
0: that the company
1: has liability. Mm-hmm. And so Mr. Gregory Bethel, apparently is the person who's involved in this story, decided that he would litigate this matter all the way to the Supreme Court. And what the Supreme Court ruled is that
0: you're gonna pay.
1: CG Atlantic, mm-hmm. this person is your client. If they breach a contract between you and them, you should deal with your client about their breach.
0: Right.
1: But you should pay the person that suffered the loss as a result of your client's breach of your agreement because you have agreed to insure them.
0: And also they had to pay the fees.
1: Yeah.
0: Yeah. Which they said is something that is not usual, but because I think the court ruled, if I read the story properly, that because y'all knew y'all was wrong and y'all bring this all the way here, y'all gonna have to pay.
1: Well, so what I took from it was CG Atlantic appear to be the victims of bad practice over a long period. And so since they appear to be so used to bullying people into submission, right, they figured this would go away. If you read some of the information, I guess, that led up to the story, mm-hmm. a KC had this matter and remove himself from the matter.
0: Okay.
1: And so it was interesting then to see that they did all this legal maneuvering only to still come to the, and I think it was the court trying to send a strong example. I think they're going to use this as precedent at some point.
0: Okay.
1: That insurance companies have an obligation to make people whole and not frustrate them with the bunch of insurance nuances of who was driving, what time of day it was, what color the sun was. It's one bunch of nonsense that they don't even tell you at the point that you take out the insurance policy.
0: Mm-hmm.
1: And so I think all people in ground transportation, people like you, who's running the people?
0: Yep.
1: My pa used to run.
0: You don't even have a light in the back of your car. Police, so, I wasn't going to snitch on him, but
1: so
0: I'm
1: also
0: a victim. How he's driving around in that car is illegal because you don't have no brake lights.
1: Well, you know, I did a little accident the other day, and I might need to go see the doctor.
0: I paid the lady, by the way.
1: Did you? Mm-hmm. Such a wonderful, wholesome citizen.
0: Yeah.
1: That is exactly how it's supposed to work. Because another thing I hate to see is people who get into the little skirch brams, like the one you talk about.
0: Skirch bram.
1: Yeah, that's how
0: I like that. Skirch bram.
1: Right? And they won't come out of the road. And if you remember.
0: Yeah, we did talk about that.
1: Mr. Ingram.
0: I was in that road for 5.6 seconds. And right. I was like, Mom, I can pay. Let's just
1: I have insurance. There's no need for us to obstruct traffic.
0: Absolutely.
1: And then Mr. Ingram amended the road traffic policy. He amended it with this very same thing in his mind, he said, when he stood on the floor of the parliament. That there's no need for people to be in the middle of the road, obstructing traffic, blah, blah, blah.
0: Now, I will say this. Not a lot of people are honest. And I can understand why people would want to stay there.
1: Sure.
0: Especially right here by this roundabout. I feel like every day when I come into work, there is a, what'd you call it?
1: A skirch brown.
0: A skirch brown.
1: Yeah.
0: Right here at the roundabout. So I could understand why, because, you know, everybody is not honest. Everybody isn't going to give their real name. I was in an accident once where the woman hit me, gave a fake name. Didn't have a driver's license at the time. This is when the law wasn't where you had to have your driver's license at you all the time.
1: Sure.
0: She had 48 hours to carry it, never carried it. My insurance, I had comprehensive, so my insurance ended up paying for it, and then they went after the lady.
1: Sure.
0: But you hear people with a lot of stories like, I trusted them, they gave me their number, I even got their information, and they still didn't fix my car.
1: But the difficult.
0: So I understand why some people don't want to move out of the road and want to get the police involved.
1: So you here's what's interesting about that, right? For those people that may not be aware. If you get in a skirch brown, right, and you call the police officer, and Constable Brown come and investigates your accident, right, do you realize that still doesn't, that doesn't make you whole?
0: No,
1: what's
0: but, at least,
1: happen
0: but
1: now?
0: At least I have some sort of action. I could go to the police and just say, well, I filed a police report.
1: Yeah, and so when you go to the court now, right, King Charles could say, you run into Sanchesca? Oh, that makes the king very unhappy. The king requires $450 out of you. And so now, rather than you giving Sanchesca the $450, you're going to get a $450 to King Charles.
0: Most people don't think that way. Most people would just be like, I'm never going to see this person again. I'm going
1: to
0: duck them. I don't
1: you
0: know how y'all feel
1: court.
0: Like y'all. Not if they don't find. How much people don't go?
1: When you get an NOIP, right?
0: How much times you go on Facebook and you say, anybody see this person? I got into an accident last year.
1: Yeah.
0: This is her name. This is where they live. This is what, and they even showed up to court.
1: Yeah.
0: People do it all the time.
1: So again, but when you get your NOIP and the police charge you with the accident, you have to go to court.
0: You don't
1: other
0: have
1: than that,
0: to.
1: They're gonna issue a warrant of arrest for you.
0: You should go to court. You don't have to.
1: And that means you could be out drinking liquor one holiday weekend, right? And then unbeknownst to you, up from the bushes, out will jump a roadblock. And guess where you are now headed? To
0: like
1: the calaboose.
0: When that officer pulled me and tell me I had all them warrants. What a time.
1: This is what I'm trying to tell you. And so I'm very happy that this happened.
0: Okay.
1: Because I want people, the reason I want this to be in the public domain is because if you get in an accident, don't worry about what a name is. Is this vehicle insured, yes or no? Yes. Who? What their name
0: but
1: is?
0: No, but some insurance companies, I don't know, but some insurance companies may require you to have a police report to make sure that you ain't lying.
1: That's fine. That's fine. That's
0: so
1: fine.
0: Then that's why I have to stay to get the police report.
1: Okay.
0: And here my fault traffic police take 10 years to get to the scene.
1: My friend, once you once this car insured, we could go, we could drive to the police station tomorrow if you'd like. But at least now I know that there's coverage. I could call the insurance company. I could say, hey, you know this gal, you all insure you all this car of it? She liked to run into people. She running up in the back of me right now. And now we can begin the process of making me whole. Because ultimately, that is the goal.
0: All right.
1: All right.
0: Okay. I don't disagree.
1: So, CG Atlantic, boy, wow, the tough go with it.
0: They used
1: I think they thought they
0: these the people who owe you the $11? Oh, they only sent
1: no,
0: you the dollar
1: No, this
0: like
1: is the thing I'm now.
0: Oh, because I'm only asking because it seemed like this was
1: $20.
0: It seemed like this was a little personal. We only have a couple more minutes, so it doesn't make sense for us to go on to another topic.
1: These are the kinds of things that I think help the development of developing countries.
0: All right.
1: Yeah.
0: Anyway, we have much more when we come back. More court stuff, the House of Assembly, the budget debate began today.
1: And what a mockery the FNM was today. Oh my God.
0: We're gonna talk about all of that when we come back, y'all. We'll be back right after this.

0: Welcome back to Eye on the Nation.
1: Hello, welcome back to Eye on the Nation. I'm Levin Miller.
2: And I'm Sandy Brown. All right, let's jump back into what's making news.
1: Yeah.
2: Sorry, I had like a little...
1: That's fine. It's Monday.
2: It is. I always feel like it's hard for me to get back into the rhythm on Monday.
1: Very hot.
2: I didn't know
1: the spirit of no air conditioning has been attacking me this weekend.
2: Oh no, I let me tell you something.
1: So my car air conditioning malfunctioned this weekend, and then my house air conditioning malfunctioned, and I started to think this is all bare.
2: Sorry to hear about that. They definitely was attacking you at home.
1: Yes.
2: Anyway, so Darren Pickstock sought to kind of explain what was going on with the Nationality Act.
1: Mm-hmm. Did you see the press release?
2: No, but I listened to the clip.
1: I found it so interesting that the minister's picture was on the press release. I wasn't sure. Was that a new thing we're doing?
2: No, I didn't see the press release. Oh. I listened to a little bit of the clip.
1: I say, Darren, must you will make sure when they ask, who say this? He can say.
2: He just wanted to kind of explain. And I think, I don't know if Levin and I had that conversation off air, because like I tell y'all, during the break, Levin still continues to talk. Mm-hmm. And where you said that it was the amendment to the act was something that was already going. The only difference was the payment, the amount of money.
1: Right.
2: And I think that's what he was saying. It's like, nothing has changed.
1: Right.
2: We ain't changed nothing. We just charging the people.
1: Except for Michael Alkira's intend to collect 1,000 times more money.
2: Than what we was. Yeah. I think that it was 50 and now they asking for 500.
1: And I tell the minister,
2: I think Levin was like, it should have been more.
1: Let's go to 2,000.
2: Right. So this isn't anything new is what he was trying to say. We just charging them now.
1: The money new.
2: Right.
1: But right.
2: They could have always, this provision was always there.
1: And my point was it's a one-time fee. We know the Negroes want it.
2: Uh-huh.
1: People will pay for their pleasure. You agree with that?
2: Yes.
1: Man, I say let's go to $5,000. Why not?
2: This is what he had to say.

0: And I say, Minister, let's go for a smooth $5,000 one go. It makes no sense we waste this. This is silver bullet, you know. You don't get many of these in government.
1: You don't go from 50 to 5,000.
0: This is something that is, you don't need to justify the cost. This ain't like goods and services. This ain't like a handful of grape. You don't need to justify why it costs this. It mm-hmm. costs this because this is what you say it costs. And Madhuni Jane Chalem want this.
1: Okay.
0: So you say, Madhuni, I got something for you.
1: I don't have it today.
0: He said, what you got? Permanent residency. He said, permanent residency? He said, yeah. He said, man, but what do I do with that? Everything other than vote.
1: But it's only application and it still isn't guaranteed.
0: No.
1: Yeah, because it's what the U.S. does with their visas.
0: And guess what the $5,000 could be?
1: In our pockets.
0: Yes.
1: Okay.
0: So right. I said that, anyway, I said that the minister had his face on the press release.
1: Yes.
0: I don't want the people say I lie. Okay. I just want to say, I don't know what the press release protocol is around here.
1: It's no disunderstanding.
0: It is unordinary to me.
1: He's a new minister of state.
0: But the minister...
1: He wants y'all to know what he look like.
0: So in case you want to know which minister say it...
1: It's him.
0: It's him. Me. Darren.
1: Yeah, no mix up.
0: Yeah, not to be mistaken with Darren Enfield.
1: Right, it's me. All right, so we just wanted to clear that up.
0: Okay.
1: They wanted to clear that up because I did see that was something that was
0: brilliant.
1: Going on. That was going on all from last week when they announced that, oh, this is just a new way. Because you know when you say immigration, they think the H word.
0: Yeah.
1: And, you know, everybody is losing their mind and whatever. So he's like, it's not that. The only thing new is we actually charge it now.
0: Right.
1: Okay?
0: But it was always charging.
1: I mean,
0: we're charging money that matters.
1: Yes,
0: right.
1: We've gone from 50 to 500 yeah. and even say it should be
0: 5,000, Minister.
1: Anyway, to the case that doesn't see, this is the longest trial in the history of trials. I'm not understanding what's going on and why this trial is still going on. Adrian Gibson. And the
0: it's
1: newest
0: because
1: thing
0: every time
1: was,
0: they go to court, they have entered new evidence.
1: And this is more new evidence. They seized more than 10 vehicles in New Providence and Long Island that they trace back to the Water and Sewage Corporation and money that he allegedly got as executive chairman while allegedly issuing himself contracts.
0: Who has immunity, by the way?
1: I want to get immunity too. I keep telling y'all, I don't understand why anybody even mad at this woman. If we get caught doing something, I snitching.
0: Yeah.
1: I might as well let you know now. Don't put me in anything illegal.
0: I feel no way about it.
1: Because as soon as I get caught, done.
0: Yeah. I blame him for not marrying her. You can't ask a man's wife to testify against him. That is why I am opposed to Michael Missick's conviction. But in the case of Adrian Gibson, this is what has happened when you don't marry them. You should marry them.
1: But you see, they also had the little line pointing to now.
0: Which line?
1: The little line. The line they was pointing at Alkitas. It looked like the line was pointing at Adrian, too.
0: I'm so happy you're taking us there, because now I am beginning to want to advise my FNM friends that this is starting to stop and looking like a good idea. Because you know Michael Alkitas. You got that?
1: I mean, they still cussed him out today. You know, they had a little...
0: That's because they're Neanderthals. Listen,
1: they had a little thing today where they wanted him to resign. In case y'all didn't know, there was a story. I think it broke Friday, but I think one of the papers redid it today that there was a connection.
0: This is starting to stop and looking like a good idea, because here's what we do know. What we do know is when you look at the member for West End, he doesn't look like he has the mental flexibility for crime. All right? What?
1: Continue.
0: People may feel similarly about me. There are just some people I don't think about crime when I see them.
1: That's the ones you got to be careful of. But
0: okay.
1: Continue.
0: What we do know is that a Supreme Court in the Commonwealth of the Bahamas is already questioning a former sitting member of parliament for crime.
1: Mm-hmm.
0: So if there is somebody with the mental flexibility to do crime...
1: Well, he hasn't been convicted.
0: But the court believe that he might, or the Crown rather, believes that he might have the mental flexibility to accomplish it.
1: Mm-hmm.
0: Fantastic. We know this through the charges. Mm. Now the confidential informant say, I was in the parliament meeting with a politician that I will only name as politician one. Guess what? Both the member of parliament without the mental flexibility to commit crime, in my view, was in the parliament during that period. But guess who else was in there? A politician who the Crown believes has enough mental flexibility to perpetrate crime was also in there. And so I want to say to what the fella named from Marco City?
1: This is
0: starting to stop in looking like a good idea. Leave Michael Alkitas alone.
1: But they haven't, because this story came out on Friday with the connection. And by the way, this is a connection between Adrian Gibson, because they were saying that some contracts to paint, I think, something with water and sewage was given to
0: the company in 2020 when Tingham was the and guess where they could sit sometime every now and again in the parliament.
1: So now people's like, well, maybe politician number one ain't.
0: This and is you know, starting to stop in looking like a good idea.
1: But see, this is why I say they just need to come out and tell. Because now people pointing fingers everywhere. Everybody now is politician number one. Nobody knows who it is. Everybody.
0: And I'm saying, dude, that before Kingsley Smith was approved to be the candidate for Western and Grand Bahama, the only people that knew him was him, his wife, his mommy, and maybe his siblings. He has not ever been involved at any level that people have associated him with anything. I'm saying to you, though, what we do know is that one person was a...
1: accused.
0: I'm saying one person was a criminal attorney who worked along with a very, you know, a barrage of other very prominent attorneys and understands legal maneuvers very well. I'm not saying Kingsley doesn't understand legal maneuvers. He's a lawyer. But that person then ascends to a chairmanship, right? Immediately after that chairmanship, we find out they got 78 reasons to go see him. Now, the question of who the confidential informant was talking to in a place the fella with the 78 questionable actions was, and it ain't beyond possible that he could possibly very well maybe might be, if not politician one, politician 1B.
1: I'm not drawing the line.
0: This is starting to stop in looking like a good idea.
1: I'm not drawing the line. I'm just saying some other people was drawing lines.
0: You know, I'll tell you who wasn't inside the parliament.
1: Me?
0: Michael Alkides. Y'all might want to, rock this baby to sleep.
1: No, because they still going. As a matter of fact, this morning, the budget kicked off this morning, and they were out there again calling for the resignation of Michael Pintard. Friend is off of vacation. He was on the side of him. Good to see Dr. Sands back. I was trying to figure out where he was since the F&M lost. But I guess now that he tell people he ain't running no more for chairman, he could just do whatever. So he was there this morning with Michael Pintard, and they both are calling for Alkides to resign. This is the clip from this morning.

0: Is that Latin? Exchequer?
1: Google it.
0: Maybe Latin. Here's the thing I want to say, though, right? Here is where Michael loses me. Mikey Wrong say that Mr. Halkidis associated himself...
1: Stop it.
0: Hold on. With people...
1: Stop it.
0: ...who are otherwise than scrupulous, correct?
1: He didn't say unscrupulous. He said character, something with bad
0: right,
1: character.
0: So they are otherwise than scrupulous. Okay, well, we could call his name. Eric Player Gardner has been charged before court. You agree with that? Or he's been charged by a federal... Okay. Michael spent 5 years sitting right next to one fellow judge. Right on the side of him the whole time. He never stopped.
1: But Michael also, a couple years ago, was caught up with some... And then if we're going to use that argument about the fact that... Because they cannot argue anymore that he knew. Or that Gardner was the head of the company when Halkidis was there. Because the documents prove that that's not the case. So now they're saying he should have
0: known. He should have known who the former president was.
1: Right.
0: That's like me
1: So you don't think friend with the boat should have known partner? And if we should have known stuff, I'm just asking. I just feel like some things you should just leave alone.
0: Let us go with the more linear argument in my view. Eric Gardner charged before court. And that makes him unscrupulous? Cousin, charge before a court.
1: You see why I had to move over? That ain't long enough.
0: This one bunch of charge up people. What we talking about? Mikey, Legatis.
1: Well, anyway, Mike walked through the crowd with his people. I don't know if he brought them there. It didn't look so.
0: Yeah, man.
1: Hey, looked like he was surprised they was
0: that
1: there.
0: That was St. Barnabas, my friend.
1: That was St. Barnabas.
0: I could identify at least them 10 St. Barnabasians.
1: Mike say he ain't going nowhere. And then... And EWN got very petty for leaving this piece in at the end. Watch this clip.

0: they could have taken that piece out. Nah, they could have cut that right there.
1: Then the poop was so pronounced. That's the most pronounced boop I ever heard in all my life.
0: Michael Hakita said more support than the FNM had at the Labor Day Parade. That was more than the people when they had the protest in the front of the house when it was just shouting down and Trial Granddaddies.
1: Oh boy.
0: Michael
1: Legatus, yeah?
0: Which Michael? Hakita's
1: Mikey Ronks. This ain't look good for you.
0: Anyway, Hakita say he ain't going nowhere. I mean, I guess they're going to just keep continuing.
1: That wouldn't work out well for Mikey Ronks either. Braved and beat him everywhere he could run. If Michael Hakita resigns and Barnabas, who they going to send back? Jamal? To COI beat him? I want y'all to stop this. Listen to me, okay? The best thing they can do is leave Michael Hakita right there. Let's get past the budget. Hopefully, the whole thing will play out soon enough. We will all have answers. But if you keep pulling at this tree, my friend, you are going to find out that the root of the tree is buried beneath the roof of the house. This I say to you is the gospel.
0: Anyway, I guess, you know, they're opposition and they have to oppose. So I cannot get mad at them.
1: It could make sense, though. It have to oppose. Fine. Does it also have to not make sense? That's all I require.
0: I just mean they have to
1: It's a very low
0: That's
1: threshold.
0: All. That's all. That's all. All right. We're coming off of that for a second. This story, I guess, Levin is very interested in. I don't know if it's because it involves women and he feels like women don't ever go to jail. I don't know if that's what it was. But
1: no, I was proving the argument that the prosecution actually is be trying to put women in jail.
0: I never said that they don't put people in jail.
1: No, I'm saying.
0: I remember this story. I think, wasn't this the story where they going to get the rent? Right. The landlord went to go and get, let me, you know what, before
1: and she let Pookie pick them up in the car. And then they cut off the people in the thing. Pookie shoot the gun out the car. And the woman say, she thought that was the rapture. She didn't even know that was a gun.
0: Their claim was that they didn't know that the person who they brought. So apparently the landlord and them
1: what
0: was having some.
1: Pookie up for?
0: They was having some dispute over the rent.
1: Yeah.
0: And the payment of the rent.
1: Yeah.
0: And they went and they needed
1: Pookie
0: a ride. Because Pookie was the only one who had a car.
1: Right. And Pookie gave y'all.
0: And then Pookie allegedly did some shooting
1: right.
0: at the landlord.
1: And Pookie said, y'all is me choking. Now, the question I have is, where Pookie?
0: Didn't he get sentenced before that?
1: Pookie probably already, that's my point precisely, Pookie probably in Fox Hill. The thing I was proving to you was that you are correct. I'm shocked and appalled to see that the prosecution has moved to have their sentences extended through the appellate court. That is
0: they got about 7 years, eh?
1: I think it was.
0: I gotta look anyway. But yeah.
1: But the prosecution say, no, for that, this poor woman almost died. And she testified that she thought she was gonna die. But Pookie is probably already serving the jail sentence.
0: I don't understand what you thought was gonna happen. I don't know what your...
1: I'm shocked that the prosecution has shocked me. That they have asked for more jail time for this woman.
0: Okay.
1: I'm very shocked by that.
0: You're shocked by that.
1: So see, we're on a roll this week. If the insurance company, Caron Seymour, if your insurance company don't want to pay, I'm going to go after that insurance company.
0: Okay.
1: But for mama and daughter, boy, y'all are on your way to the calaboose.
0: Also in court news, the former now police officer that is accused of murdering that pike worker, he's out on bail,
1: yes.
0: 30K. So he was finally
1: former superintendent of
0: release on bail.
1: Mm-hmm.
0: He has to wear an ankle bracelet, sign in at a police station 3 times a week, keep a curfew, and surrender into custody on the day of his trial. So he has to make sure that he shows up.
1: You know, the one thing I am happy for him in this moment, our friend from Anglesen says, let you know that they can't talk because snitches is get stitches. I'm happy for him for one reason.
0: Uh-huh.
1: When you are on your mountaintop, everyone will sing Hosanna, Hosanna, Hosanna. Sometimes you have to fall from your mountaintop just to see.
0: Oh, Pookie died.
1: Pookie did?
0: Pookie died before the trial. Or during the trial.
1: Poor Pookie
0: died.
1: Pookie, you couldn't even wait till court?
0: You think he meant to?
1: I know.
0: I guess maybe that's why, because Pookie couldn't get in trouble for it, so they want to hold these people accountable. The only other two people they can hold accountable.
1: Oh, boy. Okay, well, mama, y'all on your way to the calaboose.
0: Anyway, continue.
1: But now that he's fallen from grace, you know, it's fun to see. It's fun
0: Someone fall from grace?
1: No, it's fun to see who actually celebrated. Because now you get to come out and be among them and look. And see.
0: I don't think that anybody celebrated this. I think that this was just a
1: moment
0: a tragic
1: incident.
0: of bad judgment that he's going to
1: regret for the rest of his life.
0: Unfortunately, pay for the rest of his life.
1: But it is good to know, you know, remember they walk Jesus through and they sing Hosanna and put down their coats. 2 days later, they sang Crucify Him. I don't think Jesus ever...
0: Are you comparing
1: ever,
0: this man
1: no,
0: to...
1: No, I'm not comparing him to Jesus. I'm talking about the moment. There are times... He's a very young superintendent, right? So I'm
0: 51?
1: They make superintendent right before the gout care them, right? If you get gout 2 weeks later, they make you superintendent. This young man had at least 10 more years of service to go. It's interesting to see who celebrated his fall, and now he gets to look them all in their eyes. I'm happy for him for that moment.
0: Everybody blaming all of the recent outages with BPL that continued to plague this weekend.
1: Not on this one shoot.
0: On this man, because they say, remember, some of the pipe workers left.
1: The pipe workers left.
0: So they're saying now the pipe workers left, and all of a sudden BPL can't get it together. So. Yeah.
1: Which again, I thought was an interesting set of circumstances, because if I shoot Sanchesca, why would our producers leave?
0: Because... This is why I said it then, and I stand in solidarity with my brother who got killed.
1: Right.
0: Two, allegedly the person who got killed wasn't even the person that was involved in whatever altercation was going on inside.
1: So I could understand him leaving.
0: Right. But then also, if I'm in a foreign country and a police officer is accused of killing somebody who I know, how I know that police officer friends ain't coming to look for me.
1: Because this is in Mexico.
0: We don't know that. I don't know y'all.
1: This is where you think you is. We
0: in Nassau. Google us. We have a high crime rate here.
1: Pookie them is do the
0: shooting. That's why I would have gone.
1: Police.
0: But anyway, the people I'm blaming that on bike, they say...
1: Oh, boy.
0: I wouldn't stay either. I don't understand. I was leaving. I was leaving in solidarity, and I was leaving because I was going to be scared that now every police officer in Nassau was going to come. It ain't like I blending in.
1: Like, send us they some more white out. People you, be just like to don't be going out.
0: Yeah, like, here, everything gone wrong, Cat Island. Your place.
1: I heard they had outage. Mm-hmm. Y'all better watch it. Brave in a firing mood.
0: They say, and then they say after the outage,
1: who was standing next to the switch?
0: There wasn't no diesel in the generator.
1: Yeah, who's the diesel man? Big up with five people to fire in this one go.
0: I don't know.
1: Diesel
0: a lot,
1: man, go.
0: BPL really needs to get it together.
1: Switch man.
0: Summer just reached. It's going to get hotter. And the outages are just absolutely ridiculous. I don't know if we need to go back to bringing in, remember when we used to rent generators?
1: Don't fool with them too much more of that.
0: I don't know. I'm just offering a solution, because the solution can't be heat.
1: Jobet Colby, the one and only, said those days are behind us.
0: It's a lie.
1: You don't trust us?
0: People been out this weekend.
1: Thank
0: God for little generator.
1: We was testing their readiness. We was testing their situational readiness.
0: Anyway, the point is, the people mad at this man now because they say it's his fault. The pike worker's gone. The pike worker's gone. The light can't stay on.
1: Oh, boy. So, I hope you find solace.
0: I thought you would have been down there in Cat Island this weekend.
1: No, I was going to go, but then, you know.
0: You know that's your place.
1: I have these other obligations me away.
0: Like getting a brake light?
1: You know something? Anyway, that's why your bumper scotch up.
0: At least I have a brake light. No the problem. Police ain't gonna pull me over in the nighttime.
1: Did you want to lend me $5,000 for my brake light?
0: And I drive in a police car, so I definitely ain't getting pulled over.
1: This is exactly why the bike people leave. You see this? Now you see?
0: I just put that out there.
1: There you have it.
0: At least I have a brake light.
1: Oh, boy.
0: How about that? Anyway, while we have a couple more minutes left before we jump back into other topics, it don't make sense because we're going into 5 o'clock. We're going to talk about what happened over the holiday and the murders and all
1: Pookie
0: of that stuff
1: was on
0: is
1: a
0: going
1: bit of a
0: on. And then there's a conversation that we want to have that I saw that went viral on Facebook. I don't know if you saw it. There was a graduation. Obviously, we're not going to post the picture, but in the picture, there was a Caucasian little boy and some black boys. Mm-hmm. And the Caucasian boy hair was very long. Mm-hmm. And people was like, why he don't have to cut his hair? But we got to cut our hair.
1: It's
0: but anyway,
1: simple.
0: We're going to talk about that.
1: They're white people rules and then they're black people rules.
0: We're going to talk about that in the 5 o'clock hour before we get into all of that. Brad's birthday was yesterday.

0: I wanted to.
1: You all gotta warn me when you all do. I mean, you all scared everything out of me just now.
0: I admire the prime minister because I could tell you if I was a 75-year-old prime minister, I wouldn't be out there shucking and jiving.
1: Well, not really a shuck or a jive. It's like a shuck and a jive.
0: He's 75.
1: That looked painful.
0: Out there is 175 degrees.
1: Well, happy birthday to
0: me. I would be in my hotel room with the AC cut up on high.
1: They having a he had a ball. He liked to be amongst the people, having a little libation.
0: I blame and his friends for letting him be prime minister when he's 75. If he had other friends, they would have retired earlier and he could have been prime minister at 65.
1: Anyway, happy birthday. Or belated birthday, because I think it was yesterday. I think they celebrated.
0: But I do want to say happy birthday
1: to the
0: Prime Minister.
1: They cut cake at the Labor Day March.
0: Everyone had cake for the Prime Minister online this week, apparently. I saw one bunch of cake cutting, and I thought to myself, the Prime Minister, how much cake y'all want to buy for the Prime Minister?
1: He ain't need that much cake.
0: No.
1: He ain't need that much
0: but
1: cake.
0: But I do want to say this, though. Whatever the Prime Minister takes. You saw him after the Labor Day March. He said, man, he feel like he could march some more.
1: Uh-uh, not me.
0: Oh, there is 120 degrees, Prime Minister.
1: And that was a lot of marching.
0: Y'all would think I was the Pope. I would have given me one clear glass car. Geez. What I owe there? I's the Prime Minister. I ain't have to march. Who, this name Prime Minister's Day?
1: No, it's Labor Day. Okay. And you know, some people still did have an issue with the fact that both the PLP and the FNM went out there in their party colors and paraphernalia.
0: That's,
1: and it was supposed to be.
0: People have nothing else to do. They want to row.
1: No, but I mean, they could have gone in regular Labor clothes.
0: Why and Brave just put a colossal
1: shell? But the FNM did it too. Both of them did it.
0: They trying to rally the troops.
1: Anyway, we have much more when we come back. We're going to open up the phone lines. And
0: believe it or not.
1: Be giving away stuff.
0: Ann Davis is a fan of the show.
1: Oh, hey Ann. So,
0: hello, happy.
1: It's not her birthday.
0: No, but she like married to the Prime Minister. So
1: it's
0: you
1: her
0: say
1: birthday
0: for that?
1: Too.
0: Yeah.
1: Okay, happy birthday, Ann.
2: I Am the Nation will be back right after these messages.

0: Welcome back to Eye on the Nation.
1: Hello, welcome back to Eye on the Nation. I'm Levin Miller.
2: I'm Sandy Brown. Sorry, I was looking at photos.
1: You went back to ABBA, by the way.
2: Oh, you did?
1: I did.
2: Shout out to ABBA. We had a really good time there. They treated us very well.
1: The breakfast at Egg Omelet was fantastic.
2: A lot of people messaged me and said that they went there and they got the soup because of us.
1: Yeah.
2: Well, technically because of me, because I was the one.
1: The toast kind of tastes like white people toast a little bit to me.
2: No, they were very nice.
1: Like it was
2: very
1: too fluffy. I like my toast with a little burn on it. Does that make sense? That must mean I was boy. Yeah. That's just, you know,
2: I used to fry your toast in a frying pan.
1: No. I set the toast, you know, the toast to go 1 to 5, right? I like my bread.
2: No, my toast to have, never mind.
1: Yeah, it was like 12, eh?
2: No,
1: oh,
2: my.
1: See this? They probably toast my bread, right? One of them kind of toaster.
2: It has the photo. No, it has the photo of like the color of you want the bread to come out of.
1: Oh boy. Yeah, I like mine like on a level 4.5.
2: It is like the photo, like a little.
1: Yeah, just how you know you live in like the Ritz-Carlton.
2: That's not true. Or.
1: Where do they even sell those kind
2: Amazon!
1: Of toasters?
2: Amazon!
1: People usually just go right to Kelly's.
2: No, I like different things.
1: Yeah, my toast only have dots on it. You could have a small dot or you could have big dot.
2: No, the toast I grew up with was a normal toaster. You press
1: Tell
2: it down
1: me, like,
2: and
1: you
2: it comes
1: like at big dot or at small dot. My toaster have small dot, other dot, dot in between, small dot and big dot. Dot right before big dot, big dot.
2: And this is why I have to cut even off, because we'll have a conversation about
1: You was
2: toast,
1: the one telling the people the toaster have picture. I never...
2: You was the one who talking about dark Caucasian toast and dark toast.
1: My toast was a little too fluffy. I like my toast to have a little crunch on it. That's all I say.

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1: Canoe, for everything you need and more.
0: At some point, you're going to have to read. When I'm here, who's read?
1: The Lord. Of course I read.
0: Yeah?
1: Yes, I'm a reader.
0: I want to hear you read one day.
1: Yeah?
0: Why are you making every, you know what? Let's continue. So, there was an active holiday, apparently. I think we have two clips from Eyewitness News. One was about the mother of one of the victims, I guess, giving a recount of, unfortunately, what happened with her son when he was killed. And then we also have a superintendent of police talking about what they plan on doing in, I mean, Fort Charlotte. Yeah. How dare y'all have murders in Fort Charlotte? Yeah, like, yeah. I'm not even...
1: No,
0: I'm,
1: ye not that this is now the suburbs?
0: But you see what...
1: Ring cameras immediately.
0: I said, Jesus, this spot... Ring cameras!
1: Immediately, with immediate effect.
0: I said, no way! Yeah. So if you are a...
1: Poogie?
0: Constituent of
1: Fort
0: Charlotte...
1: It ain't look good for crime in Fort Charlotte.
0: Y'all, member of parliament is giving out free ring cameras, one per household, for everybody. You know, somebody can say, I need one for the front door and the back door. Choose!
1: Yeah. Yeah.
0: Okay? Put one, choose.
1: Think about where Pookie might most possibly come to get you and put the camera there.
0: So, free ring cameras for anybody in Fort Charlotte. But unfortunately, that's where the last murder took place. And this is what the mom had to say.

0: Yeah, see how.
1: So that wasn't her. That
0: mom.
1: Wasn't sorry. My apologies. That wasn't her kid.
0: Right.
1: That wasn't her son. She did say that she was always concerned about the amount of cars, and I think
0: her husband
1: did,
0: is.
1: Well, oh sorry, okay, yeah. Her husband. Yeah. About the amount of cars that just used to be parked there, and they believe that the gunman came from one of those vehicles.
0: Yeah, I have that same, you know, like I have that same pensiveness all the time. Like, do not park an unusual vehicle on the roadside around my car, because my dwelling place, because now I'm, you know, you never know where Pookie them gonna come from.
1: My grandmother was an active police caller.
0: Yeah,
1: she used to sit by the window, and if she see a car in, and she lived in the area that, and that's back in the day when everybody like kind of knew their neighbors, so they knew their neighbors' cars, and they knew the cars that would come to their neighbor's house. So she would always know, like, this is a different car.
0: Right.
1: Like, this is police immediately. I know.
0: Yeah. So if you believe that you were going to jump out of a vehicle parked on the side of the road and go ta ta ta ta ta ta ta ta ta ta ta ta ta anywhere I live, you tell a lie.
1: Use a police caller too.
0: You hear me? The police know my voice. Soon as they say, hey, Mr. Miller, I said, I listen, I want y'all to send a unit. And I drive past, I like to do a little check. Don't look like you're lounging off. You know, beach through this corner, so you don't need to be lounging off around here. You could go lounge where you live. Because my neighborhood is a crime-free neighborhood.
1: All right. Well, the police are saying now that they're going to step up their presence in Fort Charlotte after this latest homicide. This is what they had to say.

0: I just want to say Chief Superintendent Davy Pratt is a Conn Smith policeman. He's a policeman of the highest order. And I have great confidence that the police will do all that they can in this fight against crime in the Fort Charlotte community. And so I'm very happy to see him out there. I also want to say that his office is a massive fan of Eye on the Nation. Oh. I forget, they tell me to tell you hi.
1: Hi.
0: Yeah.
1: You know, I think it's always great when the police ask for the public's assistance in, you know, helping solve these murders and these crimes. But I think they ask a lot from the public because, you know, when you talk to people, the majority of them say, yeah, you know, they might have seen what happened. But back to the judicial system taking so long, the person goes, gets charged. They know that you's the eyewitness. Y'all might live through the same corner. Your name don't get called. They don't know where you live. And now you got to see this person out on bail because the trial taking too long and people get scared.
0: Agreed.
1: Like, I feel like we need to find a way to protect our witnesses a little bit better. A lot of cases, believe it or not, don't make it because witnesses just don't show up.
0: Correct.
1: Because they're either intimidated or, you know, they're terrified because the person who was, they just allegedly watched somebody murder several people. And I must go sit up in the court and testify against this person and they out on bail? You know, I think that's something that we need to definitely think about, protection, because some people are scared. They're scared to come forward because they don't want to be the next person to die.
0: I think what the chief superintendent's position is simple, though. Like, sometimes civilians aren't aware as to how important or pertinent the very minute piece of information you hold could be to solving a case. So sometimes you know something, you feel like that could have no merit or no value, and literally it is the one linchpin to lock the entire investigation and to bring a charge. Because there are many times the police know, like the police know it's Francesca, but remember the burden of proof exists, the whole needing to be able to reach the threshold to charge someone exists, et cetera, et cetera.
1: I get that.
0: And that one object you see him throw in the banana tree, if you had said, hey, you know, because this doesn't implicate you in any way. Hey, check the banana tree through my corner.
1: Yeah, but I don't want nobody see me talk to the police. I don't want us to have no conversations. Yeah. It might be anonymous. You might say, Sonny, I just need you to tell me and then I can investigate. The next thing you know, Sonny, I know you say, I know I told you that you would not have to testify, but now we can need you. Some people just don't want to have to go through all of that because they are terrified.
0: Sure.
1: Especially when it comes to murder.
0: Yeah. And Pookie them kind of serious.
1: And you had a kind of gun mom said
0: they had? Mom said the gun going, tie, tie, tie, tie, tie, tie, tie, tie,
1: and I must testify against that.
0: Yeah. That is not a pow, pow, pow kind of gun. Please, don't mistake them.
1: I'm just saying. But anyway, the police said they're going to be through there. That was a lot of brown. That's a lot of khaki.
0: Yeah.
1: So,
0: and they said it's serious.
1: Yeah. They said it's a relatively safe area as well. It's just, I guess, a one-off for that area, but they're going to canvass, and hopefully they will be able to get the person
0: They've brought the upper brass, is what they would call it. They brought the upper brass of the police force because they want you to understand the magnitude of the matter.
1: Yes.
0: And again, crime doesn't happen around here, and we must hush her whenever it happens.
1: Okay. I don't disagree with you.
0: Yeah.
1: All right, so a photo that went viral over the weekend. Of course, we won't show the photo because they are children. Mm-hmm. But it looked like it was some sort of graduation or, you know, everybody's school graduating now. So congratulations to all the upcoming graduates.
0: Including Sadie Curtis. Son. Including Sadie Curtis.
1: This one, Maddie, have to go to graduation, but we're going to talk about that a little bit later. We're going to talk about that a little bit later.
0: Oh, boy.
1: But it looks like it was a graduation photo. Mm-hmm. Did you see the photo?
0: I saw the photo.
1: And so in the photo, there were, I think, like four little boys. One Caucasian boy. Caucasian is still the term we use, right?
0: I believe so, yeah.
1: And three little black boys. And
0: well, if we could do that, we might say call him white.
1: What was the term for black?
0: Negro.
1: Negro?
0: Yeah.
1: I don't know. Okay.
0: It was a Caucasian and some Negroes.
1: It was three little black boys and a white boy.
0: Right.
1: Does that sound better?
0: That sounds smooth.
1: All right. And people started sharing the photo and expressing the fact that the little boy, the Caucasian boy, had like a full bang. Mm-hmm. Like his hair was long. Like, sweet hair was to his shoulders. He had a little swoop going on.
0: Yeah.
1: He was, you know. And people were upset. And not necessarily because of this little boy, who obviously is innocent of anything. It just so happens that he's the example that people are using now.
0: Right.
1: Why y'all making Pookie them cut their hair? And corner hair could be long. Like, it just doesn't make sense. What's good for one should be good for the next.
0: Sure.
1: How is the hair that comes out of my head, just because it happens to grow up because I have coils instead of straight hair, mm-hmm. how is that unkept? And Connor could come with a side part mm-hmm. and a swoop and a bang to school mm-hmm. and his hair on his shoulders.
0: So Pookie them should just perm theirs.
1: So the problem.
0: Problem solved.
1: So if they perm their hair mm-hmm. and they have a little side part and a little, it's fine.
0: They could actually spray a little mousse to stick it.
1: I just don't understand the self-hate. And I think that's what everybody was talking about. Mm-hmm. I mean, because these are black people who are making these rules for other black people who feel like hair that grows out of your hair is not good enough.
0: That's interesting. I'm actually still, which school was it again?
1: Life I'm not you? Calling the school.
0: Oh. Well, so
1: I know that looked like that was a government school.
0: So one of the things that I think is interesting,
1: you didn't white children only go to
0: no. If it wasn't schooling. Them, if it wasn't them, then I apologize for calling their name. Mm. But because the reason I was going to draw the comparison is because I have a cousin that is the head boy at St. Andrews, mm-hmm. and he has dreadlocks, right?
1: No, some of these private schools, they allow their kids to.
0: But yeah. all schools began like relaxing hair policies.
1: Not all.
0: In the post-COVID era. Mm. I know not because all. My son went to a government school and they used to make him wear a turban. We ain't been Rastafari not once. We used to change to God people.
1: No.
0: But uh-huh. he grew his hair in COVID. Mm-hmm. We took him back to school because there was so much uncertainty post-COVID mm-hmm. that we didn't cut his hair. So he used to go to school with it.
1: Well, that was because the COVID people were still scared and nobody wanted to go to barber. Right. Remember, beauty salons and barbershops were supposed to be closed. But they
0: right,
1: were
0: except open. For Dr. Minnesone. His own was very open because his hair was cut every time he came on TV.
1: He had a private barber.
0: Yeah, but I met over the weekend, by the way. I have to tell you that very
1: You see why?
0: Story.
1: Tell you just but, take me down?
0: But the point I'm making is I suffered the same issue during my tenure as a defense force.
1: Oh, my God.
0: Because the defense force has a policy that says that you could grow your hair to be 1 inch long, right? And there was a time, it's because that's still a white people policy. No one has amended it.
1: But this is what I don't understand. This is a predominantly black country.
0: The white people policy.
1: I understand that. And this is what I'm saying. As things evolve over the years, even mm-hmm. what is in the workplace evolves mm-hmm. over the years. Even hair. Right when I was working in Eyewitness News and I first put braids in my hair, mm-hmm. the person who was in charge of the newsroom at that moment told me that I could not be on TV until I took my braids out.
0: Right.
1: Braids, which is a part of our culture, by the way. Braids. They weren't blonde braids. They weren't red
0: the
1: braids.
0: The U.S. Army just stopped permitting them.
1: They weren't red braids, but, you know, and no offense, but we could have reporters with blonde hair down to wherever, but I couldn't wear braids. I put the braids in.
0: Well, blonde is a natural hair color, so you get it.
1: Blonde is not a predominantly natural
0: hair
1: color.
0: No, but when they say natural hair color,
1: what they mean
0: is the natural color hair will grow.
1: Yes, it's not that color blonde okay. on a black person. And it definitely was not her natural color
0: sure.
1: blonde. And I'm not knocking it because it looks absolutely amazing. That's not what I'm saying. The point is that there was an issue with the braids. And then I was like, I'm still wearing them. Just take me off TV. Didn't really like to be on TV that much anyway. Mm-hmm. But at the end of the
0: again,
1: day,
0: so like
1: they still put me on TV and I still wear my braids. And as y'all can see, I still continue to wear my braids. I just feel as though once your hair is kept, it should not be an issue. Whether it's locks, whether your hair is long. They literally go into schools and pull the boys' hair up to see that
0: right.
1: it's long, you know.
0: Right.
1: If you have to do that, that means that the hair was kept. You just literally have a problem with the fact that the child's hair is long.
0: No, but see, when you add a rule measure requirement, then I can pull because I could use the same...
1: Timmy hair long.
0: Yes.
1: Connor. We call him Connor.
0: And this is what I'm trying to say. It's because the hair policy, as is the case with the DFI that governs shaving in the Defense Force, this is for white people here. This is for when you're always bringing people from London. Mm-hmm. We ain't got no more of them people. Mm-hmm. But the hair policy actually stays in place because they'd made this policy that said that your hair on your lip shouldn't come past the first cleft of the top lip, right? I don't even know why you all care about that. Like, people ain't dying of cancer. I'm saying to you, if the same policy that says that mm-hmm. says that I could grow my hair to be 1 inch, and if I grow my Negro hair 1 inch long, I mm-hmm. won't be able to put a cap on it. So just how that policy is stupid, so is this one.
1: I do, and this is what I'm trying to figure out. Why are we still doing this? And there's no measurement in the school. It's, if you could come to me and show me statistics that say if the boys' hair grow over a certain length, they don't learn anymore,
0: right.
1: or it's something like that, then I'll be like, okay. But if it's just because we hate ourselves and we don't think that natural hair looks good, then I really feel like we need some therapy because we are black people that are hating on black people.
0: Well, that is the same thing that fuels the H-word fair. When they say the word immigrant and people start saying, oh, Haitian, Haitian, Haitian. Oh, that's the H word.
1: It's the same concept. I just don't understand it. I will never understand it. I don't get it. I wish that we had someone, a teacher, someone to stand up and just be like, this doesn't make sense. You know, all around the world, different parts of the world now, the beauty standard has changed, even in the workforce. Because, you know, people say, if you're working in certain places, they train in you because you can't. Not no more.
0: No, you could actually work.
1: They have locks in the bank now. They have tattoos.
0: You could actually work in food and beverage with your hair.
1: They have hair. Exactly. They just wear hair net. My brother has locks, and he works in food and beverage.
0: Meanwhile, I'm just saying, over across the road there, this is how I got in problem for this policy about 11 years ago. There was a certain commanding officer that was trying to outlaw the spit catch. What?
1: What's it called?
0: A spit catch.
1: I always was wondering what that thing called.
0: Yeah, it's called the spit catch. And my whole deal is, so France really like the spit catch, Chief. I can't cut that off.
1: But what is the point? That's what I'm
0: asking.
1: That
0: was my exact... I could shoot an 80. I could run a mile and a half in under 10 minutes. I could swim a 500-meter swim in under 12 minutes. How is this thing here stopping me from going to war? No one could justify it. But it was the rule. Here is where the problem is now. Now you want to know what the transgression is? The transgression is in people who salivate about sitting at the top, only to get to the top and change
1: nothing.
0: Absolutely not. So you go up there and all you do is have a spinning around in the chair ceremony. I reach.
1: I really need someone to explain it to me because I understand even in the armed forces, in the schools, it makes no sense. When I was in high school, we couldn't wear braids. I'm happy to see now that. Mm-hmm. Kids look like they can wear braids in high school now. Yeah. When I was in high school, I couldn't wear braids, but I could have had a sew-in. I didn't have a sew-in, but I'm just saying. There were girls in my class that had sew-ins, but I couldn't wear...
0: That's because y'all ain't had Miss Cox. Miss Cox was to cut them out every week.
1: But I couldn't wear braids, so I'm not understanding. Even if there is a sew-in, I don't care. As long as the children are groomed, what is the point?
0: Miss Cox is coming to cut that out.
1: I do not understand. Remember at the beginning of the school year, there was a certain school, the principal took all the children to the barber to get their hair cut. Mm-hmm. And I was like, what does this have to do with anything? You pull these children out of school. They're not learning just because you don't like the way that their hair looks.
0: Some of them wasn't learning while they was in the class.
1: But not the point.
0: Okay.
1: Missing the point.
0: I just missed the point. I want us to stay on message here.
1: I just really want us to evolve the way that other places are evolving. Right. It is not the same anymore. When are we going to love ourselves?
0: And you know how that happens? That happens when I politically appoint Francesca, right? And I make her director general, senior, most seniorist of all the generals in the department. Because, you know, these political appointments have special titles,
1: this
0: right?
1: This is what the title is?
0: Yeah. Director General Senior. Mm-hmm. Most senior than all of the other generals in this whole department. Mm-hmm. That's your title, right? Mm-hmm. When you get there,
1: do something.
0: You have to say, bring the policy them to me. Let me look at them. Bring me a PS who doing something other than managing a broom closet. Because some of them, that's what they're doing now.
1: Jesus.
0: PS, what was the purpose of this policy? What was the purpose of this policy? Bring me some benchmarks and best practices.
1: Mm-hmm. And that's what I'm asking.
0: What are the Bayesians doing? What are the Cartesians doing? What are the Norwegians doing? Okay, let me see what the other white people doing. What are the UK people doing?
1: And my thing is, until the policy is changed, if Pookie can't grow his hair, Connor hair need to cut too.
0: Or Pookie can perm his.
1: Pookie does not have to perm his hair.
0: You say Connor get to grow his own 1 inch because his own straight.
1: Connor had a 6 inch bust down. Okay? Connor hair wasn't no 1 inch. Connor looks good, okay?
0: He had a little, of the creamy crack.
1: He had a little a swoop and everything. And I'm not saying that Connor should have to cut his hair because it makes no sense. But my thing is, if I have to do it, it should be the rule across the board.
0: 2 bucket of creamy crack and a big deep goom.
1: I should not have to damage
0: have
1: my
0: Pookie
1: hair
0: level
1: just
0: off by
1: to be
0: in
1: able
0: the morning.
1: To. Okay, so Pookie them should have a 6 inch as well.
0: Yeah, and I think they could spray a little mousse. What you call holding spray? Spray
1: I just feel spray. As long as your hair is groomed, even the bare thing with the armed forces, I think, is ridiculous.
0: No, I understand why you can't grow a beard in service.
1: Explain to me why you can't grow a beard.
0: It is because it is a look. There is a look.
1: That's the same thing.
0: Squared away. So everything should be squared away.
1: It is the exact same thing.
0: No.
1: The look of a beard that grows out of your face is not a good look.
0: Plus, if you need to put an oxygen mask on this face of yours, I don't need anything restricting.
1: No, you don't need to have them. You don't need to have them long bare, but you could put an oxygen mask on this face.
0: I'm saying to you though, spit catch. Can't stop the oxygen mask from sealing.
1: The spit catch without the beard is ridiculous. You just look
0: what
1: weird.
0: What you mean? That's you will never see these old funky dudes.
1: just walking around. That just look weird.
0: With the spit catch. Wait, listen, when I used to wear spit catch.
1: I just want us to love ourselves. I want somebody
0: young
1: at the
0: girls
1: top.
0: Everywhere will be coming hot and bothered by it.
1: By this?
0: I can tell you that.
1: This don't look good without the beard though.
0: No. See, when I grew the mustache and the spit catch was listen. That was the thing.
1: I just don't understand it.
0: And I had the muscles.
1: I feel as though,
0: and
1: as long as you were
0: the muscles and the spit catch, the young girl stood no chance.
1: Was that the last time you had muscles?
0: Pookie?
1: Let us know in the comments how you guys feel about this argument. I just feel like it is time that the country evolves. The armed forces and all, like, they need to evolve. The schools need to evolve. These schools, by the way, the newer schools, the private schools that brag about sending all their children to college, they don't care what these children, as a matter of fact, the skirt is be short and all. Yeah. I could get into the skirt argument because that's a different thing now, because then y'all could say the churn too fresh and the skirt short could cause the boys to not pay attention in class. Instead of just teaching the boys not to look at the girls, y'all could tell the girls not to wear the short skirts. I don't know.
0: I
1: it
0: actually
1: just doesn't
0: am a proponent of separating.
1: It doesn't. I know.
0: I don't think people should be mixed till they're adults, actually.
1: The cry for braids is because if the kids get into a fight, they pull them out. They pulling out the hair anyway. They pulling the pony. They pulling anyway.
0: The pony detachable.
1: They pull in anyway.
0: You ever see these booty? They just grab and go.
1: So. I don't see a reason, because some kids have naturally long hair. As far as locks, teachers wearing them left, right, and center. I don't understand. I don't get it. As long as it's groomed, I feel like, now don't come to school with the braids done been in for 2 years now, and they, you know, your locks ain't groomed, you know, and that, yes. But come on, man. Like, at some point, somebody, who's the new Chester? Can we relax the rule?
0: Well, I know if you have a conversation about dreadlocks with Chester Cooper.
1: I didn't say dreadlocks. I'm talking about hair in general in the schools and about if you have to walk up to a kid.
0: Chester's had the same haircut from you since you and
1: Chester
0: your money.
1: Chester need to let that go though. Chester,
0: and you assume that Chester Cooper is the one we take the haircut conversation to. I don't. Chester Cooper is one of those people who has been going to the same barber for 30 years on the same. Yeah, you can't have that argument with him. You have to just. Let's go to the PS. Who the PS is?
1: We're going to open up the phone lines. Let us know how y'all feel about this or anything else.
0: We can talk
1: about Chester
0: about technology, education. The haircut, I don't know. I don't know if this the minister to change the haircut policy. Sorry.
1: I just need someone to make it make sense to me. You know, I don't think that boys growing out their hair, as long as it is combed. Now, you know, the boys went through that little phase where they just do the little thing. And even that, I don't even mind.
0: They do pretty for me, if you ask me. The white pencil line is a little pretty.
1: Nah, the white pencil line, erase that. It ain't supposed to be there. But, you know, I can't say nothing, because there was a time when the girls used to draw their eyebrow on and leave the concealer around it. I never understood that either, but the girls got away with it. So I guess the boys could get away with the white hairline, the white thing. I don't know.
0: Just
1: none of
0: develop
1: it made
0: dandruff
1: sense to me.
0: If you want a white line on
1: it. None of it made sense to me. But somebody at the top have to be like, this don't make sense.
0: Yeah. It's one of those things, and this is why those who seek top office, top administration positions, man, go up there. And Clifford Cavallo says, you know, if you only change one thing, at least you've changed one thing.
1: All right. We're going to open up the phone lines, give away some stuff, and we have much more to talk about when we come back right after this.

0: Eye on the Nation will be back right after these messages.
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0: Hello, welcome back to Eye on the Nation. I'm Levin Miller.
1: I'm Sadi Brown. All right, so we have some of y'all comments, but we're going to open up the phone lines as well.
0: You got to get the people a ticket.
1: You know, you're responsible for the number.
0: 323-7775-698-0775. Give us a call.
1: Say the number again.
0: 323-7775-698-0775. Give us a call.
1: We are giving away some raffle books today. So remember we gave away some South Out tickets for in aid of the Urban Renewal Youth Band fundraiser. Mm-hmm. So we gave away those South Out tickets. So now they're having a raffle. And, you know, we decided that we're not just going to give one per person. We're just going to give a book.
0: Right.
1: And each raffle ticket is worth $5. Right. And all of this is in aid. They're trying to go and perform at the Thanksgiving parade, so they need money to go. So if you can go and donate, go and donate as well. But we're going to give you all some raffle tickets. So this is for Saturday, June 20th at Arwaki Grounds. So the prizes range from TVs, round-trip tickets to Orlando, Fort Lauderdale, or to Family Island of your choice. Cell phones, tablets, microwaves, air fryers, vouchers to Super Value, which I would pick over any of these other things. A Mullet Marathon gift certificate and a John Bull voucher. We got to figure out how we're going to do these, though.
0: So what do you want? Well, tell me what you
1: want. Well, we have people on the phone now, so let's go to the phone lines and then, I don't know, let's go to the phone lines first.
0: All right. Hello, caller.
2: Hello.
1: Hi.
2: Hey, y'all. Even and Johnny. How y'all doing?
1: We're good. How are you?
2: That's good, man. That's good. You know, I went to SE by Ferguson, and when
0: you've been to where?
2: The Great Shark Nation, where all the sharks from. Minus Mr. Gibson. But anyway, like I was saying, if I had known Mr. Gibson would have turned out to be the person he was today, I would have been the teacher's pet.
1: What?
0: Yeah.
1: What did that have to do with?
0: But wasn't he a teacher there as well?
2: Yes, he was.
0: Yeah. He was a teacher there.
2: He was a teacher before he was a lawyer.
1: What did that have to do with?
0: He's just saying that if the teacher was into little underhandedness.
1: He would have sucked up to the teacher a little more.
0: Little underhandedness is the way to go, eh?
1: Oh, God. Oh, goodness. All right. Thank you, caller.
0: Yeah, because my grandma said, if your teeth from a thief, go out and smile.
1: Oh, Jesus. You can call the police, but now the police decide who they think wrong and make... Oh, this must be with the car conversation. Who decide they think wrong. It should be pretty simple.
0: Yeah. Or the fella could just lie to the police like how Kieran Seymour do. And then I could be back and forth with them up and down the whole time. And they pay the court one bunch of money. And years go by and you can't get your money. The point I was making is calling the police don't benefit you. I'm happy for this ruling. Because now I'm not listening to the insurance company.
1: Oh, jeez.
0: I'm wanting my money.
1: Hi, caller. Welcome to the show.
3: Hi.
1: Hi. How are you?
3: I am fine. I'm talking about the schools with that haircut thing.
1: Yes, ma'am.
3: They seems like they want the children to go to the barber every week. I don't know if they understand how expensive the barber is, so some of them children don't even have lunch.
1: Very true. That also is a very good point.
3: And some of those, I had a boy who used to go to Oran Bailey, and it was ridiculous for the amount of boys that man that used to let in the gate for their hair. And their hair wasn't all that long.
1: So they wouldn't even let you in the school gate if your hair
3: was long? No, they send you back out until you get that cut, and then come back.
1: I don't understand that. That's just crazy to me.
0: Maybe that's something Chester Cooper could do. Chester Cooper
3: could start. That don't make no sense at all.
1: So you'd rather me not get an education because of my hair long?
3: Yeah, because I feel like you come to school and you ain't comb me hair. Yeah, comb me hair.
0: Nah, Pookie them got some hair what need cutting off now, mama.
1: Nah, stop it.
3: Yeah,
1: I don't care if your hair is 4C or whatever it is.
3: That
1: is
3: still... Where you get that money from?
0: Yeah, but some of Pookie them got LMNOP.
1: That's fine.
0: That have to cut off.
3: Yeah, but you need to give Pookie them some money to get their hair cut maybe that's if they want to cut every week.
0: Yes, and maybe that's something Chester Cooper could look at, right? Maybe check you call up. Maybe
1: Thank
0: Chester
1: you,
0: Cooper and Barbara Cartwright could hold hands. Because this is something I was thinking about with the bus thing.
1: Because haircuts are how much now? $20? $25?
0: My barber is charged $40.
1: $40 for a haircut?
0: Depends. And you got to do a little tipping too and things like that. This is a haircut.
1: $5, $10?
0: This is a part of how you look.
1: And how often you have to get your haircut?
0: I get my haircut every week.
1: Not you. It don't look so.
0: I just told you my barber is on vacation. Sorry, my God, why would you do that to me? Wow.
1: Because I know you're sensitive about
0: it. Wow.
1: But no, seriously. So how often are these schoolboys expected to get their haircut?
0: So I'm saying maybe this is something that Jessica Cooper could look into, right?
1: Okay.
0: Maybe we could start like a national bus drivers pool so that the government could just fund buses for all these government schools and we could take care of that problem. And we don't have to worry about this, how the children get into the after curricular, blah, blah, blah.
1: Because
0: there'll be a bus driver pool.
1: Mm-hmm.
0: And in the same breath of air, we could start a little substation on base as a part of the school canteen where there's an actual certified school barber.
1: Yeah, but then we're trying to encourage them not to shave these boys' heads off.
0: But mama just say, some of Pookie them,
1: expensive.
0: It is. Right. So I'm saying as a part of a social...
1: Okay, this is a good example.
0: Exercise, right? We could have, because if the fella's a government worker, he works for the government anyhow.
1: Mm-hmm.
0: So the school fees, I mean, the barber haircut could be $2 or $3, whatever you want to charge. And the school get dollar, and barber boy get dollar.
1: Somebody said barbering could become a technical skill in the school, and the kids can get their haircuts by the students.
0: Ain't no money in that. I ain't like that one. You have to make money for the school.
1: You don't have to make money. The boys get training, and they get free haircuts. Okay, so they can charge them $5 then.
0: Right, and then we give $2
1: to the school. And the $5 go to the kids.
0: $2 to the school canteen.
1: $5 for the kids.
0: No, man. Dollar for the barber, because he should be the school.
1: Dollar?
0: Yeah, you remember now, you teaching him a skill.
1: Yeah, but I mean, come on now, dollar.
0: For each cut? The school got 3,000 people in it.
1: Please stop.
0: No, you have to use Chinese economics here.
1: Yeah,
0: the school
1: got
0: 3,000 people.
1: I like that idea.
0: If he cut each hair for dollar, that's $3,000. If he cut 10 of these hair, well, he when he go to class, all he learning is barbering.
1: Someone say boys' haircuts start. It's not one person. It will be a whole thing. I mean, they could like rotate.
0: Right. So I'm saying. So Jessica Cooper, I got your first one for you.
1: Boys' haircuts start at $15.
0: Two barbers on each government school campus, right?
1: $40.
0: Yeah, and all you do is. You put the two barber there. Their job is to cut the school children hair, and then that way you could also set what a standardized haircut look like. Because when you go in there,
1: we're not trying to do that.
0: No, I'm saying if you go in the school barbershop cuts standardized haircuts.
1: Yeah, we're trying to change the standardized haircuts right
0: then
1: now.
0: Then you sound like you need to be able to afford. No.
1: Let BTVI
0: the golden rule in life is the man, but the goal makes the rule.
1: Yeah, but if I grow my hair out that free.
0: Yeah, but the school ain't for people who hair grow out.
1: Say, so let BTVI cosmetologists do it.
0: So now we are going to give you... you could have options in life, you know. That don't mean your options can't have restrictions.
1: Hi, Carla.
0: This ain't no hair growing out school.
1: Hi, Carla. Welcome to the show. You just gone all the way back from the argument we just had.
0: Okay.
1: Hi, Carla. Welcome to the show.
4: Hi, how are you?
1: Good.
4: I'm calling about the rap.
0: I love you. I just, you know something, just give it to her. She says, your haircut don't mean nothing to me. With a buck.
1: She didn't even wait for us to say how we was giving it away.
4: Yeah. Sorry.
0: I love you.
1: I'm calling about the raffle. Okay, yeah. Ma'am.
0: You know what? You deserve
1: problem.
0: This book.
4: Thank you.
1: All right. I'll hold the line and give the number to the producer, okay?
0: Yeah, now he got to take some information from you so we can follow your first ticket, and then you come for the rest of the book. All right.
1: Mom,
0: I don't care if the hair fall off.
1: My daddy haircut is $25 and he 90. That's what somebody's saying.
0: Yeah. Your haircut is a part of your identity.
1: Some of these boys go to school with blankets in their hair. With the blanket in there. Oh, you mean because... Oh, I don't know what that means. Hi, Carla. Welcome to the show.
5: Hi, hello.
1: Hi.
5: Yes, I would like to add to the conversation.
1: Sure,
0: go ahead.
5: Yeah, so I know the exact same school that is in question now. That's that's my old alma mater.
0: Okay.
5: And unfortunately, it's a racist thing.
1: Oh, okay.
5: Right? We and the self hatred kind of situation.
1: I do believe that we clearly hate ourselves if we don't think that the hair that grows out of our head is good enough.
5: Because I would say this. When I was in high school, I had one little strand of hair that grew on my chin in grade 12.
0: Mm-hmm.
5: And the dean of students at the time told me I couldn't go to class unless I got it cut off.
0: So did he tell you?
5: Meanwhile, they had the Kunky Joe students who had full 5 o'clock shadow, and they didn't cut it.
1: They didn't say anything to
0: them. Right.
5: Mm. So they didn't say anything to them.
0: All right.
1: Well, I don't know the school in particular. Well, we're not calling the schools in particular, but, you know, I just want us to love ourselves a little bit more.
0: Thank you, Gala.
1: That's all. Thanks, Gala.
5: If I could add one more thing, though.
1: Sure.
0: Go ahead.
5: If we can talk about general orders in the public service and how it ain't making sense on that show.
0: General orders have general orders. That no longer governs the entire public service. Or it, general orders as we know it is not the document they use to govern the public service anymore, is it?
5: It is.
0: Okay. All right. We'll talk to the people from Labour and see if we can get somebody over here to break down general orders.
5: All right, thank you.
1: All right, thank you.
0: Yeah, so he wanted to go to class, and you know what they told him? Hmm. Not by the hair of his chinny chin chin.
1: How long did it take for you to think about
0: that? I thought about that 2 seconds ago.
1: Oh, someone said, oh, wool of the blanket because they don't groom. Okay, I get it. I get that. Hi, caller. Welcome to the show.
0: Hello, caller.
1: Hi, are you there? Hi, no, caller, are you there?
6: Hi. I'm calling for raffle, but please.
1: Oh, okay.
0: You see that?
1: But we can't keep doing it like that.
0: Oh, but she didn't. Mama didn't get us with that one. She can't get one like that.
1: Yeah, because we only turn on. We gotta
0: she
1: get
0: one.
1: She
0: got call back.
1: Yeah.
0: You tell her.
1: You?
0: Sunny say call. You have to call back.
6: Okay.
1: All right.
0: See?
1: Why don't you lie on me? Castro is who he's lying on.
0: Oh yeah. The producers say call back.
1: That's who he's lying on. I lie on you.
0: I lie on BTC.
1: I say Castro. They don't know Castro is. We don't call her real name.
0: Yeah. So, again, like I'm saying to you, I think these are the kind of situations, Sir Jessica, where you get to see people's brain do magical things. And can I tell you that's the actual one reason I'm happy that the Minister of Education is, in fact, Chester Cooper? Because I think Chester Cooper...
1: You didn't get her to change his hair policy?
0: Super duper. Not the hair policy. But I believe that in the midst of crisis, Chester's brain will come up with a solution. And not just say the policy say. You follow me?
1: Yes. Tell Levan, right. Stop talking foolishness. Dollar per cut is foolishness. Even though they're learning, the pay will help most of them because they can't afford a lot
0: my
1: of school materials.
0: My plan never included no children. My plan included.
1: Yeah, but when we included the plan with the children, I said $5. You say dollar.
0: Yeah, because out of the $5, they can't have the whole five.
1: Why not?
0: No, something got to go to the school canteen.
1: Okay, dollar.
0: What? For the school canteen?
1: The children need
0: who
1: the money.
0: Who power they using?
1: Government.
0: Who broom?
1: Government.
0: Who disposable?
1: Government.
0: Yeah.
1: Yeah, it ain't the principal one. It's government one.
0: And his learned lordship, Sir Michael Barnett, once taught me, there ain't no such thing as a free lunch. So the government have to get the money from somewhere.
1: Hi, caller. Welcome to the show. Those things are ready there. They ready paying for electricity anyway.
0: See, this is the same thing. Hello,
1: caller. Hi, caller.
7: Hi, good afternoon. How are you?
1: Good. How are you?
7: That's good. I just want to make a comment.
1: Okay, go ahead.
7: So I went to a small private school where we were allowed certain liberties.
1: Okay.
7: And my principal used to take it upon herself. She didn't care if you were white, black, blue, or brown. Your height of your hair is the height of your hair. And she meant she was carrying them to the barber, whether they were white, black, blue, or brown.
0: This sounds like an answer.
1: No,
0: that sounds like an answer to me.
7: You want no. Not anywhere illustrious like that. I went to Mount Carmel.
0: Oh. That was a school?
1: Yeah.
7: Yes, indeed.
1: I went to Faith Temple for a while.
0: Only thing I know they had was a tree.
1: Mount Carmel. I don't know if that was same. Was the Caucasian the head of the school at that point?
7: Yes, she was.
0: You all had classroom?
1: I know
0: all that was a tree.
7: No, we had air conditioned classrooms, sir. You ain't the stylist like that.
1: She said, don't play at me.
0: I know this is right in Palmdale in the back of the McDonald's.
1: Yes, that was a building.
0: Building in the yard.
7: But I want y'all to understand something. Our principal understood one principle. The whole parameters of how you should look as a student never came before education.
1: But she still was making everybody cut their hair.
0: That's why everybody look uniform. It was
7: but that's
0: about
7: the
0: uniformity.
7: Point.
1: Yeah,
7: she never let it stop a student from learning.
1: Oh, okay. All right. So even if your hair wasn't fixed, she still used to let you come to school.
7: Right, but then on your break, she would carry you to the barber.
0: Yeah.
7: I had locks in high school. She understands that for a black woman coming up, a part of our identity is our hair.
1: Yeah.
0: But you could identify when you get a little older.
1: Ignore this man here. You know, ignore him. Ignore.
0: What?
7: But I do agree with him. Those at the top need to actually
1: do
7: something about
1: the old
7: policies.
1: Policies need to change.
0: Listen, leave it to Chester Cooper because he's Chester Cooper and he's super duper.
1: Hi, caller. Well, thank you, caller.
7: Thank you.
0: He's Chester Cooper.
1: Hi, caller. Welcome to the show.
8: Hello?
1: Yes.
0: Hi.
8: Hello.
1: Hi.
8: Hi, yes. I'd like to join the conversation about the hair cutting situation.
1: Yes, ma'am.
8: Yes. I don't think it's so much about the texture of your hair or whether it's kinky or straight. It's about grooming. And I think we ought to look at it as grooming. Your hair can be natural. Your hair can be long. Your hair can be all those things. If it's combed nicely, it's nice.
1: Mm-hmm. I think that was both of our points. Just comb it. It don't
8: so
1: matter.
8: It's all about grooming.
1: Yeah.
8: And if it's all going to look a mess, then no, it should not be permitted.
0: Yeah.
8: When I was younger and everybody had the big old afro, we took pains in patting down that afro and bringing that into subjection.
0: Yeah.
8: And it looked decent. So it's about grooming.
0: Yeah, but these young boys wake up and they still got the blanket in their hair.
8: It can't be the blanket. Can't be the blanket.
0: Yeah.
8: It has to be washed and groomed nicely.
0: Yeah.
1: All right. Thank you, caller.
8: You're welcome.
1: Let me tell you something. My nephew went to school. It was after one break, summer break, Easter break, whatever it was. He grew his hair out, and he didn't want to cut it, and he popped at it. You wouldn't even have known.
0: Yeah.
1: And they go on, and they pull.
0: You have to pull it out.
1: You know the effort you have to take to go and pull lock to say this need to cut?
0: These things happen every so often. They create it. You remember they had Miss Puff?
1: Yeah, the girl with the afro. They was mad at her for wearing an afro.
0: Right.
1: She had a puff.
0: Support the puff.
1: It was so stupid.
0: Yeah. And you know, she's 26 or 7 now. So that tells you how long we've been fighting this struggle. The point I'm making is, again, it is a simple matter of those people that have the opportunity to sit in the places where there's power.
1: Yeah.
0: You have to find some people that have information and allow that information to inform the power so that you're able to make effective change.
1: Someone said before we go back to the phone lines, my son got sent home for his mustache he was growing at 15 and forced him to walk and look for a barber. I had to raise hell on, I cannot say that.
0: They
1: had to refund me my school fee because it was September and he just started.
0: Again, I also grew up in a time, the Costa Penniman, God rest his soul. I remember the Costa Penniman was the reason Prince William began a shaving policy. Like, there was no shaving policy. And then the Costa Penniman had a bed, like jolly old St. Nick in grade 9.
1: They
0: created a policy. It was grown.
1: Yeah.
0: It was just the principal didn't have a beard this big.
1: He was jealous.
0: and here comes this ninth grade student. And so they.
1: A full beard of grade
0: full
1: 9
0: beard,
1: is
0: yeah.
1: crazy.
0: The Costa
1: though.
0: Was 40 when we was 12. Right? And so they made him shave it off. But I remember that's the reason the school ended up with a shaving policy. Because, again, these things, or make them reach for their policy, these things weren't things they had to deal with prior.
1: Anyway.
0: As the world evolves, policymakers have to continue looking at the policy.
1: These children focus too much on style and learning nothing. And obviously the teachers also focusing too much on style because I can't learn nothing if you send me out of school for my hair.
0: Well, you can learn what a barber is.
1: Hi, caller. Welcome to the show. Hi, you there?
9: Hi.
1: Hi.
0: You all right?
9: Congratulations. Thank you very much, Levan. You helped me to get my blood work done. It took a little while, but thank you very, very, very much.
0: Let not your heart be troubled.
9: I have to look, Levan.
0: Hey.
9: I have to look at you different now.
0: Neither let your heart be afraid. If you believe, then believe also in me.
1: Hit this ring on this table, woman.
9: Thank you, Levan.
0: No problem, my love. You are my dearest love, and
1: my.
0: It is for you always that I will deliver.
9: Hey, Levan. Levan.
0: Hey.
9: I am a Miguana girl, so.
0: Well, now you're my cousin twice removed. You know I'm from Auckland.
9: Okay. See you later.
0: All right. You see that? You think I big and serious, you know?
1: Hi, caller. Welcome to the show.
0: I big and serious.
1: You something.
0: Hey, caller.
1: You there?
0: Can we shadow the sea grapes?
1: Sure.
0: Hey, caller.
10: Yeah, I'm here. Hello?
0: Hey.
1: Hi.
10: Yes, I'm calling about the haircut.
1: Yes.
0: Uh-huh.
10: All right, my little son, he ain't have no Negro hair. He have a little curly hair.
0: Okay.
10: And when he go to the barber, I switched his barber. When he cut, the guy tell me $20. I said, for what? He said, he don't have natural, he don't have regular hair. He have curly hair.
0: Right.
10: I said, but he black.
0: Dino.
10: Shall I say, four times I cut his son, he has $20.
1: The barbers charge based
10: on For seven-year-old.
0: Yeah, man.
1: The barbers charge based on texture?
0: Yes, that's the problem.
10: Yeah, so if he had the Negro here, I guess it would have been maybe $10, $12.
0: No, Negro here, we could have cut all that off, straight off. It's the only place that belongs is on the ground.
1: This from the man with the 4C hair?
10: My son get white privilege.
0: Oh, boy. My hair actually lays
1: thank
0: straight.
1: Thank you, Paula.
0: Anyway.
10: All right.
1: You have 4C hair.
0: No,
1: don't,
0: sir.
1: Do not sit here and try
0: no,
1: to act
0: sir.
1: Like you have
0: my hair,
1: hair
0: lays. Don't. I have straight hair. My
1: you
0: hair
1: do
0: actually.
1: You do not have straight hair. I'm literally looking at the knots in your hair
0: oh,
1: right
0: boy.
1: Now.
0: My hair grows straight.
1: Where?
0: Okay. Hello, Gola.
1: You know we could see.
0: Hello, Gola.
1: Everybody try to see. You know we could see your hair, right?
0: I know. The Negroes. I have to always prove it to the Negroes.
1: Hi, Carla. Welcome to the show. Hi, Carla. You there? Hi.
11: Hi. Hello.
1: Hi.
0: Hi.
11: Good day.
1: Good day.
11: Mr. Levan, I want to listen to you.
0: Uh-huh.
11: Do we as parents about changing this hair policy thing? Because I don't think hair has nothing to do with our children learning. And they're showing biasness. Because the Caucasians and the Indians, they let their hair grow out. I had the same issue with my son when he was in school. And he has soft texture hair.
0: Mm-hmm.
11: And they always want him because and haircuts were too expensive.
0: Mm.
11: And they bend the rules for phones because you could pay for them to leave your phone at the gate. But they have a problem or they just love to inconvenience these kids and the uniform.
0: Yeah.
11: Because I think it's too hot for all these plaid.
0: Well, you know, I am anti-uniforms.
1: No, the uniforms, I definitely think
0: no, I am anti-uniforms.
1: We need to do away with. But that's a different conversation
11: uniform,
1: for another day.
11: Okay, tell me what is your issue with hair, and tell me again how us as parents go against what their policies is.
0: Again, no, I don't have any issue with the hair. I said very succinctly,
1: yeah.
0: I think
1: we agree. This is the only
0: to,
1: thing
0: we
1: actually agree
0: on. We have to look
1: on.
0: At the policy. Figure out what should the new uniform standard be, if there's such a thing, and then create that. But we can't keep using the retro one. That's my point.
11: Okay.
1: Thank you, Carla. Same.
11: Thank you.
1: Miller, she like talked. How am I talking down to him when I telling him his hair's not straight?
0: My hair's straight. I'm telling you, it's my. We'll talk about that offline. But
1: same. Leave it. No, listen to them. You look like you have Cuban in your blood.
0: Yeah. And I,
1: it's
0: and I,
1: people like y'all.
0: And I wash my face in Nada Nola.
1: It's John say it's good. Did y'all have the phone lines open now, John?
0: Yeah.
1: We've been doing better. We've done good for the past like week.
0: A little while.
1: A couple of days
0: don't count,
1: now, John.
0: Don't
1: like
0: count.
1: Lose us. We've been doing well. Producer of us on a strict
0: don't
1: schedule.
0: Count. Don't count.
1: Hi, Carla. Welcome to the show.
12: Good evening.
1: Hi.
12: Johnny and Levon.
1: Hey. How you doing?
12: I want you all thanks. Bye. I on the nation, sure.
0: Very good.
1: No problem.
12: I went on the holiday, my family restaurant, and I was disappointed because they was closed.
0: They were closed on the
1: it
0: holiday?
1: It was a holiday.
12: Restaurants will be open on holidays.
0: Well,
1: no,
0: I don't know if the restaurant
1: was
0: open. I was to the food store, it was open on the holiday.
12: Mm. Yeah, the restaurant was closed.
0: Okay, well, I went to the food store on the Friday and then back to the restaurant on the Saturday. They were open both times that I was there, so... Go back today. The ribs is very good.
12: Yeah, that's why I went. It's because of you and Shani's steps. That's why I went.
0: Yeah. Just tell
12: okay.
0: them you know us.
12: Hello, have a good evening.
1: Alrighty.
12: All right.
1: I went to graduation for one of those schools deep in the West. All of the black boys' hair were grown out in its natural texture.
0: Yeah.
1: It's clearly not an issue. No, a lot of the private schools don't. Let me tell you, when you're paying $50,000 a year for school fee.
0: They don't care. You come here with no hair. You can come here with no hair, dog but hair.
1: Those kids in some of the schools, they don't really care like that.
0: Yeah.
1: What the children look like as long as they groomed. I just think it's
0: but even
1: the government
0: the word
1: school
0: groom
1: and
0: some connotations behind it. So again, you'd have to figure out what
1: groomed,
0: that is.
1: I mean, comb and just you
0: yeah.
1: know, yeah, like that. Hi, Carla. Welcome to the welcome to the show.
0: Oh.
1: Yeah.
0: Hey, Carla.
1: Yeah, they have two more. He's the last.
13: Hello, good day.
0: Hi.
13: My day is in school. If you're closing out and pressing the doors clean and you're sitting in the front, yeah, come in the school.
0: Pookie them say two
13: I
0: in it.
13: I was out of primary school right up to my day, my 11 right now, and I still have locks.
0: All right. He probably
13: your
0: was.
13: Clothes got to be neat and clean. No wipe, but no hair. Your pants dropping down your behind and all of that. And they wipe it here.
1: But Dan, do we not no more of these boys' clothes tight now?
0: Yeah.
1: I think baggy clothes was like back in our day. Now, yeah. When you see these the boys, they
0: small.
1: Can't even sneeze in these pants.
0: The pants so small, the shape can't fit in it.
1: Yeah.
13: Well, in my day, the school, you can't go to school without no belt. And, no, and you still don't
0: get they got belt on now, too. Because the belt buckle big like WCW. All right, Carla.
1: Thank you, Carla. I think we have one more. We have time for... Oh, that's it. Castro? Yeah. We going or
0: yeah.
1: No? She said that's it. Okay.
0: Okay, so I have to send a shout-out to the most winningest coach in T-ball in all of T-ball history, I'm told. He's Jarvis Outlaw Josie Wales Miller, and he coaches the Seagraves down there at Freedom Farm.
1: Okay.
0: They apparently have won... almost as much as the New York Yankees, I'm told.
1: Okay.
0: They are the most winningest
1: team. Congratulations to the Seagrapes.
0: Yeah. They say they plan to do 3 straight because they believe that they represent the BLB.
1: You always bring everything back to politics. Thank you, guys. We'll be back tomorrow.
0: Anyhow, good job, Jarvis. Good job, Seagrapes.
1: Congratulations to the Seagrapes.
0: All right. Seagrapes.
1: Congratulations to the Seagrapes.
0: All right.

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This is your Eyewitness News headlines. The weather for Monday, June 8th, Good Day, Bahamas. I'm Natario McKenzie. Here's what's topping news. Police in the capital are investigating the country's latest homicide after one man was killed and two others injured in a shooting on Constitution Drive in Chippingham on Sunday. Two gunmen reportedly opened fire with high-powered weapons while the victims were at a makeshift garage next to a residence. Now for more on that story, log on to ewnews.com. Meantime, police in Eleuther are investigating a traffic fatality after an unidentified man was found dead along Queens Highway in Gregory Town early Sunday morning. Investigators believe he was struck by a vehicle whose driver left the scene. Police are continuing their investigation and working to identify both the victim and the drive involved. And the Ministry of Foreign Affairs is advising Bahamians to avoid non-essential travel to Cuba due to ongoing challenges with electricity, transportation, and access to basic goods and services. Travelers are urged to carry cash as international banking services remain limited. Well, that does it for your news headlines. A check on weather is next.

0: In the general situation, deep layer troughing along with rich tropical moisture will maintain an unsettled weather pattern across the southeast Bahamas. Elsewhere, a drier air mass and weak ridging will keep weather conditions rather stable, though isolated shower activity is expected in the afternoon. Troughing and tropical moisture will persist over the southeast through midweek, maintaining an elevated chance for showers and thunderstorms across that region. The daytime high is expected to get up to 90 degrees Fahrenheit or 32 degrees Celsius. 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Once again, I'm Natario McKenzie. Have a great day, everyone.
1: 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We're more than just music. 911 Fire Department, what is your emergency?
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4: 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Anyway, you're there. 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

0: 103.5 is the beat, 6:05 in the PM. Listen, sometimes you don't get what you want in life, but sometimes things just go your way. Sometimes the thing that you pray for, it is manifest. Y'all, chilly laptop in a weekend. I used to pray and pray that way. Now you remember the boy say, if you, Lord, if you love me, you'll flip that. You'll flip that right now. Lord, chilly laptop in a weekend, you answer one of my prayers. So now it's ready.
1: What? No, boy. No, boy.
0: No, boy. Nah, waking's good, though. You get it now? See premium now? Laptop. Waking good? Yeah, waking good. Lord, the small blessings, they may not last long. But they there, all right? So y'all keep it topped in. We going up. They say we can't. What you mean you can't hear me? Hold on now. Hold on now. So y'all wait and see if Chili computer could cut off again. That's all we care about today. We brought to you by Jimmy's Wines and Spirits. They make it pop impossible for us. So, you know, we pop bottles with Jimmy's. Make sure you grab what you need from Jimmy. Say the volume low. My volume ain't low. Okay, what about this? You know? That's just, you could hear me? Okay. Shout out to my stylist. I can't be mean to Nibs. Shout out to Nibs on the check-in. We got a shoddy on the check-in from early. Pick up to, I can't even call it a slave no more. Full-time waker. Jaden in the building. See him bigger. Right, we got a DJ Chili. Chili, you may have some downfalls, but you could be okay, but we going up this year. So this Firestorm mix is brought to you by the Iceman.

0: Nice Things with us today. Okay. Yo, this is going to be a big summer. Yo, we started off with a bang. Definitely a shebang. But don't forget the Iceman is here in Nassau. Get ready by Joanie and Nun. July about to be a different type of thing.
1: One chick this time.
0: Oh.
1: Two chicks this time.
0: Oh.
1: Put that in there, y'all.
0: Welcome to all my Jezzies. I ain't healed my Jezebels in quite a minute.
1: Now it's time to go up some notches.
0: I've been in like a virtuous state.
1: Left.
0: Like a virtuous era.
1: To the right. Take it back.
0: Time for the debauchery. If Meg back outside.
1: Once make
0: well, this. I could be back outside.
1: Left cheek two pumps. Right cheek two pumps.
2: Hands on your knees.
1: Hey.
2: Hands
1: on your knees.
0: Say numbers on the board.
2: Hands on your knees. Hey. Hands on your knees.
3: Girl, it's your birthday. You can cry if you want.
0: Listen, I made some new enemies.
3: Mom.

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1: Just resurrected me. Beach me, baby. Call my phone and say you need me.
0: It's Iceman and the little cubes, the little ice cubes.
1: Baby, from Vancouver, you'll be.
0: You know the summer's hot, it's all about

0: 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We unlock Benny. That one named bottle caps. Hey. Caps on the floor.
1: For the first time, baby.
2: Is this your first time?
1: Yeah. That you won't give your love.
0: Look at Kelly on the check-in. Kelly is a cutie pie, right?
1: Hey. All alone.
0: Oh, you was an ice cube.
1: First time.

0: That's how you go. All right, we got a JL. That's Cutie Pie number one right there. Chili, is Mia in the good books today?
1: October zone is the label. Seven-figure deal was a fable. Eight-figure bought out the neighbors. Now figures turning the tables.
0: Mia, you getting kicked off the line.
1: Yeah, enable, I'm coming.
2: I can't talk on broke kids because it's sticky. Free tea and free grease.
0: Look at the unforgettable.

0: The summer is hot. The summer is hot. Bigger the shoddy in the Midland. We get to the one and only. She got too much AKA. I got change her name. I bigger the JJ. We with JJ on the check in the day. JJ, pull up to the mic, please.
1: On my show?
0: Oh no, this, yo, don't forget your laptop gotta be working for this to be.
1: My laptop working.
0: It would be your show.
1: I said just play all set, right?
0: Your laptop gotta be working. So I mean, let me do this voice. I could actually announce you announcing today.
1: Yeah.
0: All right, so Chili. Chili needs to announce something that he has going on. The beginning of July. I don't want to be the one to say it because, you know, I only is a it's a small fry.
1: Oh, here you go.
0: All right, so anyway, Chili, do your announcement.
1: It's Iceman season, listen. I don't know how to make announcements and all.
0: You're supposed to
1: pay. Do the vibes, bring up the energy for the announcement. So it's like you have to add your theatrics to it. Because I can't add theatrics, I just can talk.
0: You should have put like a Kendrick beat on.
1: No.
0: Anyway, yo, people, July the 3rd, DJ Chili birthday bash. It's Iceman, all right? The chill one is outside. He been doing his thing, building his repertoire, getting colder with it. He's actually the only OVO ambassador we got right here. Well, other than Shotty. And I don't know who else to get a picture with Drake. But just not even off of the hype of Iceman. Just the energy of Iceman. It's the original Iceman who been bringing it to you. DJ Chili, birthday bash this July. Whole heap of DJ on this one. Not a whole heap, but he got a superstar lineup on there. But he ain't put me on the flyer.
1: Hey,
0: so,
1: you know, it's hosted.
0: I ain't gonna be there. So,
1: hosted by Gamla Gunfoot.
0: He ain't put me on the flyer.
1: Let me tell you, right? I could be real. I wouldn't have a problem, like, putting Cam to host the party for you, know, but Cam ain't gonna show up. Since Cam started working, I had two birthday parties.
0: Why would I show up?
1: One on one. I don't want to be. Cam ain't show up to one.
0: Why would I show up to an event I ain't on?
1: Wait, even if I put you on, you wasn't coming.
0: Why wouldn't I come to the event I contracted for?
1: You. Everything good, baby.
0: But you didn't put me on the flyer, but I still wish him the best with the birthday bash. It's called Iceman.
1: Okay, watch this. If you come, like, you got host. But, like, you have to come, though. Like, I'm putting you on the flyer because I know you might not come. So it's like, if you come,
0: that's
1: you
0: ridiculous. That's ridiculous. Mia wanted, but we ain't talking to Mia. So we got two people banned from the live right now. Mia and Puffy. And Puffy gonna change her name like we ain't gonna know who that is. Bo Tickums. Who's Tickums?
1: Oh boy.
0: Look at the TikTok crew.
1: But
0: and you be changing from the cold fronts. I calling them the little ice cubes now. Your fan base. Since you don't wanna name your fan base, I can name them for you. So where Jaden going?
1: I don't know.
0: Jaden!
1: Big up my photographer though.
0: Where's she going?
1: Hold on, I big up my photographer.
0: Who's your photographer?
1: Twins. Like
0: who Twins?
1: There's only one Twins. Right. Hold on, I lie. But
0: Twins. It's about 7,000 Twins.
1: There's only one Twins who's take picture though.
0: Alright.
1: Like if you ever need like lifestyle pictures or just pictures for your van or something, like bet up Twins.
0: Shout out to the Twins who take picture. Shout out to Kim. Kim say, me and Chili birthday boss, y'all come celebrate. You know Kim?
1: Yeah, big game was my boy. You thought it was just like.
0: All right. No, I just saying, like, they might say, oh, my birthday to CMD. Shout out to two ones. Oh, there's two ones right there. Two ones, make up yourself.
1: But, ladies free before 10. I ain't gonna lie. Serious, I could be real. Every day from now until July, like, I know people have other sponsors or whatever. I could be listening to every show because they talk about this every day.
0: Right.
1: Like every day, like it ain't up for the beat. Yeah. So
0: that's what it's all about. July is gonna be crazy, you know. Firestorm be doing big things in July as well, which we'll let you know about as it get closer to July.
1: You don't really big up Freeport, right? But it's like y'all look cool or whatever.
0: I rate the Freeport guys. So look at the DJ Swagger out of Freeport. You know, I want make sure Freeport guys here, buddy.
1: I don't really rate Freeport guys.
0: Oh, I love a Freeport guy. Like, I wouldn't date them. I wouldn't date one.
1: Yeah.
0: But I just love them. You know? you get to the sweetest on the check in. You get into the ice man. Tickets, I'm gonna tickets.
1: I don't sell tickets in advance, but ladies free before 10, once again.
0: And don't then, worry, sweetest, you still gotta be.
1: Ladies free before 10 and gents. 10 before 10?
0: Yeah. 10 before 10. Definitely.
1: And after 10.
0: Wait, Chili. Wait, don't. I don't want no discount. I may pay double for your body because I ain't break.
1: Because you won't come in.
0: Because I ain't break.
1: You won't come in. I ain't gonna lie, people like you, I ain't gonna lie.
0: Outside of Iceman, July 3rd, DJ Chili birthday bash. You know, we partying with DJ Super Mario this weekend, the 13th. All right, June the 13th at the National Stadium. Make sure you get your tickets, man. This is going to be a big one for a great cause. Super Mario been inspiring so many people. I've seen videos where he got some of your favorite artists crying and things. Just thankful for, you know, the work that Super Mario has done and the love and compassion that he has for the community, for the artists, and for music in general. And don't forget, yo, Super Mario back on the radio. Night shift every Sunday at 6 p.m. Them old and slow, them nice.
1: I'm gonna cry, you know? Need DJ Bach, best. Right. Wow. Mario Bach, wait.
0: Mario Bach. Stronger than before, too. Listen, June the 13th, make sure you're there. I need a plus one, all right? So if you want to go with me, you're stronger than before. What up, man?
1: Are you here today?
0: You got to dress nice, though.
1: Hey, I didn't know you had me.
0: Don't worry, I can pay for your hair and nails and everything. You just can't come behind me.
1: Some movies just lie, baby.
0: I need a plus one.
1: I feel you.
0: All right, yo, we coming back. It's 103.5. It's a beat. It's the firestorm.
1: Girls don't touch your dad.
0: Oh, we hitting the girl that does nails.
1: Yeah, baby, one more, baby.
0: All right, shut up.
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0: In the building, this is the Firestorm. You know the summer is hot, but we bring in the ice to you, all right? Big up to everybody topped in.
1: I don't have my drop, so you have to like make the noises.
0: What do you say? DJ Titty. What else? DJ, there's a chill through the radio. DJ Chili. Wait, I don't know all your drops. Chili is here. Big up to everybody topping every day. Oh, big up to Salas. I just can't forget to big up Salas, man. Big up Salas on the check-in. Everybody who listening, who can't hit up digital. Big up to everybody from the WhatsApp line, the Taylor family, Rico Nene, and them, the Andres Farm. One or two, the Abaco Farm. Big up to Empire, them. The Lutra Farm. Moss Town on the check-in. That's what's up. All right, yo, I just want to look at my weather right quick. And y'all better give me thanks. Because I's the reason y'all probably ain't rain out. I tell y'all, we see a lot of rain, but I think it should rain. And it ain't rain. All right, so y'all could give me little thanks. And thank the Lord after. 84 degrees in the capital. We went out to a low of 75. Wind gusts up to 12 miles per hour. Partly cloudy conditions. Around the 7 o'clock hour, right? Unless you don't rain forecast for the rest of the day or even for the rest of this week, but you know, you gotta watch it. Sun setting today at 7:58. The sun is gone. It's cool and breezy on the outside. I like it. We got 21 days until our next full moon. All y'all vampire and beasts of the night. All right, humidity at 73%. That's how we looking. We good, we cool. Big up to everybody on TikTok. 103.5 the beat underscore Bahamas. Follow up the thing. And before you do anything, you gotta say hi to Cam, alright? Shout out to JL, Cutie Pie number one. Shout out to Swagger. Nice.

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1: Walks for us. 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
1: Need to cut some of them off, I need her.
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1: I got some bad things I want to myself.
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1: Like a locksmith, I got the key.
0: I's a traditional fella.
1: Pull up, make I bleed.
0: I know ball.
1: Hey, I got what I like overseas. Overseas. 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
0: Are you

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You call her Stephanie? I call her Heffany.

0: it's possible. Nobody expected the Knicks. 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But they right here, all right? Shout out to Cardi B. She's going to be the halftime performer tonight. And outside of Cardi B being a girl, you got to remember Cardi B is a New Yorker. Cardi B, but rough like with him. Cardi B was outside with the best of them.
1: I feel like with Cardi B even being there, Don really the biggest highlight of the night.
0: No, who could be there? Oh,
1: the president could be
0: the Prezi.
1: Like,
0: the Prezi. My thing is with the NBA, not even to get sidetracked. We're starting to the next 27 years since they've been in the NBA Finals. Cardi B confirmed at Game 3. They say Trump coming, but
1: he is coming.
0: Who confirmed that?
1: Trump.
0: Did Trump administration confirm that?
1: That's understand that Trump is from New York.
0: Yeah.
1: See, yeah, it's and a they already have the Secret Service. You didn't see a video where like the Secret Service checking Wemby? Like, this is a serious thing. Like, they have
0: I didn't see these videos.
1: Like, but it's a big game.
0: My thing about that, right, is the heart of the Knicks is the
1: fans.
0: My thing about that, right, is the heart of the Knicks is the fans.

0: Hey, the Knicks in the finals, everybody won't be there. Everybody priced out, and the real people who've been keeping the Knicks active, relevant, keeping the lifeblood of culture of the Knicks is the fans who have to be outside freaking out because they can't watch the game inside.
1: They can't freak out inside, you know.
0: They can freak out a little bit inside.
1: Come on now.
0: You know, we know the vibes on the outside of the arena, but they could freak out a little bit. And think about even Trump being there. Trump ain't really could watch that game like that. He could be there, oh, I here for this monumental occasion, but Trump ain't gonna be watching that game like that. You know what I'm saying? Like, Trump ain't gonna be flicking the wrist like, ooh. He ain't gonna scream, bang. And some big shots drop. You know? But anyway, we gonna see Wemby, Castle. They got some fighting to do. They got some fighting to do. You're down 2-0 and you're in the garden.
1: You're like,
0: in the garden.
1: I just told my boy about that where it's like, it already was a way where, their back was already against the wall. Uh-huh. See, and I give the Spurs the advantage because they was at home. They let me down twice. Now you in the garden, bro.
0: Yeah, I didn't take a long time to figure it out.
1: I feel like nothing like playing in the garden. See, saying I feel like everybody said that, like people say LA,
0: yeah,
1: but it's like
0: MSG.
1: Ain't nothing like the garden.
0: That's the
1: though.
0: Big show, MSG.
1: Let's realize the garden already ain't a big, big arena.
0: Yeah,
1: but the garden is the garden.
0: Yeah. Now, if you want to show out, he need to become the second Trae Young. He need to shoot dice on the logo. They need to do their thing. And I think the Spurs kind of figured out. They figured out late. And also, you know, Wemby Young, the finals is a different animal, a different beast mentally. They may figure it out. Hopefully it don't take them too long. But please don't go down 3-1. Let's go, Spurs. Do your thing. But I think, you know, this is going to be an amazing finals. Much better than last year, I must say. Because the NBA been getting boring. I need to be real. The NBA been getting boring.
1: Do you think the Spurs could pull it off in the garden?
0: Do I think
1: with
0: so?
1: Trump there?
0: I think they could do it tonight. They gonna have to. And if they don't,
1: there's the sweep possibility.
0: I don't think it's a sweep. How you let the Knicks sweep you? How you let Cat sweep you? You know, Brunson is a dog, but you let Cat sweep you, and you
1: Brunson,
0: got the MVP on as the matchup.
1: Brunson, 6'1", and Brunson proven that
0: he's
1: like
0: a beast.
1: He.
0: But I think the Spurs figured out you don't need a double team, a 5'11".
1: You saying they figured out?
0: 5'11" fella.
1: Still messing up. So
0: yeah, but they figure it out. They just figure it out late. And we can see what happens. It's gonna be a big one. And luckily, we could be off. So as soon as we get off week, you can go watch the game. You can go watch the game. All right, yo. We coming back. Quick commercial break. Make sure you get your bears for game night. Go to Jimmy's Wines and Spirits. They got everything you need, and they keep it cool. All right, it's 103.5.
1: The
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8: 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Gavin to come for with you. DJ Chili B. Ray Chim. It's Monday, the 8th of June. I forget about the horoscope thing. What the horoscope thing is now? Gemini been gone. Chili gotta remind me. It's Taurus season. It's Cancer season, I think. I mean, the Cancer's coming up. All right, so y'all let me know. Celebrating the birthday today, the one Goth. Goth Jackson Jr. celebrating a birthday today. Peach is celebrating a birthday today. Yeah. You look familiar. Yeah. You enjoy your birthday. Hopefully you ain't a cretin. And happy birthday goes out to the beautiful, talented, most creative Tanisha Pratt. Celebrating a birthday today. Daniel Bartlett celebrated yesterday along with Muscooney Giorgio on her birthday about 2 days ago. Over the weekend. All right. Big up to anybody celebrating a birthday, anniversary, divorce. Don't forget, you can hit up the WhatsApp line. Let us know how you popping off and where you listening. If you listening anywhere, you the wake, you got the radio on, you tapped into the firestorm, let us know. We want to know, well, especially me, I want to know where they could hear me. Y'all hear me. Let me know where y'all is and let me know you're locked in. All right, we got to everybody on the TikTok. We got to Sweet Neeks. We got the favorite of the Dimples. Big up to JL, the sweetest, the one Kim on the check-in. And Chili, you see who was posting on the live. You know, when last you had pizza. Boy, your pizza ain't touch me. Touch my man in a little minute. All right. We coming back into the music. Let's go.

0: problem.
1: I can't save it from yourself, but I could.
0: And you know you is the problem, like, there's only you coming between it, you know.
1: And I can't take.
0: You looking for genuine love and admiration, but
1: the lips of your broken heart.
0: Anyway.

I know I'm talking to somebody. Love is right knocking at your door. And you want to talk to the ring camera. Open the door. Who trying to call people who in the road?

0: How can you feel that? I got a challenge for you. I got a challenge for the ladies. You know, it's a fella, even multiple fellas in your inbox right now. They begging. I want you to text back. Y'all play like y'all don't text back. Or y'all like to see the message come in and pile up. I want you to text back and say, if I was to give you a chance to love me, what would you do with it? How would you change my life or make things the best that they could be in that situation? Text them back. See, you don't gotta say, oh, I see you begging. Just say, you know what? If I was to give you a chance, how would you make the best of that opportunity? Tell them send a voice note. And when they send a voice note, if it's funny, send it to 323-77-75. All right? And then I tell you, more than not, the fellas, they can show and prove, they can show you what they plan to do. And then some, you may feel, most you can suck your teeth anyway. But give them a chance, man. Chili, all you want is a chance, eh? All you want is a chance. You know, like when you're small and you go by your cousins, by your older cousin, and they're playing game and thing. You know, you never played that game before. You know, if you get a controller, you might get mashed down. But all you wanted was what? A chance. Just let me play. Just let me catch a little one.
1: I ain't no chances right now.
0: Well, me and me and you. Me and me and you in specific. You know, and me for the summer, I try to save money for the summer. I try to save money. So I ain't knocking on no door. I ain't really doing them type of things. But I want my ladies to do that for real. I know it's a lot of people begging. And this is what I think. And you have a lot of female friends. Your female friends.
1: Here we go.
0: They come to you and say, why this boy don't leave me alone? They love to do that and then show all the messages, pile up. I salute the fellas because I like to see the art form.
1: That's
0: of
1: a different level of begging. I feel like you. I don't agree with this whole begging thing, but like I feel like it gets the point.
0: No. See, you got a shameful beg, and then you got an honorable beg. Your begging gotta be righteous. It can't be out of left field. Like if I was the beg. Somebody who, like, I never really talked to, they never really even hit me back cordially. They never, you know, we never even had a little 1-2 conversation with. And I begging them. And I messaging you from 2013 and you went on to, yeah. And I still messaging. That's a shameful bag. But a virtuous bag is a. Listen, you don't really understand me on a certain level. And I think if we used to get to that level, I'd change your life.
1: I feel like my problem is, I just look at it as, babe, if me and this person are actually meant to be of this, actually my person, I'm going to have to beg. Like, if this person actually feeling me, I don't have to beg.
0: That little woman's-ish.
1: How is that woman-ish?
0: Because that's what the ladies today is wait. They is waiting.
1: It ain't about weight, but I'm trying to say.
0: What the girls are saying, they say, if he wanted to, he would. Or they say, just say what you want into the universe and it manifests.
1: I'm not saying it like that. I'm trying to say as in like, be like, I don't feel like it's like. There's a TikTok about it. I can't remember.
0: But you're talking about a shameful bag.
1: Not even that. Just because I call it a bag. I feel like it's almost like overly chasing. Like, I feel like it's a normal chase.
0: That's a shameful bag.
1: And then it's like doing for more.
0: Yeah, but that's a shameful bag. You got a righteous bag and you got a shameful bag.
1: You can't let people take you for no goofy now. Come on now. It's real world.
0: If you ain't a goofy and you begging.
1: These examples of begging.
0: No. What I'm saying.
1: Like, listen, going outside. Bro.
0: If you was a real one and you beg. You ain't get to like no goofy. Because you was a real one and people just could tell when you was a real one. Now, if you was a goofy and you beg, that's the. people could pick up on that. City, I beg before, but I never get clown. You know why? Because I ain't a clown. You know what I'm saying? You beg before I get clown.
1: Nope.
0: You ever get screenshot?
1: I don't beg, babe.
0: You ever get screenshot?
1: No. I mean, I wouldn't know, but I don't beg. That's why we just sub this begging mentality.
0: Hey, something is hot. We ain't begging you one way. Mag putting on a new song. The girls say they getting their numbers up. And I trying to be like MVP, but I want to score. I want to be MVP. All right. 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
4: 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Oh, yeah, this is the firestorm. Okay, I'm going to come for with you. DJ Chili here. And one thing I know is everything ain't for everybody. What for you. All right? You ain't got to overthink it. You ain't got to press the button, force your way into nothing. What for you? For you.
5: I know.
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0: So give me a piece of your mind, man. Let me know how you're feeling. Agree or disagree, it's you and me. You see? Okay, I'm gonna come for signing up. DJ Chili. You'll be back tomorrow, Tuesday. We'll turn our energy up. Get things ticking again. Go next. Tonight we have game 3. Yo, big into the Sting Cigar Lounge. 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I don't want too much of y'all in my spot now, but gotta big up the Sting Cigar Lounge. You brought to you by Jimmy's Wines and Spirits. Super Mario, stronger than before. June the 13th. I'll see you there.
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